0: Welcome to Turning Point with Femi Emmanuel on radio. We are here again today, sent by God, empowered by Him, with the word of life for all my listeners, especially you. God has you in mind, enforcing us on this errand and giving us the mandate to preach, to teach, to pray, to prophesy, and to see the manifestations of God. 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What you receive daily into your spirit, soul, and body under a great revelation, inspiration, and empowerment will change. We start by making faith confession, saying what God will say to our lives, and it shall be called. Take this confession with us. If it can be as loud as we are here, please be. Don't close your mouth hard under an atmosphere like this. Take this confession with us.
1: And say, my Father and my God, I stand before you today to possess my possession. I stand before you today
0: under an atmosphere like this. Take this confession with us.
1: And say, my Father and my God, I stand before you today to possess my possession. I stand before you to claim my mandate, mandated to do well on earth. I am mandated to be fruitful. I am mandated to be rich and wealthy. I am mandated to make impact, to add value, mandated to live long, to do well. I claim my mandate now. Whatever robbed me of anything that belongs to me, claim it back now. By your power, I will soar higher. By your grace, I will fulfill purpose. I am not dying prematurely. I will live my full life. I will fulfill my purpose. Thank you, Father, for hearing in Jesus' name. Let your amen pull a miracle.
0: You will not just be making confessions. You will see the manifestations of what you daily confess. We now move from faith confession to word ministration. This is God's word based and God's word driven. Any breakthrough, any turnaround, any healing, any open heaven, any divine intervention that is related to the word of God is a fake. Don't take it. It is generated from God's word that will be long lasting. That is why I know

all the prophetic impartational prayers, miracles taking place in your life shall be long lasting. When we come to sharing the word of God, it is the wonder working God. We are still on the wonder working God, the miracle giving God. It is to us that miracles are wonderful. To God, it is a normal life, is miracle personified. Yes, to us, miracles are strange, but to God, it is his normal life. God is miraculous. Do your jottings. We are still on the wonder working God as he released to Anna the wonders of God in Anna. There are so many revelations, so many messages in the life of Anna, the wonder that God performed in the life of this handmaiden. The story is in 1 Samuel. If you have time, listeners, take time to read Samuel, the whole of chapter 1, to see the wonders of God in the life of Anna, the act of God, and be applied to your own life and situation. Today, I want to speak on what I call the God of Anna. God of Anna, the story of Anna, the wonder working of God fully demonstrated. Anna went from barrenness to fruit, from bitterness to rejoicing, from being provoked, becoming a mother of Samuel. I speak to somebody's life, whether it's barren, any barren aspect of your life, fruitfully take over. From bitterness, you shall go to bitterment. It's not going to be bitter for you, it's going to be better. Say, I receive it. Yes, the God of Anna is the God that remembers. Hey, we have a God that remembers people. Every day may not be your day, but there's a day of remembrance for you. One day, a remembrance came for Joseph. The chief butler that forgot in the prison remembered him suddenly. There is a day of when it happens, the miracle working God. The day came when Anna was remembered. 4 chapter 1, verse 19. And he said, and the Lord remembered. My listeners, lift up your right hand and place it on your chest. Let me use it to pray. Today, God will remember you. And he will inspire people, good people, in good places, to remember you and locate you for blessing. Award you contract. Send good money to your life. Connect you to new ideas. A day of remembrance. This is your day. And pray. Anna wept. Anna waited. When God remembered her, her story changed. Because God is remembering you today, your story will change. Your story will change. It will not be forgotten. You will not be at the back of the shadow anymore. Fruitfulness will take over. The God of Anna is the God of prayers. There are those who go to God, ears but cannot hear, eyes but cannot see, legs but cannot walk. But Anna's God, who is also your God, God, is an active living. There are those who go to God that have ears but cannot hear, eyes but cannot see, legs but cannot walk. But Anna's God, who is also your God and my God, is an active, living, moving, wonder-working God. God of Anna here, eyes but cannot see, legs but cannot walk. But Anna, God, who is also your God and my God, is an active, living, moving, wonder-working God. God of Anna answers prayer. Everyone that has been praying over a thing or the other, I declare and declare that today your prayers will get answers. Your prayers will not enter voicemail. Your prayer will go directly to God and answers will come. He said, for this child I pray, and the Lord has given me my petition that I ask of him. Anna, you will tell the same story very soon over that challenge, over that journey, over that incident. You will tell a great story in the name of Jesus. Anna said that was not wasted. Every tear, every petition, and every season of waiting had an appointed time. The God of Anna turned back to fruitfulness. You remember her story? Anna was barren while Penina was conceiving and delivering. But her time too came. Your time will come. The Bible says in 1 Samuel chapter 1, verse 20, so Anna conceived and bare a son and called his name Samuel. Can you touch your tummy? You are going to give birth to something new. Those that are out of the womb.

they will get it. But beyond bearing children, you are going to bath revolution. You are going to bath, you are going to bath the invention. And great ideas will come on you in Jesus' name. And the area where she experienced reproach became the area of her testimony. Anna was reproached from being barren. But when Samuel came, they also came to celebrate for being fruitful. Those who saw your beginning, saw your struggle, will return to see your flourishing. Say amen. I receive it. The God of Anna got immediate request. Anna got more than a ritual request. After Samuel, who became the major prophet for the day, Anna still gave back to other children. I don't know who this person is. If you can walk towards a door in your shop, wherever you are, open that door. As God the door for Anna to get more children. God wants to open it. Anna still gave back to other children. I don't know who this person is. If you can walk towards a door in your room, in your shop, wherever you are, open that door. As God opened the door for Anna to get more children. God wants to open the door for you for more. I'm hearing more. I'm hearing more. Open the window. Open the door. Hold it open. God will open you up to the story. God will open you up for customers, for clients. This end of the year sales, you will hit it. I remember the end of the year many years ago when my life took a quantum leap. When I got out of poverty. When I began to, God began to sell me higher in the book-selling business. It was a bookshop then. I prophesied, this is your own season. Anna is in change. At Shiloh, things is changing. Anna asked for a child. God gave prophet. But after that, God still blessed Anna with more children. Somebody is listening to me. God will bless you more than you think. God will bless you more than you think. God bless you more than you pray. God will bless you more than you fasted. Anna, the wonder-working God, the soul of Anna. He says, so Anna conceived and bare three children and two daughters again. 1 Samuel chapter 21. After the door opened for Anna and said, okay, doors open for other three, other five children. Come on. This is our God. Three sons and two daughters all together. Anna had six, but Samuel was a star child. Let me pray for your children, all parents and will be parents. If you have their photographs, locate it and either in hard copy or soft copy on your phone. They have their booklet at home, their shoe, their clothing, and still young and they're around you. Gather them around. I want to pray. God will turn your children to star children. Those that are grown up, those that are just coming up, those that are married and settled down, living their own life, pray. They will become star children. They will bring you good news. Take care of you till the end. In the name of Jesus. Somebody say amen, amen, amen. And if you are a son, and you are a child or a daughter, you see how your parents are like. I prophesy, they will become star children. They will bring you good news. Take care of you till the end. In the name of Jesus. Somebody say amen, amen, amen. And if you are a son, and you are a child or a daughter, you see how your parents are like. I prophesy, you too, you become star children to your parents. Please anoint yourself and anoint your children. If they are not there, anoint their photograph and pronounce, you are a star child. You are a star child. And you pronounce on yourself, anoint yourself and say, I am a star son. I am a star daughter. So shall it be in Jesus' name. Now, from reading to me on this radio, join us on YouTube and Facebook. 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But on YouTube, Facebook, Instagram, you will not only hear my voice, you will see my face directing you and saying, do as I do it, and the power of God will be on you. So do so now. 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For I sent a 10-minute message to WhatsApp and Telegram.

0: Telegraph every day. Every day, 10 minutes is a different ministration from this. Prophesying over your day, telling you the faith prophetic action to take for the day, and then answering questions and reading testimonies. Now, this is the number 0805-802194. 0805-802194. That is the number. Send a WhatsApp or an SMS, but don't flash our number, and don't call. Too many people are calling for the same time. At the same time, send an SMS or a WhatsApp. 0805-802194. 0805-802194. Ask for the link. It will send it to you. Then you, at the same time, send an SMS or a WhatsApp. 0805-802194. 0805-802194. Ask for the link. It will send it to you. Then you follow the procedure. If you are not able to follow the procedure through, chat that number. Call that number. It will take you through. And your life will be different. So you receive three ministries from us every day on this radio, on your WhatsApp and Telegram, and on YouTube. It will teach you. 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
1: Bless the living Jesus, Master Glory Matthias. I've come to glorify the name of the Lord for the victory that he has given unto me. It has been victory, all around victory. Praise the Lord. I want to thank God, number one, for three. It happens that I slept up. I look at my leg swell up. Very big, that if you press the leg, it will enter. I say, what is this? I picked up my mantle, the living. I had it with anointing oil and set my leg. And I prayed. I keep on praying until God gave me victory. This is that leg. I'll be able to march. I thought to praise the Lord with me for the victory.
2: Hello, church. My name is Emmanuel Tijani. I have been praying so many times for affliction of smoking. I'm smoking Indian hemp before. I'm praying for stopping Indian hemp. I now come for Colorado. When I fall into Colorado, people where they are telling me that this is no good. They can smoking Indian hemp before. I'm praying for stopping Indian hemp. I now come fall into Colorado. When I fall into Colorado, the people where they say that this is no good. They cannot smoke it. They are like say they are hating me because of the thing. Where they come say I stop the thing. Then come walk, they hate me bad again. So and the people where we in the thing together before, all of them now they are hate, want to see me on the road. They are fighting me many places. So I thank God because this anointing is working, and even though my motorcycle is working with the acting, I thank God. Praise the Lord.
3: My name is Betty Ebeli. Grace found me.
0: Grace found me.
3: I had four toddlers, fatherless toddlers. But today, I have a baby lawyer.
0: Wow.
4: Good morning, church.
0: Good morning.
4: My name is Aolawi Israel. I want to thank God, the present help in Takao. I was overwhelmed with serious challenges.
0: Challenges.
4: At a point, the case is just like when the children of Israel go to Jerusalem and the Egyptians are behind. I looked up and the Holy Spirit told me, be calm. All around you were this. And all these challenges requires money. Nobody to talk to. I said, God, what will I do? Say, be calm.
0: Be calm.
4: So at a time, the Holy Spirit just led me, go do this. Go and do this. So when I was about going, look at the money involved. I said, how will I be able to accomplish this? And I look at my accounts. I have about 50% of what is required.

0: this challenge. I went as led. On getting led, the person told me, I am going to pay in certain amount. And the amount he was mentioning was, I was having about 50 cents in my account. With me, I went with cash. So when he said, I want to negotiate, but at the moment I look at my phone, I saw an alert of the same amount that the man, I was having about 50% in my account. With me, I went with cash. So when he said, I want to negotiate, but at the moment when I look at my phone, I saw an alert of the same amount that the man was requiring for saying,
1: God.
0: So I want to thank God that he has been my help.
1: Calm.
0: He is always present.
1: Yes. He will calm the storm. Wow. You will not just be hearing people's testimonies. You will have plenty turnaround cases to testify about. Is today your bad day? Place your right hand on your chest and let me pray for you. I pray for every bad day celebrant. The glory and the grace of God will be mightier on you. You will live long and fulfill purpose. Say amen. Happy bad day. Then we come to what I always tell us, which is the truth. Don't just hear the word of God and say amen alone. That was the initial understanding that make going to church, going to vigil, that make prayer and fasting look like it's not working. People fast and fast and fast. It is only fast we saw. There is no change. People went to the mountain, bitten by mosquito, if not spider, and snake, no change. They were emaciating. So people made their way to witch doctors, to occulting houses, even though they went to church, because it appears that the answers they are getting from the shrines, from the covens, from the occulting practices, from the witch doctors, is that the result is immediate and better. No, no, no. It is because people just left it to pray, pray, pray, pray, pray, pray, and no sacrifice. Prayer without sacrifice will not amount to much. Acts chapter 10, verse 4. He said, Cornelius, your prayer and your sacrifice has come before me. Prayer is one arm, sacrifice is second arm. There is no bird that flies with one wing. There is no aircraft that flies with one wing. Don't just pray and say, I don't have, and say, they want our money. Nobody wants your money. You need the money from God. He says, sow a seed, I will bring harvest. So as you listen to me, how much will you be sending as a covenant partner, co-sponsoring this work? How much will you place before your desire today? Any day that you have something important to accomplish, a journey, an exam, an interview, an expectation, goods to sell, you have somebody in the hospital, pregnant women, you have invitation, promise and faith, any day you consider you have something important, don't just pray and leave it to prayer. Put a sacrificial seed and pay your tithe. 10% of your income, personal income, even when you are giving cash gift, 10% of it belongs to God. It is called tithe. He said, give unto Caesar what belongs to Caesar, and unto God what belongs to God. 10% of your earning is God's portion for his kingdom, not for any pastor or any prophet, for his kingdom. And then pay on your corporate tithing. Somebody say, which one is corporate tithing? 10% of the net profit from your shop, from your office, from your practice, from your network, from your investment, from your contract. 10% of the net profit, whether it is small, medium, or big. Somebody say, which one is corporate tithing? 10% of the net profit from your shop, from your office, from your practice, from your network, from your investment, from your contract. 10% of the net profit, whether it is small, medium, or belongs to God. 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I will give you two of the banks. 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

and transmit now. Transmit now and see the power of God in action. Pay your tithe. Don't let it call for you. You will say, God opens the heaven, good head, good devourer from your life and from your business. It is your time. As soon as we see the alert, you, for your personal tithing, corporate tithing, covenant part, co-sponsoring, I pray for you intensely. Your heaven will keep. Many people started tithing with small figures. Today they are tithing in figures. And they will still go into larger ones because God is real. When you sow a seed, harvest will follow. He protects you from devourer. God gives you what money can buy and what money cannot buy. 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Hey, these are the things that your tithing and your sister will provide for you beyond what money, then long life and longevity. Do so. You see the power of God. 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Zenith Bank 101-209-1117. The Lord bless you as you do so. I invite my dear esteemed listeners to Thursday Prayer Mountain Services in October. All my listeners in and around Lagos, all Thursdays in October, be in attendance. Old venue is Livingstone Chapel International, Allen Avenue Junction, right there on the main road. You cannot miss it. Come, two services hold every Thursday. First service, 7 to 9 a.m. Church, followed by the second service, 9:30 to 11:30, another 2 hours. Attend the one that is most convenient for you. Many people even attend the two, and they are blessed. Prayer focused hope is divine turnaround. God will give your life and your endeavor a divine turnaround. Come and collect specially prayed over anointing oil called anointing oil for divine turnaround. It will be given to you free. Also, the anointed mantle to be engaged in your personal prayer. Also, free. We have printed out relevant Bible verses to be given you to engage in praying daily. Secured gated car park right there at God's Airport Hotel, adjacent to us, where you park, no fear with the rest of mine. Those already coming, it means any of the Thursdays in October, bring things to bring things for impartational prayers. What are you believing God for? Is it for your wedding, conception of your baby, visa to travel, coming? Don't miss any of those days in October. Bring things to represent things for impartational prayers. What are you believing God for? For your wedding, conception of your babies, visa travel, new job, job expansion, sales, traders, whatever you are believing God for. Bring things to represent before the Lord Almighty. You can even come and stand in the gap. Loved ones, telephone numbers to SMS or for more information and direction. Dupe on 0806-478-8392 or the second number, Moji on 08-909-2578. Moji is on 0803-909-2578. Chat them, WhatsApp them, find out, coming. I will be waiting to personally receive you Thursday in Goshen Land. This month is your month. It is well. What is left for me now is the prophetic impartational prayer of the day. Receive it. I stand here in the name of Jesus. I prophesy over your life. Your good intentions shall become your testimony. Those good you have in mind to accomplish shall become your testimony. This is your month. It will open for you on time. Angels of God shall surround you. Angels shall go ahead of you. Your ministering angel shall minister to you. Amen. Your guardian angel shall guide you. Amen. Your support angel shall support you. Amen. Arrows sent to you shall fire back to the sender. Amen. You will not lack resources. I don't know who this person is. You have been financially stressed. This month, stress will go. Amen. Somebody.

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Somebody must have paper and release your check. I command of God to move them now. You will not be stagnant. You will not be static in God's name. Wow. You will not just be receiving these things, the manifestations in your life. Femi Emmanuel is my name. And have a great day.

0: 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The whistle is about to go. The races are about to begin. And the young champions are ready to take their place. 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Are you ready? The whistle is about to blow. The races are about to begin. And the young champions are ready to take their place. 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And behind the celebration, Lagos State, this is your moment to compete, connect, and conquer. 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A big shout out to Owu Sportswear, Indo Noodles, Pastor Ben Babafemi, Ayonda Foundation, Pastor Josh Ureke, Kit Puzzle, Carlos Classic Furniture, Primate, Odelio Henry Wills Foundation, Primera Foods Nigeria Limited, Slim Milo. 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Journey begins with the qualifiers on Wednesday, 7th October, 2020. Then comes the big one, the grand finale and final. Tuesday, 20th October, 2026. 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Leko Awonuga, 0703-898468. Or Kelechi Bird, 803-356036. 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
1: Who's that girl? Who's that girl? What's poppin'? That girl is not stopping. What's coming? 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
2: Hello.
3: Hello.
2: Hello.
3: Hello.
2: Hello.
3: Hello.
2: Hello.
3: Hello.
2: Hello.
3: Hello. Hello.
2: National Day. Hello.
4: Hello.
2: Hello, sir.
4: I'm a car on the
2: road. I'm a car on
4: the road. I'm a car on the road. I'm a car on the road. I'm a car on the road. I'm a car on the road.
2: I'm a
4: car on the road. I'm a car on the road. I'm a car on the road. I'm a car on the road. I'm a car on the
2: road.
4: I'm a car on the road. I'm a car on the road. I'm a car on the road. I'm a car on the road. I'm a car on the road. I'm a car on the road. I'm a car on the road. I'm a car on the road. I'm a car on the road. I'm a car on the road. I'm a car on the road. I'm a car on the road.
2: Hello. And you know, think about what she do a car roll. I think about what I
5: a car
2: roll. Yes, my car roll. Yes,
5: my
2: okay.
5: I want to learn the credit card of things there.
2: Okay.
5: So that's the one good for that. So I'm going to put together. And when you know, you do.
6: United States assures families of fairness.
7: We will do our best to unravel what went wrong, and we will apportion blame where blame needs to go. Anybody who has been brought into this that has nothing to do with it, where we see it, we will also be fair to such a person.
6: Over 2,000 communities at risk of impending flood. The spotlight is on the 2026 Igbo Day and the Strategic Charter for National Development.
8: 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Now the news in detail. Today is World Heart Day, a day set aside to raise awareness of cardiovascular diseases and encourage people to take steps to protect their heart health. In Nigeria, health experts have called for routine cardiovascular disease screening to be integrated into primary healthcare services to help detect heart conditions early, allow uncomplicated cases to be managed closer to where people live, and reduce pressure on specialized hospital. They made the call at an event organized in Abuja by the World Health Foundation in collaboration with the Nigerian Cardiac Society to mark World Heart Day.
6: The federal government has inaugurated a coalition of Farmers Association for Food Security, COAF Farmers, as agriculture recorded 4.39% growth in the second quarter of 2026, its strongest performance since 2021. Minister of Agriculture and Food Security, Senator Abubakar Kyari, said the growth reflected farmers' response to President Bola Tinubu's food security agenda and successful interventions across the agricultural sector nationwide. Senator Kyari urged COAF farmers to organize farmers around solutions, strengthen information flow, identify implementation gaps, and ensure women farmers participate meaningfully in decisions affecting production, processing, marketing, and nationwide livelihood. Minister of State for Agriculture and Food Security, Senator Aliyu Abdullahi, acknowledged the coalition's support for President Tinubu's re-election bid, urging members to showcase government achievements in agriculture and other economic sectors across Nigeria. President of COAF Farmers, Chief Emmanuel Ano, said the coalition unites 99 farmer associations and commodity organizations while appealing for direct-to-farm interventions and quarterly stakeholders' dialogue with the Agriculture Ministry for results.
8: The Plateau State government says it has injected over 2.6 billion naira into in counterpart funding for the state water supply project. Governor Caleb Mufuang, who stated this at an opening ceremony of National Urban Water Sector Reform Project Coordination and Review Workshop held in Jos, said his administration is undertaking the rehabilitation of two major water treatment facilities, the Yakubu Gowon Water Treatment Plant and the Laminga Water Treatment Plant. He said through the Jos Water Services Corporation, in collaboration with relevant ministries, departments, and agencies, the government have continued to pursue critical interventions aimed at improving water production, treatment, and distribution. These interventions, according to the governor, include the expansion of municipal reticulation networks across the state, the rehabilitation of the Yelwa Water Treatment Plant, the reticulation of the Mangu Regional Water Scheme, and the rehabilitation and construction of water infrastructure in Bokkos, Langtan North, Langtan South, and Wasi. He stressed the need to critically examine performance indicators, identify areas requiring urgent interventions, address operational and administrative delays, and develop realistic strategies for ensuring that all funds committed to the water sector delivers maximum value to the people.
6: The Conservator General, National Park Service, Dr. Ibrahim Goni, has called on the men and officers of the service to show more commitment and dedicate themselves to preservation of wildlife and promotion of biodiversity across the country. He made a call during decoration of newly promoted officers, including the First Civil Assistant Conservator General of the service in Abuja. Dr. Goni urged the newly promoted officers to prove beyond expectations responsibilities attached with their new roles by showing professionalism in the course of their service to the nation. Conservator General of National Park Service reiterated the commitment of the service to ensure timely promotion and welfare of the officers. One of the newly promoted Assistant Conservator General, Maria Maman, who is the first female to occupy the position, pledged on behalf of others to justify their new level by taking the National Park Service to greater heights.
8: President Bola Ahmed Tinubu has been honored with the Shield Award of the Nigeria Civil Service Union for his commitment to the welfare of Nigerian workers. The award, described as the union's highest honor, was presented during activities marking the union's 114th anniversary in Abuja. It was received on behalf of the president by the Minister of Aviation and Aerospace Development, Festus Keyamo. Speaking at the occasion, Nigeria Civil Service Union National President, Comrade Oluwole Sande, described President Tinubu as a shield of Nigerian workers, citing government interventions aimed at improving workers' welfare and morale in the civil service. Receiving the award, the Minister of Aviation and Aerospace Development, Festus Keyamo, highlighted recent government interventions, including the approval of a new salary structure for workers of the Nigerian Meteorological Agency, NIMET, to resolve a relativity dispute that had lasted more than 15 years. He also said President Tinubu had approved the release of 36 billion naira to former aviation workers, with payment now at the final stage. Keyamo further recalled that President Tinubu signed the new national minimum wage into law in 2024 and reduced the statutory period for its review from 5 years to 3 years.
6: President Bola Tinubu congratulated Senator Abdulaziz Diari, Senator representing Zamfara West and Director General of the APC Presidential Campaign Council, on his 58th birthday. President Tinubu extols Senator Diari as a loyal party man, an experienced administrator, and a grassroots mobilizer whose political sagacity and organizational capacity has continued to add value to the All Progressives Congress and to the nation. Senator Diari served meritoriously as two-term governor of Zamfara State from 2011 to 2019, during which he chaired the Nigeria Governors Forum, providing leadership and fostering unity among his colleagues. President Tinubu expressed his appreciation for Senator Yari's current assignment as Director General of the APC Presidential Campaign Council, where he is leading the charge to promote the administration's renewed hope, achievements, and reforms ahead of the 2027 general election. The President commends Senator Yari's commitment, resilience, and unwavering belief in the progressive ideals of the APC. President Tinubu prays that Almighty Allah will grant Senator Yari many more years in good health, wisdom, and strength to continue serving his constituents, the party, and the country.
8: In the meantime, the African Democratic Congress ADC House of Assembly candidates across four states of Zamfara, Plateau, Taraba, and Jigawa have defected to the All Progressives Congress APC, declaring support to President Bola Tinubu and the Renewed Hope agenda. The politicians who paid a courtesy visit to the national chairman of the party, Professor Netao Ilwoda, at the APC National Secretariat Abuja, said they were convinced beyond all reasonable doubts that President Bola Tinubu remained the candidate they believe could take Nigeria to the promised land. The leader of the delegation, Princess Aslam Aliyu from Zamfara State, explained that they were convinced by the decision to leave the ADC and work with the APC to ensure that the president secures a second term in office. Receiving the defectors, the APC National Chairman, Professor Netao Ilwoda, welcomed them to the party and commended them for placing the broader interest of the country above personal ambitions. He also used the occasion to address what he described as some of the narratives being promoted by opposition politicians concerning the federal government's commitment to the development of northern Nigeria.
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10: The National Broadcast Academy, Ikeja, Lagos, announces another set of basic courses in broadcast presentation, broadcast production, broadcast journalism, broadcast engineering, digital marketing, digital studio management, information and communication technology from October 19th to November 27, 2026. Lectures hold Monday to Friday from 9 a.m. for 6 weeks. Respective candidates must be degree or HND holders. School certificate with credits in 5 subjects, including English language, may be considered. Admission form can be obtained at the National Broadcast Academy, 1A, at Dikunle Ajiwei Geja, GRA Lagos. Further information call 0805-307-8029 0803-394-1805. For hostel accommodation, please call 0802-364-6683 or go on the social media platform facebook.com/mbacademy.ng. 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
12: 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Okay, 怎么样 just means how's everything. 最近怎么样? Pretty good. So we can see 挺好.
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8: As we mentioned earlier, today is World Heart Day, a day set aside to raise awareness of cardiovascular diseases and encourage people to take steps to protect their heart health. The theme for this year, Don't Miss a Beat, emphasizes the importance of recognizing the signs and symptoms of cardiovascular diseases. In Nigeria, health experts have called for routine cardiovascular disease screening to be integrated into primary healthcare services to help detect heart conditions early, allow uncomplicated cases to be managed closer to where people live, and to reduce pressure on specialized hospitals. They made a call at an event organized in Abuja by the World Health Foundation in collaboration with the Nigeria Cardiac Society to mark World Heart Day. Vice President of the World Heart Foundation, Professor Amam Mbakwem, said many patients whose conditions are not complicated can be managed at the primary healthcare level, while those requiring specialized care can be referred to higher level facilities. Professor Amam also advocated that cardiovascular health education begin early in life, with children taught healthy eating habits, physical activity, and basic life support skills.
13: When patients have a heart attack or cardiac arrest outside, their chances of survival depend on who is around them when it happens. So if it happens and somebody around you knows how to do basic life support until real help comes, they survive better. So if we teach children in school, it means that they are taking those skills into their homes. And if anything happens at home, there's a child there who knows what to do until help comes.
8: President of the Nigerian Cardiac Society, Professor Razak Adebayo, urged Nigerians to make healthy lifestyle choices and stressed that prevention remains important in reducing the burden of heart disease.
14: The media and the press still need you to help us continue to appeal and encourage people on the need for regular exercise, and they can do fruit and vegetables, healthy diet, salt smoke as much as possible, alcohol in moderate. Low salt is very important. People should sleep well. We should control our weight.
8: Professor Adebayo acknowledged progress in cardiac surgery and other heart-related interventions in Nigeria, but called for more government investment in cardiovascular health facilities and services. A patient, Mr. George Anukwe, expressed concern over the non-availability and rising cost of medicines, especially, and appealed for increased funding for the health sector, particularly the pharmaceutical industry. The event with the theme Don't Miss a Beat featured a debate and art competition involving four schools in the Federal Capital Territory, as well as symposium and panel discussions.
6: But still on the World Heart Day, we had to bring her to the studio, the Vice President of the World Heart Foundation, Professor Mam Mbakwe. Thank you so much for being here.
15: Thank you for having me.
6: So let's start with the basics. Cardiovascular disease is often mentioned as a major health concern, but what exactly does it mean and how can a person develop it?
15: Thank you for inviting me. I'm Vice President of the World Heart Federation. The World Heart Day, you know, today we kind of spotlight on cardiovascular diseases, but it's something that happens every day, every minute. So cardiovascular disease, the heart, you know, has, you can look at the heart as a generator. It has the electrical wiring that sparks the beating. It has the muscles that acts like the, you know, the pump, and it has the covering, you know, that holds it together. So any, you know, anything affecting any of those layers will be termed cardiovascular disease. And the diseases don't just arise. We have what we call risk factors, you know, that will have then damage the heart. Something like hypertension, which is a big problem for us in Nigeria and a lot of middle income countries, like in Nigeria, about a third of adults would have hypertension. That's what our last survey.
16: So many people are wondering, why is this so?
15: Well, because we've all changed the way we live. We eat a lot of salt. We don't exercise. We put on a lot of weight. People are drinking alcohol. People are smoking. And then, in addition, some of us are born into families where some genetic, you know, things are running. But then genes are like guns. Loaded guns don't fire themselves except you pull the trigger. So the risk factors, the lifestyles, are the things that pull the trigger and cause the manifestation of the cardiovascular disease.
16: So that's why we hear that children also have hypertension too.
15: Exactly. So for the hypertension in children, there are two aspects. Some children are born, you know, with some, you know, some issues, maybe renal and kidney problems, or they have some hormonal issues, you know, that push up the blood pressure. Like when we see hypertension in the young, we're looking for an underlying cause that is causing that blood pressure, as opposed to seeing hypertension in the adult. But what we're seeing now in practice is that the age is going down, the age at which it's, you know, it starts. Before, we used to say the disease of middle age and the elderly. But now we have people in their 30s, people in their 20s showing up in clinic, and they don't have any underlying cause. It's essential. You know, so the age, it's going down, and then it's so difficult to look after these people because they feel they're too young. They'll tell you, my father is hypertensive, or he became hypertensive at 65 or 70. But then when you look at the lifestyle of their parents and what they are doing presently, you know, it's not exactly the same. So we're not surprised that, you know, the issues are coming up earlier than before.
16: So you have advocated the screening for cardiovascular disease to be integrated into primary health care. What would this look like in practice, and which heart conditions can be detected and managed at a primary health care? But please don't tell me hypertension again.
15: Okay. So then, there are a lot of things apart from hypertension. We have diabetes. We have hypercholesterolemia, when people have a lot of fat in their blood system that clogs up the arteries. Okay, we have obesity, you know, when you're too big, you know, for your height and your gender. And then we have smoking. We have alcohol. In fact, these days, we talk about quality and quantity of sleep. And then we have people, you know, there are some people who snore at night, and then sometimes it's like they stop breathing, and then somebody wakes them up before they start breathing. We call it obstructive sleep apnea, you know, syndrome. That those things can lead to cardiovascular diseases. Well, when we're talking about integration, so let me, I know you don't want me to talk about hypertension, but let me use hypertension, you know, as some, you know, to illustrate what we're saying, move it to the primary health center. The issue with hypertension is that it doesn't give you any symptoms. So somebody can walk into our clinic with blood pressures of 200 over 140. I've seen that in my clinic. Meanwhile, I'm saying that if your blood pressure, the top one, is more than 140, that you have hypertension. But it doesn't give them any symptoms. So sometimes it's difficult to convince them, you know, to take medications. It's difficult to convince them to take medication. So if I don't have any symptoms and I don't have any, nothing is wrong with me, and then you expect me to travel miles, you know, to go for a clinic and get medications. It's not easy to, you know, put together. So what we're saying, if I bring it closer to your home, so I don't disrupt your, you know, your lifestyle or your life, whatever you do. So the issue, you can check your blood pressures close to home. you can get your medications close to home. But then at that primary health center, you know, if things don't look as good as they should, then those are people that should be, you know, escalated to the next level. Okay, so what we're saying is that let's make it patient-centered. We're talking about patient-centered care. And it's not about the patients coming to us. We've tried our model and it's not working. Why don't we go to them and see if we make it easier, whether, you know, that will work. And it's been shown to work, actually, to help control blood pressure and all that on the other. So sometimes we're saying integration. So if at the primary care level, there's a functioning sphygmomanometer, which is what we use to measure the blood pressure, there's a functioning glucometer for checking the blood sugar, the weight is there to measure the patient's BMI, you know, when we put the weight over the height. So the people, yes, it's not even just nurses. We're even talking about using community health workers, you know, people who live in your community. These are people you know, you talk to every day. You know, give them a standard operating procedure. Okay, this is what you do, this is what you do, and these are the red flags. If somebody's blood pressure gets there, or if somebody's blood sugar is at this level, or if you think they're having symptoms, move them on.
16: I'm sure you're working with the Ministry of Health and Social Welfare to make sure that this actually comes to reality.
15: We are talking to government.
16: That's government. Well, thank you so much. I'm sure we have more to hear from you throughout the day. Today is your day, and we have been speaking with Professor Amam Mbakwim, Vice President of the World Health Federation, speaking. She actually spoke on the cardiovascular health as Nigeria joins the rest of the world to mark World Heart Day today.
8: Now, away from World Heart Day, the federal government's independent investigative committee to unravel the cause of the death of 37 artisanal miners in the custody of the Nigerian Security and Civil Defense Corps in Niger State has assured families of the deceased of fairness in the investigation. Chairman of the committee, Mr. Jonathan Corey, gave the assurance when he led other members on a visit to Governor Mohamed Bago in Mina. Correspondent Aliyu Mohammed reports.
17: The 10-month Federal Independent Investigative Committee was inaugurated by the Minister of Interior, Tunji Ojo, 2 days after the tragic death of the miners, set up on the 19th of this month following President Bola Tinubu's directive. The committee is mandated to ensure unbiased investigation into the incident. The chairman of the committee, Mr. Jonathan Kure, said the delegation was in the state as part of efforts to ascertain what transpired before, after the arrest and subsequent death of the 37 miners while in NACDC custody. Mr. Kure, a retired Deputy Director General of the DSS, explained that the committee would examine all available evidence, including relevant records, documents, as well as engage persons and institutions that could provide useful information to establish the truth.
7: We will do our best to unravel what went wrong, and we will apportion blame where blame needs to go. Anybody who has been brought into this that has nothing to do with it, where we see it, we will also be fair to such a person.
17: In another sympathy visit to the governor over the NACDC death, the Taraba State Governor Abu Kefas extended his condolences to the government and families of the victims.
18: The family deserve a clear account of what happened, and the finding must lead to justice.
17: The general officer commanding one division of the Nigerian Army, Major General Abubakar Swasi, also used the visit to inform the governor of his reassignment following the recent expansion of army formations by the president.
18: Following the approval of Mr. President for the reorganization of the Nigerian Army from 8 to 12 divisions, formations in Niger State will cease to be under my command.
17: Governor Umaru Bago, in his response, assured the federal government's independent investigative committee of adequate support and thanked the Taraba State governor and general officer commanding in one division for the visits.
18: This is like this gives us courage to continue to go to the path of unraveling whatever happened.
17: It is hoped that the Federal Independent Investigative Committee will submit its report within the 2 weeks time frame, while the Niger State Judicial Commission of Inquiry, inaugurated by Governor Bago, is expected to submit its findings in 4 weeks. In Mina, Aliyu Muhammad, Radio Nigeria.
16: The Minister of Budget and Economic Planning, Senator Bakar Bagudu, has urged media professionals to promote informed public discourse and strengthen accountability on budget processes to help citizens understand the choices underpinning the federal government's development agenda. Senator Bagudu made a call in Abuja during a one-day capacity building workshop organized by the Senate's Press Corps on the theme, Leveraging Legislative Oversight and Media Collaboration to Safeguard the National Budget from Unlawful Insertion. Senate correspondent Joseph Agi reports.
19: The recent reoccurrence of a case of budget unlawful insertions, often called budget pardon, received the attention and criticisms of stakeholders across the country. Addressing journalists covering the Senate, the Minister of Budget and Economic Planning, Senator Abubakar Bagudu, said the effective scrutiny of the national budget must go beyond identified controversial provisions to understanding the constitutional process and the rationale for budgetary choices and the national

0: President of the Senate, Godswill Akpabio, who was represented at the occasion by the Chairman, Senate Committee on Media and Public Affairs, Senator Yemi Adaramodu, charged newsmen to pay close attention to Senate business rules as a guide and ensure balanced reportage in parliamentary reporting. The Chairman, Senate Press Corps, Mr. Taye Odewale, explained that the choice of the theme for the capacity building was to enable journalists engage the budgeting processes thoroughly by leveraging all the power of legislative oversight of the lawmakers to detect unlawful insertions of the budget.
1: Our family will be revealed to us that 1.3 billion
0: workshop featured various papers on adopting artificial intelligence for parliamentary media and public accountability, following budget and following the money, citizens' budget needs assessment, tracking of the appropriation bill estimate with the National Medium-Term Expenditure Framework. From the National Assembly, Joseph Agi, Radio Nigeria.
2: 66 years down the line, Nigerians have continued to coexist as one people, irrespective of diverse cultures and beliefs. As the country marks yet another experience of political independence, Emmanuel Gwaza sought to know why the unity in diversity has been possible over the years. Let's take a listen.
3: Nigeria has over 250 ethnic groups, 527 languages, and 1,150 dialects spoken by people who share different cultures, religion, and other beliefs. Despite this, the country has kept moving without any major uprising to tear it apart. From north to south, east to west, the proclamation has been for the country to remain as one indivisible entity. As Nigeria commemorates its 66th independence anniversary, a professor of African history at the Fada Adasu University, Makurdi, Tewase Zika, agreed to the fact that it has been outstanding in its ability to be united even with diverse beliefs.
4: When you look at the trajectory of when Nigeria got independence up to where we are now, we will say that Nigeria has really been very fortunate because we've passed through a civil war that was not able to disintegrate the country, and we were able to go through it and got to where we are today.
3: Professor Zika, however, expressed fear that the age-long peace is being threatened by insecurity, which should be checked.
4: Other ethnicities rising to come and kill other people in their ancestral homes for them to take over those spaces is not a good scenario. And it's one of the things that is biting at that unity in diversity.
3: A communication expert also of the Fada Adasu University, Makurdi, Professor Daniel Chile, attributed the many years of Nigeria's unity in diversity to democracy, which he noted has provided room for development and dialogue among residents. Professor Chile advised that as the country heads towards another round of election next year, the people should carefully select leaders who would stabilize the system for a peaceful living.
5: People should look very carefully to select their leaders. We should not select leaders on the basis of sympathy. We should not select leaders on the basis of friendship. We should select leaders on the basis of competence so that we'll be able to get the right people on track, get good leaders that will pilot the affairs of this country in a manner that will continue to be united in all fronts.
3: A party chieftain, Dr. Philip Eche, implored leaders to use the independence anniversary as a period to reflect and take practical steps to do away with favoritism and focus on improvement of security, distribution of social amenities, and other critical infrastructure that would assuage the plight of the masses.
6: Our leadership recruitment is failing. It's not good. Because I'm not your brother and I'm qualified, you will not support me. Because I don't have money, you will not support me. And the whole thing, the leadership structure now have been tailored to money. If you don't have money, you cannot be there. No matter how qualified you are, nobody bothers about it. We need to think about that, to make sure that we pick people in places on merit, irrespective of where they come from.
3: Other respondents submitted that unity in diversity has kept the country together as a nation, and all hands must be on deck by religious, traditional, and political leaders to sustain the concept for a more prosperous Nigeria in the coming years. From Makurdi, Emmanuel Gwaza, Radio Nigeria.
7: Still on independence, this time let's go to Kaduna. It remains one of the most significant milestones in Nigeria's history. As the country continues to reflect on the gains, challenges and unfulfilled expectations of independence, correspondent Shindong Bala in this special report examines Nigeria's journey since independence and the extent to which the country has realized the aspirations of its founding generation.
8: Freedom at last, that was the mood across Nigeria on October 1st, 1960.

0: saw that the Queen came very fine lady and was with me. I was very stubborn. In fact, I want to get closer if I can shook her. The police at that time did not allow me. She looked at the side, and I was the one in front who wanted to lead that thing at that time. But he drove in an open car and left. They said we should go back to us. That was all. They said, yes, Nigeria is now a country of its own.
1: The military coup of 1966 marked a major turning point in the country's political history and was followed by years of military rule, political instability, and the civil war. More than six decades after independence, questions remain about
0: now a country.
1: The military coup of 1966 marked a major turning point in the country's political history and was followed by years of military rule, instability, and the civil war. More than six decades after independence, questions remain about whether Nigeria is on course to achieve the aspirations of its founding generation. Chief Elias Kaza Shetima Mboju first reflects on the country's journey.
2: For us to have gained independence, and we are celebrating 66 years, we have geometrically grown in terms of population wise. We have also made some impact in education. We have also made some impact in psychology. But politically, some of us are not too comfortable with the manner and ways in certain conduct. Governance is being run in some of the states, in even at the federal level. We are even getting where to score Nigerian politics today. I think it's less than 20%.
1: For Dr. John Balagora, then Madam Atia, one of Nigeria's fundamental challenges is the quality.
2: Some of the states, in even at the federal level. We are even getting where to score politics today. I think it's less than a reasonable percentage.
1: For Dr. John Balagora, then Madam Atia, one of Nigeria's fundamental challenges is the quality of leadership and governance.
3: Leaders could build institutions that should outlive them. IME, schools, hospitals, CC, ICPC, NDLEA, and the state habits should work because the system is strong. There should be long-term planning, not short-term politics or education, healthcare, and industrialization, but continuous politics or education, power, healthcare, and industrialization, but continuous regardless of who is in power. It's important.
1: The discovery and exploitation of crude oil brought enormous revenues to Nigeria, particularly during the oil boom of the 1970s. However, critics argue that the country did not sufficiently translate its oil wealth into sustainable economic diversification, strong institutions, and broad-based development. Comrade Abdul Bako, a youth activist with the Campaign for Democracy, speaks on what government needs to do to reconnect the country with the aspirations of its founding generation and create a better opportunity for young Nigerians.
4: Allow the youth to create global content and create a global career in that system. Our forefathers were not wrong to create unity schools, to create the federal character, to have intermarriages here and there. Independence should be where all ethnic nationalities will come together and enjoy one voice in our diversity as a people.
1: Nigeria's challenges today are interconnected. They include insecurity, corruption, unemployment, and poverty, inadequate electricity supply, poor infrastructure, overdependence on crude oil, and weaknesses in public institutions. As Nigeria marks 66 years of independence, the journey remains a mixture of achievements, setbacks, and unfinished aspirations. In Kaduna, I am Shindong Bala, Radio Nigeria.
5: 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In the headlines, correspondents raised awareness on heart diseases as World Marks Day. Plateau State government has injected 2.6 billion naira on water projects. Investigative panel on death of minors in Niger State has assured families of fairness. Still to come, over 2,000 communities at risk of impending flood. Plus, Perth News, Spotlight, Cyberscope newspaper headlines, and weather forecast. 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
2: Thanks for staying tuned. The federal government has again alerted over 2,000 communities within 30 states of the Federation, including Benue, Kogi, Adamawa, Ogun, Taraba, Rivers, Federal Capital Territory, and other 20 states of impending flooding within the next 14 days. To this end, Erosion, Flood and Coastal Zone Management Department, National Flood Early Warning Systems Center, says over 2,000 communities across the predicted state are likely to experience combinations of elevated antecedent soil moisture, rainfall, and river level rise that may lead to flooding within the prediction period. In a statement, the Director Erosion, Flood and Coastal Zone Management Department, Mr. Usman Bukhani, called on communities classified as high-risk area to intensify drainage clearance, monitor culverts, while stressing the need for residents in the affected states to comply with evacuation instructions issued by relevant authorities to save lives and property during and after the forecast period.
3: The Niger Basin Authority and Lake Chad Basin Commission are seeking stronger regional cooperation and strategic investment to promote peace, stability, and shared prosperity in the Niger and Lake Chad basins. The medical at a regional conference on hydro diplomacy, gender, strategic investment for peace, stability, and shared prosperity in transboundary persons held in Abuja. The executive secretary of the NBA, Koko Hauye, said the two persons that face interconnected ecological, socio-economic, and security challenges with millions of people depending heavily on natural resources for their livelihoods, making stronger cooperation and investment essential to building resilience. The Minister of Water Resources and Sanitation, Professor Joseph Utsef, assured the gathering that Nigeria remained committed to strengthening cooperation with the NBA, LCBE, ECOWAS, and other development partners to promote sustainable water resources, management, climate resilience, and regional development.
4: Nigeria has a significant stake in both the Niger and Lake Chad basins, and therefore a strong responsibility to support efforts that promote sustainable water resources management, equitable benefits, climate resilience, livelihoods, and regional stability. Nigeria remains committed to deepening regional cooperation and supporting the effective implementation of initiatives.
3: Professor Utsef urged participants to translate the conference discussions into concrete actions, stressing that sustained regional cooperation was essential to achieving peace, resilience, and shared prosperity across the Niger and Lake Chad basins. The executive secretary of the LCBC, Ambassador Ibrahim Babani, noted that the commission was strengthening tools to help member states assess water demands, map crop water requirement, identify water deficit and surpluses, and improve groundwater management.
2: And let's go to sports. Nigeria, Morocco, Cote d'Ivoire, and Cameroon seek back-to-back victories as match day two begins. Annabelle Query is our guide.
5: The race for places at the 2027 Africa Cup of Nations in Kenya, Tanzania, and Uganda intensifies as match day two of the qualifiers get underway, with Nigeria, Morocco, Cote d'Ivoire, and Cameroon among the teams seeking consecutive victories. Match day one produced 17 winners from 24 fixtures, with 63 goals scored as several of Africa's leading nations made strong starts. Super Eagles head coach Eric Shell has declared that three-time African champions Nigeria will take nothing for granted when they confront Guinea-Bissau's Jutus in Bissau in Group L. Nigeria came from behind to beat Madagascar 2-1 in Uyo in the first game through goals from debutants George Eleni Kenna and Moses Uso.
6: Guinea-Bissau, they have a great team. And they have some players who play in Europa. This is a big game. The most important thing for us is to try to go forward, is to try to keep this victory, but it will be not easy. So we have to stay focused about our group. and our state of mind should be most important.
5: The Franco-Malian refused to dwell on the poor state of the pitch of the 24 September stadium, saying his team will make the best of the terrain for the 90 minutes.
6: I don't want to say the pitch is good or the pitch is bad. We work on the pitch. We just need to stay focused on our game project. If I feel before that we were supposed to try to play football, we won't see during the training session if we can play football or not. So, of course, I will think about that condition.
5: In total, Nigeria and Guinea-Bissau have played 4 official matches at senior level, with the Super Eagles winning 3 of the games. Meanwhile, the Confederation of African Football has appointed match referees from Ethiopia to take charge of today's encounter, which kicks off at 5 p.m. Tewodros Mitiko will be the match referee, with his compatriots Fasika Biru Fasika, Tigo Balechu, and Manuhe Wonder Sadik in the roles of first assistant, second assistant, and fourth official. In the other Group L clash, Madagascar will lock horns with Tanzania. Elsewhere, Morocco, which opened Group A with a 2-0 victory over Gabon, traveled to face Lesotho, while Niger host Gabon. In Group C, Cote d'Ivoire will look to build on their opening victory over Ghana when they travel to Somalia, while the Gambia face Ghana away from home. Cameroon travel to Congo, while Namibia face Comoros in Group G. Other notable fixtures include Algeria's trip to Burundi, Senegal's visit to Ethiopia, Mali's meeting with Liberia, and South Africa's clash with Eritrea. Rivers United climbed into second place with 12 points following their goalless draw with Ranchers Bees yesterday in the final match day 6 encounter of the Nigerian Premier Football League. The result at the Sani Abacha Stadium in Kano ensured Rivers United stretched their unbeaten run in the Euro match MPFL to 5 matches, 3 wins and 2 draws. For Ranchers Bees, the draw placed them in 11th position from 15th. In athletics, Nigeria's women's sprint landscape faces a significant change following favor of Philly's switch of international allegiance, with the 200-meter specialist now eligible to compete. Sprint landscape faces a significant change following favor of Philly's switch of international allegiance, with the 200-meter specialist now eligible to compete for Turkey. Ofili, one of Nigeria's leading female sprinters in recent years, completed a nationality switch process after informing the Athletics Federation of Nigeria of her decision in 2025. Her eligibility to represent Turkey from September 2026 brings an end to a Nigerian chapter that included appearances at major international championships and leave another gap within the country's women's sprint pool. The 23-year-old holds Nigeria's national record in the women's 200 meters after running 21.96 seconds in 2022, becoming the first Nigerian woman to break the 22-second barrier in the event. She also reached the 200 meters final at the Paris 2024 Olympic Games, finishing sixth in 22.24 seconds. That performance made her the first Nigerian woman in 28 years to reach an Olympic 200 meters final. Her departure therefore removes more than another name from Nigeria's athletic roster. For Philly, September opens another chapter under Turkish colors, and for Nigerian athletics, her switch raises a longer-term sporting question: who becomes the next athlete capable of carrying Nigeria's challenge in the women's 200 meters on the biggest stage? On to the following scene, where Manchester City chief executive Ferran Soriano has issued a defiant message to the executives of other teams about the club being found guilty of a majority of Premier League charges. He was speaking at a board meeting of European football clubs in Copenhagen before its General Assembly today. Soriano was said to have vowed to fight the charges, and the process had a long way to run, reiterating what the club's chairman, Khaldun Al-Mubarak, said in a letter to fans. City were accused of a wide range of rule breaches, centering around claims they inflated sponsorship revenue from connected companies and made other off-the-books payments to circumvent financial regulations. On Friday, it was announced that they had been found guilty of the vast majority of the 115 charges brought against them. Premier League clubs are seeking legal advice about compensation relating to the charges, and we have been told City will appeal. And that's Sports News. I am Annabelle Okweri.
3: The spotlight is on 2026 Igbo Day and the Strategic Charter for National Development. It is written by Eberia Uzukwa, Senior Special Assistant to the Governor of Abia State on Public Affairs.
7: The Igbo will today converge on Umuahia, the capital of Abia State, for the 2026 Igbo Day, an important gathering dedicated to the reflection of Igbo history, identity, resilience, and accomplishments. More importantly, the event provides an opportunity for Igbo to reaffirm their unity of purpose.

0: articulate their collective aspirations and chart a strategic course for the future. At a time when communities and nations face increasingly complex challenges, the gathering underscores the importance of cohesion, foresight, and purposeful action. Organized by the Ohanaeze Ndigbo, under the leadership of Senator Azuta Mbata, the event will also provide an opportunity to remember fallen heroes, including the millions of people of Igbo descent who lost their lives during the Nigerian Civil War, as well as others who died in various circumstances in the course of struggles involving Igbo identity and survival. The theme, Njikoka, meaning unity is supreme, reflects the enduring Igbo maxim, Igwebike, which means strength lies in unity. Beyond remembrance, the theme is a call for Ndigbo to build stronger bonds among themselves and deepen constructive relationships with other Nigerians in the interest of national development. The gathering shall therefore be seen as more than a celebration of identity. It is an opportunity to examine how the people can harness their talents, entrepreneurial spirit, intellectual capacity, and global connections for greater collective impact. Particular attention will be given to the younger generation who are inheriting an increasingly complex world. Their education, creativity, enterprise, and hard work must be transformed into opportunities for personal advancement and engines of the development across Aligbo. The event will be attended by the seven governors of Aligbo: Abia, Anambra, Ebonyi, Enugu, Imo, Rivers, and Delta States, and chaired by former Minister of Defense, General Ike Nwachukwu, retired. The program will feature a wreath-laying ceremony in honor of Igbo fallen heroes, followed by a one-hour interdenominational service conducted by Monsignor Professor Obiora Ike. A march passed by representatives of the Aligbo states will also showcase the rich cultural heritage and traditions of Ndigbo. A major highlight will be a lecture titled Njikoka, the Igbo Charter and Development of Aligbo, to be delivered by Professor Kingsley Mohalu, author and former Deputy Governor of the Central Bank of Nigeria, CBN. A panel discussion chaired by Chief Onyema Ugochukwu, Pioneer Chairman of the Niger Delta Development Commission, NDDC, will feature Dr. Friday Ohuche, Princess Gloria Akobundu, Professor Ken Ife, Dr. Joe Aba, Chief Ike C. Ibe, Ihunwo Obi Wali, and Dr. Nkem James. There will also be a diaspora intervention coordinated by Dr. Aloy Chife and Ijoma Okoli, focusing on the contributions and responsibilities of Ndigbo in the diaspora towards the development of Aligbo and the entire Nigeria. The event, which will conclude with an address by the host governor of Abia State, Dr. Alex Oti, OFR, shall serve as a platform for moving from reaction to strategic thinking, from individual achievements to collective impact, and from fragmented efforts to a shared development agenda. At its heart, Njikoka is a call to action. It reminds Ndigbo that their greatest strength lies not only in individual brilliance, enterprise, and resilience, but in their ability to unite these strengths behind a common purpose. The future of Aligbo must be deliberately imagined, collectively designed, and resolutely pursued. The 2026 Igbo Day provides an opportunity to begin that journey with renewed commitment to unity, strategic planning, intergenerational responsibility, and constructive engagement with Nigeria and the wider world. In unity lies the Igbo strength. Long live Ndigbo. Long live the Federal Republic of Nigeria.
1: That spotlight on 2026 Igbo Day and the Strategic Charter for National Development was written by Eberio Uzoka and read by Olaimi Daniel.
2: All right then, let's bring it up trend, shaping conversations across the social media space, talking about Fiberscope, the disappearance of operators of a cheap food scheme known as Global Food Initiative in Oshogbo, Osun State, has sparked reaction. items online. The scheme reportedly offered food items at heavily discounted prices through advance payments, with some residents depositing hundreds of thousands and millions of naira. The operators reportedly disappeared on Monday. We are wondering why, leaving hundreds of customers stranded, as police were deployed to the area to maintain order. As Ayo Talks described the situation as disturbing and urged residents to be cautious about unusually cheap offers, while as Zainab Online called for an investigation and recovery of the affected residents' fund. How did we find them? We're wondering.
1: Don't always go for cheap things. Meanwhile, the recovery of 28 human skulls and other bones from a forest in Abia State has also sparked concern online. A police spokesperson, Maureen Chinaka, said the remains were suspected to be those of kidnapping victims, with investigation ongoing. At Chika Speaks, described the recovery as disturbing and called for the victims to be identified, while at Ibrahim Online said families of the missing persons deserve answers. Exactly.
2: Okay, let's talk entertainment now. Taylor Swift is trending after making history with the T3 MTV Video Music Awards. She won Video of the Year for The Fate of Ophelia, Best Direction for Appellate, and the inaugural Artist Director Honors. She has premiered the video for Patient Zero, featuring Dakota Johnson and Colin Farrell, and dedicated a Video of the Year award to the late Dolly Parton. And that Swiftie Niger celebrated the record, while Mimi Talks at Mimi Talks praised Swift's work behind the camera. And that's all we'll have for you. And why we brought this one is because Nigerians who are talking about it are also soon make waves like this. So please keep the conversation going. Connect with us at Radio Nigeria using the hashtag Cyberscoop. This was compiled by Natalia Yabuda.
1: Now let's check the newspaper headlines. And we'll begin with this. With a punch, federal government releases final approved textbooks for 2026 to 2028. Three Nigerians killed in South Africa within 4 days. This is according to Consulate. And then fuel import, Abuja court ruling opens fresh battle. And that's it for Punch newspaper.
2: I'm moving to the People's Daily newspaper. 2027, Atiku Obi will take Nigeria backwards. That's according to the APC chairman. And these are the headlines. Shettima to Costa Rican candidate. Nigeria will stand for justice, fairness in UN Sec Gen race. Okay, let's take this last one from the People's Daily newspaper. Heavy downpour submerges houses, schools, churches in Makurdi. Check out details from the People's Daily newspaper.
1: And the Daily Trust writes, jam restores curbs, urges institutions to speed up admissions. Rivers Assembly passes state police bill. Kano begins deliberations. And then we have this. Akwa Ibom government moves against illegal mining. Nigeria demands justice over death of three nationals in South Africa. And that's it for the Daily Trust.
2: Okay. Nation newspaper, Tinubu, ABC, INEC urge court to reject Atiku's request to amend eligibility suit. Atiku backs higher minimum wage. This other one says, Army activates armored brigade, tank battalion, others in Kebbi. And still from the Nation newspaper, My Plans for Nigeria by APM presidential candidate Makinde. And that's the Nation, and that's it. Okay, let's take other papers here.
1: Now, let's check the Vanguard. It says, with this bold headline, 40 firms battle for business survival. And then we have this, Nigeria has smallest national budget among world's 10 most populous countries. We send this. This is according to Bagudu. Federal government asks NDAs to publish budget contract service details online. And then returning subsidy will cripple North, APC warns. And then let's quickly. Okay, that's it for Vanguard.
2: All right, Daily Sun has these. Money won't determine outcome of 2027 elections. That's according to Governor Makinde. He has a rider here. Check it out. Matiko Kicks says FG 6 fresh $1.5 billion. World Bank loans. Voting Atiku Obi will worsen poverty, not in what they want. Kano family, that's Kano's family, asks NJC to probe Justice Omotosho over conviction under repealed terrorism law. Other headlines, airlines threaten nationwide shutdown if labor unions picket members again. Nigeria faces crude supply crunch as refinery demand nears 1.5 MPBD. And that's the Daily Sun newspaper. And that's it for newspaper headlines. And it was compiled by Victoria Chimizie. A quick reject or correction. Service Group was compiled by Nachadia Yehuda, not Nachadia Yehuda.
1: Now let's check how the weather will look like today. In the northern region, thunderstorms accompanied to with light and moderate rain are expected In the southern region, cloudy skies are expected to fall the region. Chances of
2: undertaking the rehabilitation of two major water treatment facilities, the Yakubu Gowon Water Treatment Plant and the Laminga Water Treatment Plant. The Federal Government Independent Investigative Committee to unravel the cause of the death of 37 artisanal miners in the custody of the Nigeria Security and Civil Defense Corps in Niger State has assured families of the deceased of fairness in the investigation. Chairman of the committee, Mr. Jonathan Kure, gave the assurance when he led other members on a visit to Governor Muhammad Bagu in Minna. The federal government has again alerted over 2,000 communities within 30 states of the federation, including Benue, Kogi, Adamawa, Ogun, Taraba, Rivers, Federal Capital Territory, and other 20 states of impending flooding within the next 14 days. To this end, Erosion, Flood and Coastal Zone Management Department National Flood Early Warning System Center says over 2,000 communities across the predicted states are likely to experience combinations of elevated antecedent soil moisture, rainfall and river level rise that may lead to flooding within the predicted period.
1: And that's the news, edited by Brian Shaibu and the production team. My colleague has been
2: Harriet Adams.
1: And I am Ovie Kuje. Have a great day.
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There will be dance drama, some fun competition, and incisive conversations. Theme, end child marriage, invest in girls' rights. Date is Tuesday, 13th October 2026 at 10 a.m. prompt. Venue is Oshodi Solo Legislative Hall. You can still be a part of the day. For participation, sponsorship and other information, please call Olaomi on 0802-588-7408 or Yemisi on 0813-524-3587. 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

0: 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Be informed. 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
1: 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What's popping? That girl is not stopping. What's coming? Feeling the energy.
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5: 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Junior secondary school students from across Lagos State, this is your moment to compete, connect, and conquer. Football, athletics, swimming, relay races, exciting games, amazing prizes, and unforgettable memories. And behind the celebration of young talents are friends and partners who believe in our children and the future of sports. A big shout out to Owu Sportswear, Indomie Noodles, Pastor Ben Babafemi, Ayonda Foundation, Pastor Joshua Oreke, K2U Puzzle, Carlos Classic Furniture, Primate Ayodele of Henry Widows Foundation, Primera Foods Nigeria Limited, and Nestle Milo. And where will all the actions happen? At the iconic CMS Grammar School Sports Ground, Bariga, Lagos. The journey begins with the qualifiers on Wednesday, 7th October 2026. Then comes the big one, the grand finale and final. Tuesday, 20th October 2026. For inquiries and registration details, call Femi Taiwo, 0802-329-2640. Leko Awunuga, 0703-899-8468. Or Kelechi Bernard, 0803-350-6036. From the pitch, to the track, to the pool.
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Okay, people, ladies and gentlemen, boys and girls, you're listening right about now to the all news, all talk and all sports station. And that's how I like my radio. I'm on Radio 103.5 FM, Radio 1. My name is Kofi and I confirm it. Confirm me. Oh yeah, it was okay.

attack and say, person we know wear trouser, not they put two hands for pockets. And now the only woman will be say the husband no day again. Now you will sabi where the husband day. When tree near tree, we like said that time where monkey, they do exercise very well. All right, with that one, they wake up this morning, the first wake up Niger this week, 103.5 FM. Femi Taiwo Stone, the man who know the drink, you know the smoke, he day here. Plus, including me, I am myself, your fantastic brother, and Maddie Job. I day here, I don't carry chairs, sit down. I go be. Yes, so today in a mini skate edition, because by 9:30, Kedja Electric go come sit down for chair. We will come out outside the club for them. So after now, what we go do is say we go try and make sure say things go the waka well. No waka at all. No waka at all. I did here, and I did here to make sure say everything will waka very well today. So from there, many other things go show. Make sure I know I can't at all. I'll come after this time.

I believe say if you don't get money, you get your life, okay? That's what they say, wait till you get. Everything depends upon how you take this life and the way the life they go for you. Mm-hmm. Just pray and God will always make a way for you where there seems to be no way. All right, 103.5 FM, Radio 1, at the place where you still there. And this one, I wake up Niger. Anytime from now, Omelaje go call from Ikorodu to give us waiting to happen for the golden newspapers. Wait there for the table, wait there the ring. After that one, fine boy who still call us, God tell us as they be. So, what I have to say, I know say today, very early in the morning, some places, when I come to us, they say, shower small, but then you know, big too much. You know, they inconvenience anybody from moving. But the only thing where they inconvenience people from moving now, transport money. Transport money, because the way where they take the jack up transport money now, I don't know what thing the person when they receive minimum wage you go take, how you go take pay. They jack the money they go. Well, that is God though. Because if there one woman will be president wife before, he say all this blood, you people are sharing. That is God though. That is God though. So all those people wait there for filling stations, where they make sure say that they serve well anyhow. You discover say one day monkey will go market to, you not go return. That's how you be. So I any Frederick day here. Now if they produce this money, me and him day here they see as it will be. So anyhow where you be, anytime from now, we will start to do the new super review. And before then, make we wait ground with this music. We'll come back after now.

love with the boy. Baby, make you kiss it, boy. Like, let me make you love with the boy.

But I opened social media the other day. I can't see one kind Tory where they say Lagos State government they are caught, that mobile caught for Ladepo. One woman like that, we go to where Dotty. They go make an impact the Dotty, then they come imprison them too. That one, they take and do escape goods. All those people where they say they throw away Dotty anyhow. I beg, make una check them out. That Dotty where they throw away anyhow, it cause blockage for the drainage system. It cause many things. It make flood water the day. So anyhow, where you be, make sure say you throw away your dirty very well. You get this lumber vehicle where they come here, pack them. And make sure they just expose dirty anyhow because you no good at all at all. So that is one thing I want to tell you this morning. It's not good to throw away dirty anyhow, but it's good for you to organize the dirty. Make them to look very creative before you go drop them. So that all the devils go there correct. So that is the area I'm talking about. And the Lagos State government don't make them as a law to say if you buy something, what you say the thief. What you say the thief. If you all these people they sell for load, you can't make mistake, patronize them. Say the one way the law will hold you will be the same law where you hold that person where they sell them. Because if to say you no stop your car or you no stop, begin to buy something from somebody, like Ajegude now, that boundary road, from that boundary, and so you go see, say, why not hold up the day? We think they cause the hold up. People where they buy markets. Which kind of market did they buy? Those markets where they sell for bus stop. So the Lagos State government don't talk, say, if they catch you now, where you they buy them, the person where they sell them, and the person where they buy them, and the same offense, all two of them. And the way why they see Lagos State government now, they don't change that for many things. And by the time you know it, everything done the Yakata. So that is the only thing I want to tell you this morning. So that as you listen to us this morning, make it don't go too far. Better day, because better day for cross soup. A lot of goodies this morning, not good is more. And I come back after that.

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1: This guy not gonna kill me from this house.
2: Nkechi! Ma!
1: Where you go, sis?
2: Mommy, I know you're sorry, I'm backyard.
1: No, Allah. Yeah, do it. Where your clothes come, go help me sell market.
2: Mommy, I don't want to go say. Anytime I go to all those like my boys, now so they go, they worry me and.
1: Ah, close your mouth, yeah.
2: No, I don't go, I don't want to go.
1: Where they make me the vet.
3: Now, for my domo, I'm not here.
1: You see, because why just the three guys you take your man? Tell her, let me go to the market.
3: For where to go to for where? For this, your domo, or for where? For that, Gary.
1: Mama and Keshi. You never hear anything that happened there.
2: Auntie, tell her.
3: Today, no be remote to jump Pekin. Tomorrow, Pekin carry belle. Next tomorrow, rape. Abi, you know, no, so that I feel ready this small picking.
1: No, be man, Kichi. They know they see this one.
3: How they no go see him? You do juju, no, say they no go see him. You put something for our body.
1: Araba manante.
3: You don't wish anointing. Make I see the mouth, so it talks to you, Araba anointing. Mama and Kichi, you where they go church. Okay, make we talk the Bible now. They say make person no tempt God. Now, you rub your picking anointing, carry and go tempt God, go for garage. If something happened to this, your picking, the only girl picking where you get, man, Kichi. Make I know hear this kind of thing again, no. Now, Lagos State government, and don't they carry a chuchu for child abuse. Make you know, allow them come find you, come your domoto.
2: Mama, the other day where they park safe, they asked me where my mama. Hey, I tell them, sir, no get mama.
1: You see, you come out this day, no tell me all this one. Oh, yeah, come, no sell again. Come go read book. Come go read book.
2: Hey, good. Thank you, mommy.
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0: 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Six minutes make a stand attention for 9 o'clock this morning inside the studio, 103.5 FM, Radio 1. If you just join us, you'll be listening to Wake Up Naija. That Totori program will be saying, you go Totori, you go make you to laugh, and they give you information, correct information, where plenty very well. All right, I don't release to information to you this morning. Well, we're going to state the government they talk, and then make your use them very well. Number one, no throw away dot anyhow. If you throw away dot anyhow now, offense stay but you on top. And the mobile court could judge you. And if you judge you, now to put your two hands back on, now click click with that, or you could increase it. That's what you mean. And two, people where they sell for road, street trading, if you make sure say you could stop your motor or take your leg, the waka, stop, they buy the thing, they catch you, they catch the person where they sell, they're too often, they're the same offense. So, when I say you sell for the buy, your own years for prison will they higher. That's the way Lagos State government say we can tell you that. Eh? Yes, and the people will be saying tax force, when they catch people where they sell, I'm going to take a easy. I take a big one, I'm going to take a easy. Because you get as a be. You don't say work no day now. And so many people now there for streets to find what thing they will do. I beg, anyhow where you be, go now they take tamper justice with mercy. I see one place where they come the other day. Throw away the food, they said they chop them again because the last time where they chop them, when I say the woman less than with poison. So yeah, they chop them again. One thing they do now that to make sure say they go throw out for inside gutter. And it's the wrong thing to throw away food inside gutter. When you throw away food inside gutter, that means say people don't chop well. Tell me Taiwo. What's gonna happen?
1: Rain no reach your place.
0: So if rain reach your place, you enter your mouth.
1: Asa.
0: You can't dare here since you don't want to talk. Wait till they label me for.
1: I did try to recover.
0: Wait till they recover.
1: You want me to tell you what I went through?
0: Yeah, wait till you went through.
1: See, Amadi,
0: mm-hmm.
1: I'm a Yoruba man.
0: Yes.
1: We get respect where that's why I don't know which I won't tell you. Because I don't want Koname. I don't want come on my own frustration for your body. Because I believe all of us are frustrated. So that is why I control my own. I'm going to respond to my ICO.
0: Yeah, what happened to me, I've been brainwashed. So I've been trying to...
1: You've been brainwashed?
0: I've been trying to help to brainwash others. That's the only thing.
1: As long as you step out like this, now you didn't start.
0: That's
1: it. I said alive. My own way, I went around. Today, I shall be here in Jesus' name.
0: So it's because and you know, yesterday morning too. Now, so that rain takes...
1: What are you telling me?
0: This kind of rain, make
1: when they don't close for evening, now I go fall again.
0: Make we want the rain because.
1: Deliver more, man. Deliver more.
0: It's better we want
1: to. Now, we Boko Haram done. People don't go farm now, small. They need the rain to grow the crops.
0: No, now, no be when people won't go up, they'll start to the rain. Make we want this rain.
1: You know, so if they want to repair road for Nigeria, and I say they do now, they go make sure they inconvenience our life from their leader. So, the rain too won't make you know, say, in the follow, in the given food, though, they get what you want to talk. Good morning, everybody, for us. No, no, it just came to my mind. I mean, you know, I'm a stupid thinker.
0: No, I don't know. You're a thinker, not a stupid one.
1: Thank you. Mm. You know, say all those countries where they say they get drought. They get drought now, if rain no fall.
0: Yes.
1: How can they have drought?
0: Why?
1: They should come to Southwest. We have people who they call rain. No, I'm not joking. No. They will call rain we fall. Well, what is the problem now? And that's one area, especially federal government for don't turn to business. No, I'm serious. Let us have a ministry of rainmakers. Or put them under Agric.
0: No,
1: Ministry of Agric.
0: We'll put them for blue economy.
1: Amadi, you're very brilliant.
0: Red economy.
1: So all those countries where rain no for.
0: So
1: let me play.
0: Let me tell you.
1: There was a time when we do one show for Cassidy. Mm-hmm. I don't want to mention the name of the hotel, it'll be like advertisement. Everybody don't get it. One Yoruba artist that one play. Very popular artist, but call the name now, all of us 9-1. One performer. Oh, Baba just sit down. He didn't look us as we arrange last speaker, arrange chair, arrange everything. As just reach, you know, say the show always start around 12:01. Mm-hmm. That time, the show they start.
0: Big guys
1: they come. Now the rain start around that kind of level.
0: Mm-hmm.
1: He follow till to one. You know that kind of rain where they throw stone? Baba, I won't throw stone. When they fall, you go to get big, big, big, big.
0: They call them a key,
1: he follow till to one.
0: The stone be that way they throw away.
1: At the end of the day, now only that area where that hotel they follow.
0: That's so.
1: As it fall, fall, now somebody can say, somebody can, where did the height, make it not be there. Oh, Baba, see the outside, no green tiles. Now he tell them, say, Chibun, I won't do show. Now just they arrange your arrangement. I know say people there, where they in charge of this community. No, and they can say, Baba, how you go help us now to stop this thing? Ask me to say, give up. Just one bottle of beer.
0: They don't collect too much.
1: Cola and Orobo, that's a bitter cola. Finish, then somebody give up.
0: Sometimes you go add foul. You know what happened there?
1: Now he stopped the rain, Amadi.
0: For East night, if you want to do...
1: But then it was too late.
0: Listen now. For East night, if you want to do burial, you go calculate expenses of...
1: The rain, the rain. People, then with the whole rain.
0: One boy say, no, I'll be Christian. I know they, you know they do this, I know they do that. Ain't talking about where the Equestrian man is. The Equestrian man is the devil. Now the Equestrian.
1: I know.
0: So the man say, okay, you're going to do it.
1: I'm a Christian.
0: So don't be somebody telling me you become hidden. You know what happened?
1: They humble up.
0: No, be small humble. That kind of way we say if they throw them now, wham.
1: Everywhere go flood.
0: That is that maybe they carry the caskets come out. So there's no space for
1: to hide.
0: Even the rain beat the
1: dead body.
0: The body squad. Before we recover. So somebody got tell us this are getting way
1: they no go.
0: What I want to be say, yes, religion day, but African tradition day.
1: But we have lost so many things.
0: We have lost so many things now because
1: those traditional powers, we don't lose them where.
0: But the thing day. I'm not telling you that my village where we say thief come, the old Baba. Every night they bring out broom.
1: They go sweep.
0: They come. They sleep. But they are
1: they sweep compound.
0: They sweep it. Sweep armor.
1: Sweep. They sweep again. We get an idea. Idea for Yoruba land.
0: So all those traditional powers did that time. But in, many things don't consume them.
1: They have been destroyed. One guy do video for social media. He say na religion, Christianity and Islam. Now will they destroy all those traditional powers? He can't. He talk one. He say. Those they say we know say houses not too many. He says so now so forest, bush. He says so some of he said now these hunters get all this power. He say some of them go lost. He say he get one thing like necklace, they will wear them for neck, bead. He say now they will tell they communicate with the person where he did, they direct and road, I go take come back home. He says so who they tell us say GSM no day. He say GSM don't day, not be today. So those are our forefathers, all of them this. And there was a story I heard. Where they thief some of our these our deities. I hear say Nain Oyibo they consult, they put them through on this manufacturing.
0: You know they hear say those state government cannot be lacking now. They hear say they don't discover artifacts for so and so country. They go bring and come back.
1: Italy, France.
0: Yeah, they bring and come back anyhow. You must bring it come back. You must lace it with some dollars or
1: all the laceables.
0: So that is what it is like. And that's the more reason why religion...
1: I think I go put up on social media so that it go reach those countries where get drought. How can you have drought when we have people in Yoruba land? Even for East, they do.
0: Not only Yoruba land, you day everywhere.
1: You know, say you go talk your own. Make I not go talk, say a day for Benue now. They say no day. They say at the live for radio. So let me talk your way. I know say now East, West, and South, South. I know some of those because South South where they take basket fresh water. I say with my eye.
0: We go do.
1: Since that I know they take Alabama and say you are an idiot too. Are they Chris?
0: We go do traditional marriage for somewhere from Bano. The boy is one big boy, so all of us na Karimoto. That village they see people come.
1: Yeah, now they show themselves. They show themselves.
0: So immediately MC, ladies and gentlemen, Eren come.
1: People are very nice. I won't say they are wicked.
0: From here to Oshodi, you know rain.
1: That's
0: now
1: right.
0: From here on the way.
1: Yeah, that's right.
0: The kingdom, they make it, make it. Come, they do things. Oh my God, they come. When, if they come, if you reach the venue, now you rain go beat you.
1: Beat you. But if you come out.
0: They come, rain. Oh my God, say. We want to look for that devil, he die around. We want to look for the devil, he die around. So in the concert, can't see the man. One frustrated. You know, say the way we did it. They look so frustrated, so haggard. So the man say, when they do this kind of thing, when I forget say we the chop.
1: Yeah.
0: And then they collect too much. Waiting they collect. Waiting they collect. 2,000. They collect Orobo. They collect cola.
1: Cola.
0: They collect drink.
1: Oto.
0: Finish you. That's the only thing.
1: Now be the offense when I commit.
0: That is making you commit. See? I got to say, if this kind of man die, to consult him to the house, I seen their life. You know, say if people don't die like you did now, if you die now.
1: Eh?
0: Yes. Say if you die now,
1: Amadi,
0: to consult you.
1: If what did I do you?
0: No, no. In a fear death. If you fear death, you will come.
1: For early morning. After they don't beat me.
0: You will not chop money food.
1: I'm not eating.
0: Okay, if you never chop, we are on the same
1: are thing. They fasting?
0: I don't know how they talk. 100 days.
1: What Baba tell me what they say? He say anytime when you go anywhere, they tell you, say, go bring 1 gallon of oil, one cow, one drum of ororo, one bag of salt. He say, na lie. Na the consultant of the oracle. Now I want chop all those ones. He say what they want is just maybe 3 cola. One spoon of oil.
0: Yes,
1: sir. One this, that's what the deity is asking for.
0: No.
1: Now then, could they begin the chrism?
0: So people where they serve deity. My experience, where I know, is they charge the correct one, they charge too much.
1: Yes.
0: This is how we go say they go bring 300,000. Yeah, 500,000.
1: Pray make it work.
0: You not go work, sir. You think they look you.
1: They say the thing go best. You no go do that. You no go make a walk.
0: So,
1: now the date you go on the best.
0: So that the thing when
1: saying, you know, ask you for this way, you go they collect only linear.
0: So
1: imagine the date they call in
0: servant.
1: How do they call them for Ibo Lando? There's a name they call the mouth of the gods.
0: The mouth of the gods. No.
1: Yeah, speaker for Ibo. I go remember. The mouth of the gods. Speaker for Ibo. Oh, they always hear that for movies. You are very wicked. You know what color? No problem. I go remember.
0: I just a ponder.
1: I go remember.
0: I just a ponder.
1: The what mouth of the gods. That man would always hold that iron. You go hit up for ground. Big him. Big him.
0: Yes.
1: No worry, I will remember. I'm going to never chop.
0: I know. Because by the time when you don't chop, I start to remember many things. It's better safe. We can do it.
1: Okay, no problem.
0: Just kill this thing there.
1: Ezemwa. Ezemwa. That is it. The mouth of the gods. Ezemwa.
0: Well, that's Ezemwa now.
1: So.
0: All right. 103.5 FM, Radio 1, and the place we'll see there. We're going to change gear. We'll enter the level of Unadon here. After that one, we'll go still give Una one or two things before we go work out.
1: We did here, anyhow.
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0: right, we don't reach that level of Unadon here, and Meku tell you we're waiting there for the newspaper special show this morning. Nigerian Tribune day here, and this one day perfect and live. Femi down here.
1: I never hear.
0: Rivers Assembly, they say they don't endorse state police.
1: Okay, they are the second state now. Mm. After Oshun.
0: DSS don't secure death sentence for kidnapper who killed three in Sokoto. That's good.
1: May they quick sign the paper, may they no waste time.
0: I'll reset Nigeria in 4 years. Marking day.
1: Go reset Nigeria in 4 years. Mm. Oga Sef, wait, he talked faster on that time. Our guy did this thing. He talk past that one. When he reached the United States, he knows easy.
0: He also when you don't date for that office. You go to round mouth. Say,
1: I will do this.
0: But if you don't enter, I sort of can just hold you.
1: Yeah, they humble you.
0: You know, say, they want spirit where they there. Yeah?
1: So this man talking now.
0: One spirit there, they already say.
1: Dr. Ruben Abad, tell me talking.
0: If you're dead there, your brain.
1: He said if you survive that place, say, thank God.
0: Your brain will be work again. All right, so Tikuto Tinubu account for existing debt before seeking fresh $1.5 billion loan.
1: Wow. Amadi, you know, say the coronate the of for River State. Jaja of Opobo. But governor this thing not there.
0: Fubara.
1: Who was not there in deputy in Congo. But that traditional stool is a very powerful stool. I expected
0: King Jaja of Opobo.
1: Because after like how many years now before they can get King Jaja out.
0: That King Jaja went there before.
1: You know saying that those colonial masters not then.
0: No Alo man from Alo. The first King Jaja of Opobo.
1: Where is Olu?
0: Olu is in Imo State.
1: What do you mean by that now?
0: He was bought as a slave to that. I'm giving you history.
1: As a slave to River State?
0: Yes, I'm a history student now.
1: How did you get to Abia? You two, were you not taken to Abia State as a slave? Were you not in Anambra before?
0: Who told you?
1: That is slave. We are talking to you.
0: Slave?
1: Yeah. Yes?
0: No.
1: You are not a slave?
0: No. You have never been.
1: I thought you were an Osu.
0: To Fiakwa.
1: God forbid.
0: I don't want for not to see. Okay. Mm. That itself not there for my area, sir. So River State don't confirm, and airline operators don't threaten to shut down.
1: Your boss just say they blame corruption for making Nigerians poorer than before. Sanusi called the call for legal reforms. We go tackle. Money we person get, we no fit explain.
0: You know, say if it wake up like this, money will fill everywhere. You know, go fit know where the thing come from.
1: How manage?
0: I don't know.
1: Account for existing base away full grant before seeking fresh $1.5 billion. Waiting Tinubu do article. No, I don't. They are so because the way article they attack. Oga Tinubu. Me, I expect say Oga Tinubu. They tell us what you want to do. Like now, back in they say in 4 years.
0: You go reset Nigeria.
1: Reset Nigeria.
0: Peter Obi don't talk to. Saying no one begin the go 8 years. The best politician in this country, you know the person. Abia State governor.
1: Oti, Alex Oti.
0: He say if he finish the wonders what they do for Abia, he no seek to go to Abuja. Say
1: he no one Senate.
0: He say Abuja too far. Say if he finish for Abia, he don't enter for his house. He don't do what thing God don't tell us. Say he can't do.
1: Yeah.
0: That's my governor. Not be this one. So if you say you go to take a. Gonna take what do they call it? Like gratuity of the pension as a governor. You there for Senate. When you reach for Senate, maybe if you lose election in coming back, they come pay you severance allowance. Severance allowance.
1: We see the one that takes severe, you come up for the Senate. We will manage Wike. Governors, they are quarry. Now that they talk that one, come they talk and they discuss them. And then, with maturity, they say they will manage weekend. A leadership are there. So, Tinubu, working vacation, they say not known to law. Which means I got Tinubu's vacation where you go, na illegal.
0: No, because
1: na so sans.
0: Which I would be saying.
1: Sans, they gather their same
0: token. I watched the mission this last weekend. I got the notice say this law says if Bill say go go front, he go come back. You know, say that 21 days when you supposed to be abroad as a president. The only person who don't try him before, na Buhari, when they transmit power, give
1: Oshibajo.
0: This one is supposed to.
1: But that transmission was not all the time. There was a time too he didn't transmit.
0: No transmit because the people don't tell us. This one way you do say, you don't overdo. What did they happen?
1: Why did you transmit?
0: You just they transmit anyhow. What did they transmit? As in people don't tell them. Ami Laje don't dey for line.
1: Okay.
0: Ami Laje.
2: Una good morning.
0: Good morning.
2: Good morning Lagos. Good morning Nigeria. Amarijo. Good morning Femi Tawo. Good morning. Everybody, whatever that you do, good morning. My name is Anthony Adewale Anders. I'm on Laja John Saibu. And if I have a stand, no going to stop this. We have people there in paper. But few people now come out this morning. Contable here, the point, the Guardian, the Litans, Tribune, Vanguard, Complice, but Daily Post, paper there. The plenty of table here. Come out with Lylon for here, for people who don't read up. They can split with them. Ross, good morning.
3: Good morning.
2: What do you
3: mean? My name is Chef.
2: What paper do you
3: see? I declare the paper with the client.
2: What you got for
3: the story when I read now, this one when a resident doctor won't go on strike. At least federal government federal government supposed to do answer them because right now Nigerian people where they sick now, people if you go to hospital you see people different problem they had. If they go on strike now, what will happen? We are talking about with no money, no this, no that. To take care of them, if doctor go on strike, what will happen? Let our government, let them do something. Because I don't understand why all this is every day, this one will go on strike, do this, do that. Lecturers, as of now, they talk the hour. I don't know whether they don't sell to us, I don't know. Now, police go talk, police, everybody. Why is it not that for Nigeria there is no money to take care of all this? We have money. When they want all this, our politicians, our senators, ministers, governors, if they are sick, they will go to abroad. Is everybody has money to go to abroad? Can we afford it? When the poor masses, this one, where would they gain again? The government not going to save them, even take care of it and do it well so that everybody will be okay. I mean, let them do something because if they go on strike, I don't know. God will help us in this country. Thank you.
2: Thank you very much, Amadi. Amadi, wella. Rain, rain still a shower. But we are there so. And rain don't drop this morning. The rain continues. You know, say, that's where they sit to the rain. And Commissioner of Environment for Lagos. Don't want people. Wait about River Run side, make them come up for that. But when they talk and they ask the Commissioner of Environment and Lagos State Governor, which provision will not make for people? Imagine silly. Come up for there. People go refuse. Amani and everybody waiting for that studio. My name is Nomo Laje Tos Daibo. Good morning.
0: Good morning, very hippopotamously. Femi.
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1: 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They say it flood our homes in Benin as a victim stopped. Their counter come again. Say attempt to re-abduct the one we kidnap, re-thief, re-steal, recapture, escape local government chairman. They say the thing failed. Let's say local government chairman, he escaped. After they pay 200 million, They don't release the local government chairman. Now the man pass window.
0: It's better for him.
1: Jump three. Like monkey from three to three. Now he jump.
0: That's why somebody like Dino, they don't fit arrested. They don't fit kidnapper.
1: Because it's a big jump.
0: Yeah, because they always go for three. Dino will like.
1: They say they don't kidnap 75 people for Zamfara. God will help us for this country. They say high cost, cheap imports. It can come to cripple Nigeria's manufacturing industry. That's what stakeholders they talk. I'm not going to talk, say, because they import things, say, cheap. You tell what they leave us, say, make we, they buy rice that time, for example. And that time, go rice, double price, go up.
0: Hey, Chebi, that there's a time where the other government...
1: Rice, when we grow for backyard, yeah.
0: Chebi, there's a time where the other government will come out, where the other don't die.
1: Yeah, it shows pyramid of rice.
0: Of rice.
1: Where the rice?
0: For Abuja.
1: Where the rice?
0: The pyramid was so big.
1: That pyramid could have fed Nigeria.
0: Wow.
1: But where did the pyramid of rice enter?
0: Shabi, they asked me.
1: Oh, I will ask.
0: Okay. What's it to ask?
1: They say as DSS once suspend Showore case, they say the thing can cause controversy. Now DSS say their lawyer say I'm not aware of it. Say DSS one suspend Showore case.
0: He didn't aware. Not will suffer if Tinubu is not returned as president, APC national chairman. Now even they talk him. But if they say that not again every time anybody.
1: Any time any president and I not the game.
0: No, they're not the game.
1: I even hear one lie that time.
0: Say
1: some years ago, say now money will pay for electricity here. Now they tell they pay for not people own. Say they know they pay for light. I say people can lie. How can you say now not Southwest they pay for not light way not use? I say it's not possible, it's a lie. They said that one so many years ago. How bandits? Amadi, down here? How bandits? They said they kidnapped 40 farmers. Hey, yeah. Hungry, no go kill us. That's that time they kidnap all these farmers.
0: This,
1: and they talk about that time.
0: These farmers, even. They rape.
1: They tell we hungry, go deal with us.
0: Then they rape.
1: But when are we Nigerians ourselves going to wake up and say enough is enough for to this? Bandits and terrorists? The way some other countries are doing. Now the citizens, they wake up, they fight too. Central African Republic, now they stand up fight too. So many countries and citizens they fight. Not only Army, Navy, Air Force, police.
0: You cannot allow a government to do everything for you.
1: All of us just sit down. I said, make we don't mobilize like that NSAS. Make we do it like NSAS.
0: No,
1: make we mobilize ourselves.
0: Go for East now. They demobilize.
1: The moment we are going for that fight against bandits and terrorists, okay. I'll first go spend 7 days for my village.
0: Okay.
1: I'll call my uncle. Plus, at the council.
0: You know what I'm saying? Now, waiting.
1: They go 55 me. Me, no, I'll not be 45. This 55.
0: This is the way they talk, sir. Not
1: 40
0: waiting,
1: more.
0: That boxer.
1: King Joshua.
0: We'll go in place for Shagam.
1: After they beat him. By the time he returns.
0: Just return, The other man, they confirm saying they see many hands.
1: How can you be beating somebody from Ijebu land?
0: The guy connected. It's two bets. He said if the one boxer won, they see double four, five hands. When they come up, you don't know the one way you go dodge again.
1: I bet they won't tell you one secret. Look, Nigeria history. If you just say military government come, he keep politicians tire. Politicians die, leaders die. Ogun State Police they die. You don't know this, Sam. Tell me all the killings, political killings from 1960 to date. Tell me one person from Ogun State where they kill.
0: They must be saying that the leadership.
1: You can't kill Ogun State people. You know why?
0: The leadership in this country.
1: You know why?
0: Particularly for Yoruba land.
1: He's coming from Ogun State now.
0: From Ogun State.
1: They know they die in office. They know they die anyhow. You can't kill Ogun State person anyhow. You know why?
0: They could be said.
1: You know, say for all those Ibadan area. Once they bomb Pekin, they will throw inside water. They say the Pekin will spare many minutes for inside water.
0: Even though they give them shepe. Araga.
1: So by the time he comes out.
0: They don't have good pastors around there. Sorry.
1: Good.
0: Just any house.
1: Yeah.
0: Because what happened that they.
1: They don't say Ogogoro wound them. So those ones, no, they fear water, then they fear Ogogoro.
0: You know what we say that if the governor of River State that time, they say in grandma they use a shekbe. They do good money for them.
1: Shit. No, but that we do railway.
0: No, that one. That one, man. This one, Ada George, I've been waiting.
1: Okay.
0: I've been Okoli.
1: One of them.
0: In one of them like that.
1: See, now Google
0: say their place, if they drive motor reach River and they go park out there, take canoe, they go. Their place say motor no day inside. No road there. So yeah, I was thinking that the governor that time, if he first.
1: Do bridge.
0: We go connecting people better.
1: If he do bridge, then during election, INEC go fit reach there, go monitor easily. But if INEC no fit reach the place, now then get the vote for that. No, see, Obasanjo go, the car and that time say, he do cool. They won't kill her. In with Yaradua. He came out alive. He's from Ogun State.
0: And when he came out, he became president.
1: I'm telling you, say, Ogun State people. Ogun State people. I respect them, die. They are born like that. You can't kill them. They know they die anyhow.
0: Maybe this one may be from Ogun State too. 15-year-old boy hides gun inside bread, arrested in Lagos.
1: Nah, lie. This cannot be from Ogun State. This cannot be from Ogun State. Check and wear. Nah, lie. Ogun, they do crime. Ogun, they don't do crime. I know they well.
0: Since we the head of Ogun State now, make we the hell up.
1: And if you watch now, I've seen Ogun State plenty pass for Yoruba movie industry. Because they don't reach level now that they use Ijebu, they take do film. They speak Ijebu for the next 1 hour with the one that says this Ijebu movie, but they are proud of their culture.
0: They say flood don't take over Makurudi after several hours of rainfall.
1: Fresh $1.5 billion loan, account for the previous boroboro where you don't do. Article they tell Tinubu. Tell us how you spend the money before you go borrow another one. I say they tell her. See, Oga Tinubu, see a picture with this Oga.
0: That's this man.
1: I don't quite know if Oga Tinubu. I think I want
0: Tinubu and the
1: small Baba with the one go play for Nations Cup.
0: Now this guy, the one where Papa be governor before.
1: Okay.
0: Of Lagos State. What can the name say?
1: I can check his name. Femi
0: Otedola.
1: And they will go.
0: If you wash your hand very well.
1: Now for Paris, there's not this picture.
0: If you wash your hand very well, you will just follow the king and chop.
1: The chop.
0: Because everywhere your hands dead, you can't follow the king and the chop.
1: It's not possible.
0: And you know, say sometimes, you there one place where one man won't go with his brother. And that one, this one says no go school. The other one goes school where well.
1: Okay, those two people for an number.
0: I say no be for this day. And I go tell them say I be your slave. He said no. I don't go tell them. But they go make waiting go call you slave. So immediately they read that they give them food. That one go for somewhere. Go take hand the chopper, rice. And people come they look and say hey, this one they do like slave. You look and they say.
1: I better tell you, don't call yourself slim. Oh, God.
0: Nigeria's economy too small, Bagudu, they talk. I don't understand what that one means.
1: They say Boronu, Christian Association of Nigeria, they don't they seek how they go take the rescue 78 school children where they kidnap. Hey, Usanobwa. For Boronu State, too, the chapter of Kan, I talk and say, government to urgently rescue 78 school children abducted in Borno State. Amadimi, I said
0: those were done there.
1: I don't like as Christians, they go just sit down, they go just they kidnap them, they know they talk, they don't do anything. Yeah. These are foreign kidnappers and foreign terrorists.
0: Okay, where could they go?
1: But in Israel, where Blas Nader Christianity come from, they fight every day till tomorrow.
0: Where could they go?
1: Oh, thank you, Nobles.
0: All right, if you like say that here, we do which come for the program this morning. Tomorrow still be full dose. Today na miniskirt edition. Now we will give na today. Tomorrow will be full dose, complete edition.
1: Femi Taiwo Stone, that be my name. Thank you so much, Frederick Ayeni, for the production.
0: All right, what be your name, Sisi?
5: Elizabeth Adeleke.
0: Lizzie, are you from Osun State? I don't fear this girl now. All right, me, I and myself, my fantastic brother, I'm Maddy Joe, by the grace of God, on my way to a full grand Giribam. If you call me the high chief, you're my friend. Please, don't spend your money before you go enter your hand.
1: Bye-bye.

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1: Emeka, Ayo, Haruna, all of you should come out. Ikeja Electric has disconnected our lights.
2: Why would they disconnect our lights after we seem to have got some money?
3: Kai, when I go, I will just go and carry them for later and reconnect the light immediately.
4: Easy. 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Don't ever try that kind of stuff again. It's dangerous to carry out reconnection of electricity when you are not an Ikeja Electric official. There is a new law now that anyone that is not an Ikeja Electric official trying to do any form of illegal connection will go to jail for 21 years.
5: 21 years, jail?
4: Ha! Stop paying your bills to faceless...

Lagos State Government to take decisive steps in enforcing the ban on the federal government to address its bans by December. A United States ban on several Canadian imports, including alcohol, dairy, and motorcycles, have come into effect as a trade war between the two neighbors drags on. With that, we end Radio 1 103.5 FM Major News at 11 on your favorite news talk and sports station on the stable of Radio Nigeria, the best radio station of the year. 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It was edited by Olainka Apodere. I am Ida Raudo. Thank you for listening.

0: 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Theme: End Child Marriage, Invest in Girls' Rights. 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Venue is Oshodi Solo Legislative Hall. You can still be a part of the day. For participation, sponsorship, and other information, please call Olaomi on 0802-588-7408 or Yemisi on 0813-524-3587. 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Be inspired. Be informed. Be part of the conversation.
1: Who's that girl? 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What's popping? That girl is not stopping. What's coming?
2: 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The entire property of the National Broadcast Academy, NBA, number 1 Adekunle Fajiri Road, GRA, Ikeja, Lagos, is not for sale. The FRC has been alerted to the activities of land speculators and fraudsters attempting to mislead the public. 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The property remains the exclusive asset of the FRCA for national development. Any transaction involving this land is illegal, null, and void. 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
3: 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Junior secondary school students from across Lagos State, this is your moment to compete, connect, and conquer. Football, athletics, swimming, relay races, exciting games, amazing prizes, and unforgettable memories. And behind the celebration of young talents are friends and partners who believe in our children and the future of sports. A big shout out to Owu Sportswear, Indomie Noodles, Pastor Ben Babafemi, Ayonda Foundation, Pastor Joshua Oreke, Get to You Puzzle, Carlos Classic Furniture, Primates Ayodele of Henry Widows Foundation, Primera Foods Nigeria Limited, and Nestle Milo. 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Then comes the big one, the grand finale and final, Tuesday, 20th October 2026. For inquiries and registration details, call Femi Taiwo, 802-329-2640. Leko Awoluga, 0703-899-8468. Or Kelechi Bernard, 803-350-6036. From the pitch, to the track, to the pool.
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3: 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The Federal Radio Corporation of Nigeria, FRCN, wishes to set the record straight. The entire property at the National Broadcast Academy, NBA, No. 1 Adekunle Faji Road, GRA, Ikeja, Lagos, is not for sale. 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Any transaction involving this land is illegal, null, and void. 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
5: 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Junior secondary school students from across Lagos State, this is your moment to compete, connect, and conquer. Football, athletics, swimming, relay races, exciting games, amazing prizes, and unforgettable memories. And behind the celebration of young talents are friends and partners who believe in our children and the future of sports. A big shout out to Owu Sportswear, Indomie Noodles, Pastor Ben Babafemi, Ayonda Foundation, Pastor Joshua Ureke, Get to You Puzzle, Carlos Classic Furniture, Primate Ayodele of Uri Widows Foundation, Primera Foods Nigeria Limited, and Nestle Milo. 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At the iconic CMS Grammar School Sports Ground, Bariga, Lagos. The journey begins with the qualifiers on Wednesday, 7th October 2026. Then comes the big one, the grand finale and final. Tuesday, 20th October 2026. 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Leko Awonuga, 0703-899-8468. Or Kelechi Bernard, 803-350-6036. 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
4: 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The Federal Radio Corporation of Nigeria, FRCN, wishes to set the record straight. 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
3: illegal, null, and void. 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
7: I bet shit now. I'm this slack on my side. What's your issue, girl? I bet now be this. Shabi, I don't want you for this person. This thing. See me.
8: Convinced that President Bola Tinubu remained a candidate to take Nigeria to the promised land, the leader of the delegation, Princess Aslam Aliyus from Zamfara State, explained that they were convinced by their decision to leave the ADC and work with the APC to ensure that the president secures a second term in office. Receiving the defectors, the APC National Chairman, Professor Nentai Iruada, commended them for placing their broader interests of the country above personal ambitions.
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8: Thanks for staying tuned. Let's begin the journey to grassroots proper. We begin with education, where for many Nigerian undergraduates, the cost of tuition have long stood between them and university education. With economic pressures weighing heavily on parents, many can no longer keep up, a gap that pushed the government to act. That response came in 2024 with the enactment of the Student Loans Access to Higher Education Act, which established the Nigerian Education Loan Fund, NEL Fund. Its mandate is to dismantle financial barriers facing eligible students by funding the tuition and upkeep for beneficiaries across tertiary institutions and vocational centers nationwide. In this special report, education correspondent Victoria Chimeze takes a closer look at the fund and sustained government efforts to keep it running.
11: Beyond the certificates and convocation gowns, university education performs a quieter, more vital function. It manufactures a nation's capacity to run itself, its doctors, engineers, teachers, and leaders. For the young Nigerian entering that system, the value extends past the classroom walls. Lecture halls become workshops for ideas. Campuses become launchpad for careers still being imagined. And in an economy reshaping itself by the year, that experience, experts argue, remains one of the surest paths to innovation, employment, and personal growth. None of it counts if the price of admission is out of reach. For a great number of many Nigerian households, tuition has become exactly that, a barrier, not a breach. And NEL Fund exists to remove it. Since its scheme took effect, the fund reports having processed applications running into hundreds of thousands, with billions of naira already disbursed towards tuition and upkeep. President Bola Tinubu has directed that funds recovered by the Economic and Financial Crimes Commission, EFCC, be routed into NEL Fund, a decision the Minister of Education, Dr. Tunji Alausa, said would strengthen the scheme's long-term stability.
12: From Mr. President's investment and determination to ensure that Nigeria education system gets back to where it was a few years ago, we've seen improvement in quality, we've seen improvement in services delivered to students, we've also seen significant improvement in the welfare that have been given to our academic and non-academic staffs at the tertiary institution. We're also cascading those benefits to basic campus, basic senior secondary education as well.
11: For many parents, that effort had already translated into real relief from the twin cost of tuition and upkeep.
13: The program has eased a lot of financial burdens that we had earlier in northern part of the country.
14: NEL Fund is a good thing for especially those of us that are not rich enough to cater for the needs of the students around.
11: Yet, the price on the ground has not been uniformly smooth. On a number of campuses, delayed disbursements and unresolved refunds have stirred visible discontent, with some students pushing back against their institutions directly. Even so, many of the same students consider that without the fund, their pursuits of a degree may not have been possible at all.
15: But it's helping me in terms of the upkeep that you're giving. It's helping me in some of my school activities that I'm supposed to pay for, and it's helping my parents.
16: The only issue most of us had was the upkeep. That upkeep was supposed to receive for a whole section, but most of us received that upkeep for only 3 months.
17: I had no issue with school fees, yes. The only problem is the upkeep. I was only paid three times.
11: Those refund grievances have now escalated into formal scrutiny. The managing director of NELFUND, Mr. Akitunde Sawyer, said 34 tertiary institutions were under investigation over allegations that they kept tuition fees paid directly by students, even after the fund itself later disbursed the same fees on these students' behalf. Mr. Sawyer, who explained that every student affected was owed a full refund, stated that the agency had begun interaction with the institutions in question to enforce compliance.
18: So what we're doing at the moment is we're looking at our processes, we're looking at our cyber security, we're looking at the IT to see how we can make the system more efficient.
11: The NELFUND managing director, who also said the root of the problem was time, as the loan scheme launched pathway through an academic session and left many students to pay their own tuition rather than gamble to miss registration deadlines while loan approvals still pending.
18: They will get the loan.
11: Mr. Sawyer insisted the student loan scheme was built to relieve financial pressure on Nigerian students, not compound it. In Abuja, Victoria Chimeze, Grassroots Nigeria.
8: The dream of tertiary education is the fulfillment of most students freshly out of secondary school, eagerly awaiting for their turn to become jampitos or candidates of the year they graduated from secondary school. These expectations are very high, and NELFUND being set up by the present administration offer that opportunity for the teeming prospective students, all set to pursue career goals which has been their lifelong dreams. NELFUND, to keep up the good work. Similar education, it is a major key to development of any nation. The realization that education is an engine room to the advancement of both industrial and technological growth of a nation has propelled the leadership and citizenship of many nations to consider training of the younger generations with seriousness. In Nigeria, millions of children lack access to basic education. These children are referred to out of school children. Ali Rabi went around Shari community in Ifeanyi local government area and other parts of Kwara State to assess implications of having young people who are not enrolled in any formal or non-formal education program. His report.
19: A school is a formal institution vested with the responsibility of ensuring that children are properly trained in the method, ways, and means for the progress of the society. However, there are many reasons that might be responsible for these children being out of school, which include poverty, ignorance, insecurity, corruption, and the devaluation of education, among others. A community leader, the Balogun of Share Kingdom, in the federal local government area of Kwara State, Umar Balogun, said that negligence and poverty on the part of parents are the reason we have out-of-school children.
20: In fact, last week, I gave a directive that one of the government schools that they should announce through the town crier that everybody, those who just graduated from primary school, that they should be encouraged to enroll into the secondary school. As Kwara State government invested heavily in government secondary school, Share, with some kind of technology through IGEA program.
19: Umar Balogun said that the aftermath of leaving children without completing their education had multiple negative consequences to the child and the country as a whole. A parent, Adeba Abdulhab, said in recent times, the figure of out-of-school
20: IGEA program
19: said that the aftermath of leaving children without completing their education had multiple negative consequences to the child and the country as a whole. A parent, Adeba Abdulhab, said in recent times, the figure of out-of-school children is not encouraging.
21: Today, if you want to enroll your child in a very good school, you need a lot of money. Most parents today cannot afford that fees. They prefer sending their children to go and hawk as a way of assisting the family. Some areas we have issue of insecurity and access to education, access to school could not be possible. But aside that, economic factor. Most parents cannot afford. Some have 2-3 children, and putting them same times could be a bit difficult.
19: A teacher who said children who refuse to acquire either formal or informal education end up becoming nuisance to the society.
20: Whoever that brought to be ready to take care of such a child. Because for future they are not become problem to society. I want to identify talk to criminal area or bandit.
19: But I urge governments find a method that will assist in solving the problem of out of school. On his part, the Kwara State Commissioner for Education and Human Capital Development, Dr. Lawal Olohungwebe, said the state government has conducted a dialogue to know the exact number of out-of-school children and ensure their proper in schools close to them.
0: The wife of the governor, Professor Ramana Abrazak, at the same time also has different interests she comes up with, like giving sandals, giving school bags. As little as this gesture looks, it makes impact on so many of these children. And saying, okay, these were the things we never had. These were the things we did not have. And that's why we have kept our children out of school. The issue of PTA cancellation in our primary schools is a major point towards the reduction of out-of-school children. So pay stipends to these pupils while in school, especially the transition levels, those who are going from GSS 3 to SS 1, primary 6 to GSS 1. Some of them are getting stipends up to 40,000 naira, just to make sure that we keep them in school.
19: Dr. Olohungwebe urged parents to raise children that can be independent in life by allowing them have adequate and quality education. He maintained that the state government has abolished parent-teachers levy and provide incentives to encourage to remain in school. From Sharia community in the federal local government area of Kwara, Ali Rabiu, Grassroots Nigeria.
8: The unfortunate thing that leads children not to be enrolled in formal education program is truly sad. These children are the future of the nation, the next generation. Where access to formal education is lacking, problems may arise that will become a wheel of progress for that particular society. In Nigeria, where the phenomenon of out-of-school children is very glaring, the problems associated with this situation have already become known. May we all do our part in ensuring that our children stay in school and the nation moves forward. It's 16:12. You're listening to the News and the Network Service of Radio Nigeria. Our correspondent examined the need to sustain the benefits of NEL Fund. Residents of Shari community in Kwara State have called for steps to check the growing number of school children in the area. And still to come, a report on traditional mixture of Agbo used in medicine is in focus. Do stay with us for this.
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Thursday, the 15th of October, 2026. Up for the event are quiz competition, drama, musical performances, question and answer sessions, and lots of refreshments. It's the

0: South China family and other lovers of Mandarin language. 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
1: The National Broadcast Academy case announces another set of basic courses in broadcast presence, broadcast production, broadcast journalism, broadcast engineering, digital marketing, digital studio management, information communication technology from October 19th to November 26th. Lectures hold Monday to Friday from 9 a.m. for 6 weeks. Prospective candidates must be degree or agent holders. School certificate with credits in 5 subjects, including English, which may be considered. Admission form can be obtained at the National Academy 1A at Dikun Lifaji Way, Geja, GRA Lagos. Further information call 0805-307-829 0803-394-1805. 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
2: Love something. 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
2: Please let us work together
3: for a peaceful Nigeria.
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5: Thanks for being there. We continue our stories in grassroots Nigeria. Among the community lies a powerful traditional medicine that has been passed from one generation. Agbo, a popular traditional Nigerian herbal remedy, Pramaland is a treasured symbol of culture, healing remedy and pride. Prepared from unprocessed plant parts like roots, barks and leaves, boiled or soaked in water or alcohol to treat ailments ranging from malaria and sickness. Through those preparation and potency can vary significantly. Fano Olumuyi digs into the benefits and the growing popularity of Agbo to people and beyond. Her report was presented in our studio.
6: For generations, Agbo has had a revered place in Yoruba traditional medicine, earning a reputation not only as an age-old herbal preparation, but also as a remedy embraced by millions in the management of common ailments. Today, its appeal extends far beyond the boundaries of the South, with growing patronage across Nigeria among people seeking alternative and complementary healthcare solutions. Derived from carefully selected medicinal plants, including roots, bark, leaves and other botanical ingredients. Agbo is traditionally prepared boiling or steeping the herbs in water or locally distilled gin or other alcoholic beverages to extract their therapeutic compounds. Depending on the formulation, it is commonly used for ailments such as Iba, malaria, jedi-jedi or hemorrhoids, body pains, digestive disorder, fever and joint stiffness, among several other health conditions. Unlike pharmaceutical drugs produced under strict laboratory conditions, standardized formulations and measured dosages, herbal conditions often vary in composition. Medical experts mention that improper preparation, contamination, inadequate dosage, or the inclusion of verified ingredients may expose to significant health risks. A medical practitioner, Dale Ogumbayo, who stated that excessive or prolongation of certain herbal mixtures could adversely affect vital organs, particularly the liver and kidneys, explained that the importance of moderation and professional medical guidance was essential.
7: Of taking Agbo far outweighs whatever potential benefit there may be in taking Agbo because of the ignorance that goes along with it, because of the poor understanding of what it is and the life-threatening nature of whatever is consumed if it goes wrong.
6: Dr. Ogumbayo also cautioned that when safety of herbal medicine had been compromised, the potential risk outweighed the perceived benefit.
7: As a medical doctor, I will not advise people to drink that. However, the

0: governor has set up a council to regulate traditional medicine used in where there has been some overcrowding, where there has been some research, then you may consider taking stock, especially if you don't have better modern day alternatives, which would be most unlikely. But without one, I will not advise anybody.
1: Herbal vendor Fatima Adeshida, who affirmed that Agbo represented more than a centuries-old healing tradition, stressed that it evolved into a thriving enterprise which provided livelihoods to traders with increased clientele.
2: He's selling this herbs, 130, is the word that I used to train my daughter go talking to the, my second daughter. I teach them this water. We are making it for malaria. So if we want to drink it, we warm it.
1: A visit holds an accessories market, popularly known as GSM Village, in the heart of the Federal Capital Territory, reveals the enduring relevance of within the Yoruba community.
2: Some is water, some is alcohol. Inside. This one is water, and I'm going to put one. It's even work for Jedi. If I buy that, I will put water inside. This one that we call Agrojuju. It's water too, and it's working for Carry and put for outside. You must make money.
3: Whenever I have fever, I don't take tablet or injection. That's what I take.
1: As interest in the medicine continues to grow, alongside modern healthcare, experts maintain that informed choices are essential. Some respondents believe that while Nigeria's rich herbal heritage deserves present and continued scientific exploration, consumers were encouraged to always get quality professional medical advice for persistent or serious illnesses and avoid herbal preparations whose safe quality and source could not be verified. They added, since health is wealth, therefore, informed healthcare decisions remained the greatest investment in living.
4: That report was presented from our studios. For whether disease a cure must be about, given enough time, resources, and expertise, a cure is eventually found. Our forefathers have not been left in this field, as they have also over the years searching for cures for ailments that afflict us. Agbo is a classic example of these remedy, embraced by the community and other people from beyond. Just work for them. Whatever your choice, remember Agbo is there to ensure that you remain healthy. And with this report from Fanny Olume, that's the size of package today. For feedback, you can reach us on frcnplan@gmail.com. Grassroots Nigeria is enabled by producer Amakaine. Assistant producers got Sunile Kwachi and Nathaniel Ali. We also appreciate our correspondents, Victoria Chile, Ali Raibu, and Fanny Olume for their contributions. Many thanks to the executive producer for Lashadi Orimolade. I am Ali Ubapa. Join us on a package. Next on the network service is Real Heroes of Independent Struggle. If your parent or grandfather was a hero, stay tuned for this program.

0: something. Nigerians are fish loving and happy people.
1: And countries only develop and grow when there is peace and stability.
0: There are different kinds of problems in every society, and so in every country.
1: If there are problems here, Nigeria is not an exception.
0: There is no society, no country where violence and poverty have solved a problem.
1: No matter the problem, no matter the issue.
0: Let us sit down like brothers and sisters. Use dialogue to resolve problems.
1: Remember, you have to give account of every action you do, if not here on earth, then before your creator.
0: Please let us work together for a peaceful Nigeria.
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You are welcome to this special independence program on the network service of radio. This production is from the North Central Zone. Today, we will be looking at the heroes of Nigeria's independence struggle, the North Central story, as we celebrate the nation's 66th independence anniversary. I am Linus Tiakosu, your presenter. The struggle to gain independence from the British colonial masters was attributed to the persistent US demand as well as perseverance of dedicated nationals to attain this great feat. History has it on record that the colonization of Nigeria by the British Empire officially started in 1900 after the British government had its political influence and control on the territory. The British authorities ruled Nigeria for about 60 years, although not without any resistance and calls for self-governance, indigenous nationalists, in order to gain independence. Notable among these heroes that fought for Nigeria's independence apart from the North Central Zone include Senator Joseph Sawaka, Chief Sunday Awoni, Chief Solomon, Abdulaziz Atta, and so on. These statesmen sacrificed their time, energy, wealth, leisure, pleasure, and even life on this noble course towards attaining freedom and independence. As we celebrate Nigeria's 66th independence, he says, we have some notable individuals from the North Central region who played active role in the struggle for independence. On the 1st of October 1960, Nigeria was granted full independence from Great Britain. The country's freedom charter from Princess Alexandra of Kent, the Queen's representative at the Nigerian

0: House of Assembly, tells us more.
1: Within Kogi, for instance, there are many of them who play very strong roles, you know, for independence. Independence, and then the fight for independence, you know. You have, as far back as 56, you have people like the Sunday Highness Abu Malik Atta, you know, with the word at one time at Abdullah, who advocated for self-rule. You have Alhaji Yahya Ali, you know, a politician and activist from Bukene, who also participated in the Nigerian Youth Movement and Nigerian People's Congress, contributed to the fight for their independence before then. You have Alhaji Hassan Akarufi, a politician and freedom fighter from Kogi, who played key role in the Northern People's Congress and the struggle for independence also. You have Alhaji Kantua, you know, a politician and activist from Kogi, who was part of the Nigerian Youth Movement and contributed to the fight for independence. You know, but I would say that the activities of Joseph Parker. Parker was an active participant in Nigeria's independence movement, advocating for self-rule and freedom too. You know, man, he really championed rights for minority groups in Nigeria, you know, talking for the North Central, which was initially called the Middleby region, you know, where he came from. Politics, you know, about him. Parker was a founding member of the United Nations Delegate Congress, UNPC, and later joined the Nigerian People's Congress, NPC. He served as a senator and minister in the First Republic. He fought for social justice, fought for equity, fought for human rights, particularly for the privileged and marginalized communities.

0: nation particularly, you know, they also, you know, look at their style in the economic growth and development. So all for the prosperous Nigeria. You know, and I see resources for benefit of all citizens. Okay. Those times there were not many people cutting resources out of Nigeria. People believed in this country. Mm-hmm. There was social justice. They aspired for just society where equal opportunity and the fairness prevailed. Their cultural aspirations and provisions also. Then look at the incorporation, the incorporation. Look at the way people appeared. They believed in the nationality of Nigeria, you know, as leaders from diverse culture and background. They stopped to preserve and promote Nigeria, this culture heritage. You know, all those ones culminated into the first act, 77, and all that. We had an heritage. Those were their perspectives. They also had international recognition. They deserve Nigeria to take its rightful place among nations. You know, you look at the democratic governance and accountability to the end for democratic Nigeria, where powers was held accountable and citizens' rights were protected. Regional development and presentation. They sought balanced development across regions. They sure it could be a North Central region. For instance, under one perspective, had a voice in the national affairs. So these are missing issues. Look at their style. Look at what we are lacking now. Look at where we need to go back to.
1: It took a lot of passion, determination, and selflessness from many great Nigerians to make the Independence Day a reality. It was indeed a moment of freedom, joy, excitement, and relief for those who were part of the Independence Day celebration in 1960. Honorable Justice A.B. Usaha, former president of the Customary Court of Appeal, has this to say.
2: Political independence, I was saying, transfer of power from a colonial government into a colony, whereby they now obtain the constitutional power to decide political and economic matters of their own country. That is independence. Nigeria had independence on 1st October 1960. On that day, the Union Jack was lowered and the Nigerian flag was raised. I was there. I wasn't in Lagos, but I was a teacher then in Boko. And I enjoyed what Tahoe Balewa decided that Nigerian civil servants should enjoy. Double salary. I was paid September salary of 1960 twice, double salary for September 1960, and I enjoyed it. Well, from North Central Nigeria, the most prominent among them, Late J.S. Olawe from Kwara State, from Benue, J.S. Taka, Pastor Dosu from Plateau, Chief Awolowo from the West, Saudo Doma from the East, Dr. Azikiwe, the most prominent among them.

0: I think I should mention him first, but he's not from North Central. They were there. Tahwa Bale were from Bauchi, and so I mean Kano from Kano, these were the people, but they were not from North Central. Tahwa Bale were, as at that time, Bauchi was considered part of proposed middle belt. Tahwa Bale as the prime minister was the classroom teacher, made a politician. He found the leadership of the whole country devolving on him. He used his experience as a classroom teacher, a principal, I think he was a college principal, to lead Nigeria safely to independence without violence. We must pay that tribute to him. By consultation, persuasion, consultation, they attended several conferences at which the British government finally agreed to grant Nigeria independence on 1st October 1960. There was no violence. This must be marked out. Other countries fought, shedded a lot of blood before they won independence. Nigeria didn't do that. We must congratulate, we must commend our Nigerian political leaders of that time for securing independence without bloodshed.
1: Let us examine the leadership style and good character of some of the North Central heroes that struggled tirelessly for Nigeria's independence. These include the following. First and foremost, Senator Joseph Sawon Taka was a Nigerian politician from the North Central region in the present-day Benue State. He was a former Minister of Transport and later Communication under General Yakubu Gowon. He was one of the founding fathers of United Middle Belt Congress, a political organization dedicated to protecting and advocating for the emancipation of the Middle Belt region. J.S. Taka was a nominated member of the Nigerian Constitutional Conference of 1957 and was also the representative of the Middle Belt region to the Henry Willings of 1958. In 1958, Taka was appointed as a shadow minister of commerce. He was an erudite scholar and an advocate of state creation to give political and economic power to minority groups in the Benue Belt. He also championed the creation of more states in Nigeria. Joseph Taka was elected senator for Benue East in 1979 and appointed chairman Senate Committee of Finance and Appropriation, a position he held until his demise on March 30, 1980, at the age of 48 in London. Chief Sunday Awoniyi, CON, was one of the heroes that contributed to the independence struggle in the North Central region. He was a politician and a tribal aristocrat, popularly known as Sadauna Keremi. He was the Arrow of Mopa in Kogi State, formerly Kaba Province. Those that contributed to the independence struggle in the North Central region. He was a politician and a tribal aristocrat, popularly known as Nankeremi. He was the Arrow of Mopa in Kogi State, formerly Kaba Province. Chief Sunday Awoniyi, enduring legacy of continuous search for good governance, a politician per excellence, a detribalized statesman that lived and died in search of the right space for a better Nigeria. He was one of the most upright Nigerians, very resolute, not minding who may be offended by his honesty, sincerity, and uprightness. Chief Sunday Awoniyi had always identified as a northerner to the point that he later became the chairman of Ariwa Consultative Forum, ACF, an influential pan-Nigerian political and social cultural group. He died on November 8, 2007. The late Sunday Awoniyi was greatly missed as a hero whose legacy cannot be easily forgotten in the annals of history. Abdulaziz Atta was amongst the heroes of North Central that worked relentlessly for Nigeria's independence. The late elder statesman on the essence of credible leadership for Nigeria's nationhood. Time like this in the life of the nation, as we celebrate the 60th independence anniversary, the spirit of genuine nationalism loomed the dimension of scarce resources. Abdulaziz was born on the 1st April 1920 in Lokoja, Nigeria. He was educated at Okene Elementary and Middle School between 1926 and 1935.

0: In 1936, he enrolled at Achimota College in Ghana and studied there until 1944, when he went to Balliol College, Oxford in England. Abdulaziz Attah's degree in philosophy, politics and economics. Returned to Nigeria in 1948 and joined the government service as a cadet administrative officer. Afterwards, he served in various positions, such as the secretary to the Agent General region in Britain, training officer in the Regional Ministry of Finance, Enugu, and secretary for Anang Province. 1958, Abdulaziz Attah became the Class 2 administrative officer for the Federal Republic Service. In 1960, he was promoted permanent secretary. In this position, Abdulaziz Attah was the head of the Ministry of Defense, Ministry of Communications, Ministry of Industries, Ministry of Finance. He also occupied the important post of permanent secretary of finance from 1966 and throughout the Civil War. He later became secretary to the Federal Military Government, SGF, and the head of service of the Federal Civil Service. He was the third secretary to the government of the Federation, who served December 21, 1970, until his death on June 12, 1972, at the Royal Free Hospital, London. The late Abdulaziz Attah contributed immensely to the struggle for Nigeria's independence. The life of Abdulaziz Attah can never be forgotten in a hurry. His leadership and impact has brought unity amongst the various ethnic groups in Nigeria. Even in death, he remained a source of admiration because of his leadership qualities, steadfastness, determination, and sacrifice that brought about national cohesion and unity between the northern and southern parts of Nigeria today. We also have Chief Solomon Dowship Lar. He was a Nigerian politician who had held various offices, both at the state levels, for over 50 years. Chief Solomon Lar was born in April 1933, one of the most enduring politicians. He was a prominent member of the first national parliament when Nigeria gained independence in 1960. He was among those that fought tirelessly for Nigeria's independence. He was the governor of Plateau State on the platform of the Nigeria People's Party, NPP, during the Second Republic. In Plateau State, Chief Solomon Lar was highly respected by his people and remained a unifying factor, a most influential politician during time. He led many government efforts in restoring peace to it that experienced years of crisis. Baba Lar, fondly called, was humble, gentle, and courageous elder statesman. He lived a genuine life of emulation, a life of discipline, built on mutual trust, respect for others, humility, brotherhood, and sacrifice for the nation. Chief Solomon Lar was the founding fathers of the People's Democratic Party, PDP. He will be remembered for his insistence on the emancipation of the masses, true quest for the unity of the Middle Belt region. During his lifetime, he played politics of inclusion, peace, equity, and bridge builder across the length and breadth of Nigeria. He lived a fulfilled life and died for the reason he so much lived in, that is, the promotion of humanity and dignity in politics. Even in death, the legacies and contributions of late Chief Solomon Lar has continued to resonate with the people he left behind. Sacrifice, unity, national integration, brotherhood were some of the leadership styles adopted to achieve the goal of attaining independence. Honorable Dennis Akura, the former chairman of Vanika local government area and the current advisor to the governor of Benue Financial and Economic Strategy, Planning and Development, would say,
1: Nigeria as a sovereign state, where all of us comes from, before 1960, we have prominent individuals from the north and south who fought for our independence. You have individuals like Obafemi Aworowo, you have distinguished personalities like Azikiwe from the eastern states, and then you have Abubakar Tafawa Balewa, who eventually became the first prime minister of the Nigerians. You have also Ahmadu Bello, who was the premier of the northern region.

0: you talk of the northern region, where are we? Today we have the north central, we have the northeast and northwest. Territories were joined together to form northern region. And particularly in the north central state here, we have prominent individuals that really fought for the unification and then the attainment of Nigerian independence. James Thacker, and James Thacker as it was from the north central region, and then he stood firm to fight for the right of the minority. So James Thacker fought for the right of these people so that they could be recognized as a group. And with his UNBC, United Middle Belt Congress, which eventually becomes a political party. So we have other people, especially in the North Central State, that fought for this, not just for the Central State, but the Nigerian minorities.
1: Honorable Dennis Akura also lent his voice on leadership style and legacies of these heroes of Nigeria's independence. He also reiterated the inclusivity in governance and patriotism in the leadership style of these nationalists. He said these leaders were selfless and detribalized Nigerians in all nations.
0: The leadership style of our forefather was inclusiveness. Let me say that they were all patriotic, because nobody knew that Aworo is a Yoruba man, Iwe is an Igbo man, Bakatafawara Belowa is a Hausa man, or James Thacker is a T man. They were all thinking as Nigerians. They want all ethnic groups that form the Nigerian state to be included in the Nigerian policy, included in the Nigerian business. Not just looking at certain sections of the country, they include everybody. That was their style of leadership, which I don't think that style of leadership is still in existence now. In the times of the Awolowos, the Azikiwos, the Ahmadu Bellos, the Jaya, things were done by merit. They don't care where you come from. They were dealing with people based on what they can do for the benefit of life, not for the benefit of the region or benefit of individuals. We hang on to what our forefathers were doing, and Nigeria would have far ahead of where we are today.
1: Also, Dr. Sakura enumerated some of the contributions of the region to the growth and development of Nigeria's economy.
0: Well, the North Central Zone, you know, is a highly economical zone in Nigeria. It's a food producing zone. And in any nation, food is key for everything. So North Central is so essential for the Nigerian state. The culture, you see, the tribes that are in North Central, the Idoma, the Igalas, the Igiras, the Egons, so many of them have very rich crop. And the River Niger, the River Benue are all from North Central. So there's a lot of advantage. So these dams are in the North Central that supply hardware electricity in Nigeria. The infrastructural and economic potentials of the North Central is very enormous. Nigerian state. So the Nigerian state should take the North Central region of this country very serious.
1: In order to highlight some of the milestone achievements recorded in the zone since, but lamented the slow pace of development in the zone compared to the regions.
0: This infrastructural development after it well is progressing. The progress is slow. By the grace of God, we get there. Initially, we have just a plateau. But today, all the states are having 1, 2, 3 universities. So let's have development. You know, education brings development, motivates people to be good citizens. So there are improvements. And you go to rural areas, almost every rural area have a primary health care now. There are general hospitals and federal medical centers scattered around. We are growing, but at a slow speed. And then as a zone that produces food for the night, we are doing our best. But why to attain our peak?
1: Professor Chris Ongu of the Department of History and Advanced Studies at the Father Moses Oshio Adasi University bear his mind on the strategic importance of North Central Zone since independence.
2: Mr. Professor Bob, through a series of development countries to get to where it is today. But most importantly, the state has played a very significant role driving the process.

0: social, historical, and transformation. Not only in North Central states, I mean North Central region, but the entire country. For instance, of this very university, that is the Benue State University, that now become Reverend Father Moses Oshoa Dasu University, 1992, was the first state university to be established in the entire North Central region. As a result of that historical development, the state established itself as a major resource pool that serves human resource needs of all the states in the North Central. And then as far as other states in the Federation. And so if you go to most public and private universities in Nigeria today, the products of this university are these universities and are contributing very significantly to the development of the states and the country at large. In terms of culture, given the strategic location of Benue State in Nigeria, the intersection of interaction with various ethnicities within it have also created a major platform for cultural socialization. The agricultural economy of the state has remained a major factor in driving the process of economic development in the country. And so distortion of this agricultural economy by insect security challenges has affected the flow of food production and distribution of the country. You also realize that the establishment of the government company, you know, which has become Dangote Company, led very significantly to the development of infrastructure. Much of the cement that was used in the construction of infrastructure in the Federal Capital Territory came from Benue Cement at the initial stages of the development of the Federal Capital Territory.
1: Professor Chris also bears his mind on the contributions of eminent leaders from the zone in championing the minority question in political history. He also called for a responsible leadership in order to provide the necessary dividends of governance to the masses.
0: Leadership within the North Central should look inward, and that should be accountable. When people are elected into political, they should see those opportunities as a window of providing quality and accountable service to the electorate.
1: On that note, we have come to the end of the program. Happy 6th Independence Anniversary celebration to all Nigerians. Thanks to the production team from the North Central Zone. We meet our guests on the program, Honorable Justice A.B. Usaha, Honorable Prince Philip Olusegun Orebiyi, Professor Ongo, and Dr. Dennis Akora. Also, a big thank you to the head of programs, North Central Zone, Christiana Odeopachu, the general director, North Central Zone, Babayo Askira, Priscilla Iwa, Joseph, and to my producer, Jato Usman Ozomota. I am your presenter, Linus Chekosu.

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0: 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Date is Tuesday, 13th October 2026 at 10 a.m. prompt. Venue is Shodi Solo Legislative Hall. You can still be a part of the day. Participation, sponsorship, and other information, please call Olao on 0802-588-7408 or EMC on 0813-524-3587. 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

afternoon and welcome to Sports Update. I am Arenze. The Super Eagles of Nigeria will today battle Guinea-Bissau in the top of the table clash, with both sides fresh from opening day wins and hoping to gain an advantage in the race for the group's lone qualification spot for the 2020 Cup of Nations. Only one team will secure automatic qualification from the section because co-hosts of the tournament have already been guaranteed a place. That leaves Nigeria, the highest ranked nations in the group, locked in what is already shaping up a decisive contest at Estadio 24 September by 5 p.m. Guinea-Bissau leads the standings on co-host of the tournament, already being guaranteed a place. That leaves Nigeria and Guinea-Bissau, the highest in the group, locked in what is already shaping up as a decisive contest at Estadio 24 September by 5 p.m. Nigerian. Guinea-Bissau leads the standings on goals difference after beating Tanzania 2-2. Nigeria, who also have 3 points, went on to beat 2-1 in Uyo. Victory in Bissau will give either side a 3-point cushion and an upper hand in the head-to-head tiebreaker, the first criterion used to separate teams. The Eagles landed in Bissau on Sunday aboard a chartered aircraft. Nigeria and Guinea-Bissau have met 4 times at senior, with the Super Eagles winning 3. The White Dogs' lone victory came in a 2020 Cup of Nations qualifiers in Abuja. And the Nigerian National League has warned its 34 clubs to settle outstanding financial obligations, its mandatory licensing requirements, or risk being barred from the 2020 season. The directive is contained in a memo issued to the clubs by the Chief Operating Officer Dan Lamin Alanana ahead of the new campaign to begin on October 31, 2026. According to the memo, clubs must prove of non-indebtedness to players and coaches in respect of sign-on fees, salary, and allowances. It further states that clubs with unresolved financial obligations must obtain clearance from the Nigerian Football Federation Arbitration Committee before completing their registration. The league has also introduced a mandatory 20 naira financial guarantee for each participating club to get its commitment to completing the season. Other requirements at law include duly signed contracts for players and officials, settling league fines and fees, and submission of corporate affairs corporation certificates. Clubs are also required to provide details of their ownership and fully comply with the NFF club licensing regulations. On infrastructure, has directed participating clubs to provide approved home grounds, national dressing rooms, and medical facilities. The memo also requires to submit valid insurance coverage for players and officials, while coaches assess the appropriate Confederation of African Football licenses. Registration for the new season has commenced, with the NNL warning that clubs to meet the stipulated requirements before the deadline risk being denied participation. The measures aim to strengthen financial discipline, improve administration, and ensure compliance with club licensing regulations. The 2027 season will kick off on October 31, and 4 teams are expected to end promotion to the Nigerian Premier Football League. And 2A matches were played last night, with France and Italy records in the UEFA Nations League Match Day 2. France made a perfect start under new coach Zinedine Zidane as a late Michael Olise goal in the 88th minute secured a 1-0 victory over Belgium in Brussels. Not followed France 1-0 win over Turkey on Match Day 1, leaving them with 6 games. Italy bounced back strongly from their opening day defeat to Belgium to Turkey 4-1 in Bursa. Alessandro Bastoni, David Ferrasti, Michael Kayode, and Francesco Pio Espirito scored for the Azzurri, while Borre pulled one back for the host. And in Nigeria has been drawn to face El Salvador in the Davis Cup World Group 2 playoffs following their 0-4 defeat to Morocco in Rabat last week. Poll conducted by the International Tennis Federation, ITF, and Davis Cup organizers on Monday handed Nigeria an away tie against El Salvador. The Nigeria will be seeking to return to World Group 2 after their setback against Morocco, the upcoming playoffs providing another opportunity to regain in the competition's second tier. The tie is scheduled to take place between February 5 and 27, according to the Davis Cup announcement. Nigeria will need a strong performance away from home to secure victory and move close to World Group 2. And that's the size of our package this afternoon.

0: 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Thanks for joining us. I am Arinze Lewat.
1: The management of the Federal Radio Corporation of Nigeria, FRCN, hereby issues this urgent definitive statement to the general public, corporate entities, and potential investors regarding its landed property situated at the National Broadcast Academy, NBA, Ikeja, Lagos. The Corporation of Nigeria FRCN wishes to set the record straight. The entire property of the National Broadcast Academy, NBA, number 1, Adekunle Fajiri, GRA, Ikeja, Lagos, is not for sale. 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The property remains the exclusive asset of the FRCN for national development. Any transaction involving this land is illegal, null, and void. Discount. 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
3: I bet shit now. I look like on my side. What's your issue, girl?
4: I bet now with this. Shame on you for this person I just see. See me, you know, they carry that your jabot. Don't sit on the speak that you both should be spreading. Because she walk lobby for people. Now, for guests like me, we know what's in there. We get money.
3: Just because I hang out here doesn't mean we're in the same class. See your chewing gum smack.
4: See me, we get a car.
5: Hey, pumpkin.
6: Hi, guy.
4: Hi, boy.
5: I love the way you sound.
6: Thank you.
4: Look my side now. I don't like your
6: sound. Thank you so much. Ah, that should have excellent taste.
5: Money is no problem at all. Just name your price.
7: What is this? Tony the Tony. Murphy the Tank Copy. Murphy, what's up?
5: I'm good, brother.
7: Fine.
5: Yes, sir.
7: What you going to do for Lagos?
5: Oh, boy, I just see my account chill now. You know how that be. I got to settle. Oh,
7: my guy sent me message from you. Come Lagos.
5: Just come to you before you carry out your assignment now.
7: You see?
5: Maybe we go cheap with these babes now.
7: I know. Babes are not getting on you.
5: Don't worry. The bill is on me, bro. Don't worry.
7: But I don't like that one. That big one will get you.
5: Boy, make your choice.
7: Chanko P.
5: That's me, brother.
7: Chanko Chanko.
5: That's me.
7: But you remember that my name?
5: Tony. Tony.
7: Hey, Dad.
8: Hello, sir. Yes, I don't go where you send me. I'm there now. Sir, now next tomorrow, then go release me, sir. Yes, sir. Now there I do, sir. Yes, sir. Yes, sir.
5: And your cabinet?
7: I'm a girl.
5: Guy, we leave that one first. So you're a you don't send it. Pick this thing now, guy. Time to do.
7: That girl will get chest and this and that one.
5: Any spec you want to
7: nobody check me in the night.
6: So I'm waiting, baby.
5: All right.
6: It was some time. She better tell you. Class, get class.
4: Oh, but I lost. Cash the talk.
5: Okay, so here we are, baby. Make yourself at home.
6: Sure, baby. Remember, Lou. 2 hours. I'm talking right now.
4: What's the meaning of this? What?
9: Lisa. Lisa. I'm the breadwinner of my family. Look after me, child. Please. Lisa. Lisa.
4: Didi. Take care of best way husband die. And I'm not saying never marry so.
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Welcome to Issues in the News on Radio 103.5 FM, the News Talk and Sports Station. I am your host, Idara Odo, and yes, for the next 45 minutes or so, we will be having a very insightful conversation around Nigeria at 66. Yes, we'll be assessing state of the nation, and it's a conversation that

you definitely would not want to miss. Well, my guest is a public affairs analyst and also the chairman of Afenifere here in Lagos, and Jolaya. I hope I got that right. But before I on, I would like to, of course, let you know what we know. All you need to know is stay here with us, Radio 1 103.5. I'll be right back.

0: 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And thank you for always staying with us every Tuesday at 5 p.m. as we discuss issues that, of course, tend to us as a people and a nation. Yes, Nigeria, item 66, we're looking at the state of the nation, looking at how we've come, how much we've achieved, and where we are going. Now, as Nigeria prepares to mark its 66th independence anniversary on October 1, attention is once again focused on the country's journey since independence and the state of the nation. Over the years, Nigeria has recorded developments in different, while also facing challenges in areas such as the economy, security, education, healthcare, infrastructure, the standard of living of its citizens. Now, with another independence approaching in just a few days, there's a need to take stock of the country's progress, examine the challenges of Nigerians, and consider what needs to be done to build a more prosperous and stable nation. Today on Issues in the News, we'll take a look at Nigeria's 66, like I said, assessing the state of the nation with our guest, a public affairs analyst, and also the chairman of Afenifere here in Lagos, Mr. Larry Anjolaya. Yes, he is very privileged to have him here in the studio with us. Mr. Anjolaya, you're welcome to Radio 1. Thank you for honoring us with your presence.
1: Thank you. Thank you for having me. I'm very delighted to be here.
0: In a few days, Nigeria will be 66. We talk about someone who's 66. You say, okay, the person is gradually going there. They call it the night in my own palace. They call it of their lives. They are now getting to old age. You understand? So they expect would have had all the experience, would have known everything. Now you just leave that wisdom on to the next generation. Okay, so let's have a look at Nigeria. As Nigeria approaches 66 years, how would you like the state of the nation as of today?
1: Well, it is one of mixed feelings. First, we need to thank God, despite of all the challenges you have talked about, we still have a nation to call ours. Nigeria is not in war. Nigeria is not in turmoil. We are not in crisis. Nigerians are not refugees in other countries. We still have a country, you know, to call our own, who still go about their daily lives without fear of molestation, as it went down. We thank God for that. But like I said, 66 years is enough time for us to have made a lot of giant strides and developmental heights in the country. If you look at Nigeria at independence, our founding fathers, the great nationalist leaders, they had very high hopes of the future, that is the future of the country. The country, they said, was one where there would be prosperity, there would be development, and everybody would be. But today, the story is not the same. You look at our experiment in 1960 with a democratic government of Alhaji Tafa Balewa as the planter. But 6 years down the line, 1966, we had the first military coup in Nigeria that truncated that republic. And that was where the problem started. That allowed the civilian government administration to continue uninterrupted. Perhaps the story would have been different. And when the military, you know, military people, they are not trained for governance. They are trained to kill, to destroy, to fight, and what have you. So they are incursion into democratic

0: space or into governance, truncated. And before you know it, there was another counter coup. Months after that, the first military coup was on January 15, 1966. By July, there was a counter coup, which showed that the sail of the country, I mean, the ship of the country was sailed right from beginning, after 6 years of democratic experience of the First Republic. And in the following year, 1967, Nigeria was plunged into a civil war. That was how the whole journey began. And democracy was truncated for a long time, not until 1991 that we failed to have a semblance of democracy with the advent of the two parties, SDP and the NLC. But what happened again? The military again tried it, and that republic was still birth. You understand my point? Sorry, I think I missed it there. In 1979, the Murtala Obasanjo regime, that is now Murtala, had been killed in a coup, you understand, which failed, bequeathed onto us a civilian administration of Alhaji Shehu Shagari in 1999, and Nigerians give it a sign of relief that again we are going to have a democracy. You understand? But 4 years in 1983, the military struck again and truncated the republic. That was the second republic. You understand my point? And we now began a journey to nowhere again with the military adventurists, you know, those these military guys who had no business to be in government, and they brought us back again. Yes, there were crises associated with the Alhaji Shehu Shagari administration. There was the corruption, the problem of austerity measure, the economy was not doing well. But in spite of that, Nigeria should reserve the right to choose their leaders if we had allowed them to do so. But the military came again in 1983, December. They struck again, and down to 1990, I mentioned earlier that they promised they're going to give us, you know, another democracy, you know, take us back to a democracy, another republic where Nigerians will have the right to choose their leader. What happened? By 1993, the winner of that election was that's Chiwenke Abiola, died in circumstances in detention, and that republic was still birth. And then again, the military went on for another 6 years, not until 1919, that we now had the Fourth Republic that is still ongoing. Only we spent 27 years. This is the longest republic that we have had in the history of the country. And we pray that get it right this time around.
1: Now, Mr. Angelaya, I like the fact that you're very vast, and you've taken us through the different transitions of administrations here in Nigeria, from the First to the Fourth Republic, and the military, of course, just opposed in all of this. But let's look at the progress we've made so far. As looking back at our country, Nigeria's journey, what national development would you say we have recorded significant progress?
0: Well, I, Nigeria, in the area of foreign relations, Nigeria, no matter what you think of the country, no matter how hardly we are faring internally, in the International Committee of Nations, Nigeria is not faring badly. Nigeria is still seen the leader of in Africa. It's still regarded as a giant of Africa, not only because of its mass or size, which is about 1,000 kilometers, but also in the area of its power resources. You see Nigerians all over the world doing very well in creative arts, in music, in the movie industry, even in engineering all over the world. You see them in academic all over the world, in very many universities, in standard universities in the world, you speak Nigerians, they are doing very great. In medicine, you understand, in science and technology, Nigerians are doing very great all over the world. So we are regarded, and even our armed forces, in many of these international engagements and peacekeeping missions, they are doing very well. So in international relations, Nigeria is still the leader of Africa. Then you also come around to look at in the area of human rights. You understand? Human rights. You cannot compare Nigeria with countries where you cannot say Nigeria has a high human rights abuse. Because of the democracy.

0: civil practice, people are free to talk. There's still rule of law. You understand? People can move up. You can say whatever you like within the limits of the law. Yeah. Unlike what we had during the days of the military with Decree 4, you know, so that you can't say anything. Anything you say will be taken against you. And even press freedom. Yes, here I am. I can say whatever I like with the law as long as I do not libel anybody. I do not slander anybody. Do you understand my point? So these are areas that Nigeria has made significant inroads. Our democracy is still growing. Yeah. Although maybe we need to add, we can still do better. But in these areas, I think Nigeria is doing very well internationally and even domestically in the rule of law. And and freedom of expression and speeches.
1: All right, Lagos, good afternoon to you again. If you're just joining us on the program, Issues in the News, this fine Tuesday afternoon. Yes, we are looking at Nigeria at 66, and we're also assessing how far the state of the nation is today. And we have a guest. Our guest in the studio this afternoon is a public affairs analyst. He's also the chairman of Afeniferi here in Lagos State, Mr. Anjolaya, yes, I just like pronouncing it the way it should be. All right, you can also be part of our show this afternoon. Yes, you're a Nigerian. You should be talking about Nigeria, how far, how well, this afternoon. 0704-700-3341, 0704-700-3341. Now, back to you, Mr. Anjolaya. Let's look at as Nigerians, like I just said before I opened the phone lines. What are the major challenges that you feel is currently affecting the country, Nigeria, and of course its citizens?
0: Well, the first one I would mention is the problem of corruption. There is high level of corruption and then institutional corruption too. That is in government places, in public places. You see a lot of budget padding. You hear a lot of stealings. There are cases where they will say that snakes swallowed money inside government offices and all that, you know. And budgets do not match, you know, the actual development on ground. So our major problem that I see first is corruption. Then the second one is also the problem of leadership that is associated with corruption. We do not have leaders that have the kind of heart to lead and develop the country. What everybody goes there to do is to go and see how they grasp their own part and share of the national cake. It is so bad that immediately you are elected in your government, even your community, your family, your community will throw parties to say that this is our own time. Our time has come to benefit from the share of the national cake and all that. So unlike what we had in the First Republic, where we had leaders with the mindset for development, leaders that govern from their houses, not from mansions, not from leaders that use their own personal car to go to the office. You understand? Today, what do you see? They keep changing their cars every year, even after they have left government. How many governors in this country, before they left the government house, ensured that they are paid forever? When in time past, public service work is not pensionable. It's only civil service. Once you're a public officer, you're an elected officer, you go in there, you serve the people, and you leave because you said you are coming to serve. But these days now, all the governors have given unto themselves lifetime retirement benefits. They keep changing their wardrobe every other 3 years. They keep changing their cars every other 3 years, and they keep giving them fantastic salaries for life. So these

0: kind of leaders that we have. Leadership is also a problem. We also have another major challenge we have is the problem of ethnicity. There's ethnic distrust, you know, and rivalry. Nigeria is so ethnically divided. What ought to be an advantage to us? Our diversity should be advantage. You know, it has now turned into disadvantage where there's mutual distrust. You see, and this is the tone of this tribe. It is the tone of this tribe. During campaign, you hear slogans, excuse me, that this is our tone, our local, and all that. These are not statements that unite the country. Do you understand? So that's ethnicity. Then also religion. Religion is also something that has sharply divided Nigerians. Nigerians are divided not only along ethnic lines, also along religious faith. You understand? What our constitution is there that guides us is the ground norm, which says that the country is a secular state, which means there's no state religion. But again, every religion wants to lord it over the other. So that has led to unhealthy rivalry among the, if you like, the 250 ethnic groups in Nigeria. So these are some of the problems we have.
1: Mm. Yeah. Now, one of the issues that is of great concern to us as a nation is insecurity. And of course, we cannot have this conversation without delving into insecurity in Nigeria. Now, how would you address or assess government's efforts when it comes to addressing the issue of insecurity in the country?
0: I think the government is not sincere because the government has all it requires to nip the problem in the bud. I can't remember which of the past head of state that made the pronouncement that if insurgency or insecurity lasts for a week, then there's government involvement in it. Government is culpable. You understand? Because we have all the means of coercion at the disposal of the government. There's the police, there's the army, there's the navy, there's the air force, there is DSS, there is NIA, all of them are there. What are they doing? Yeah, are you saying that the insurgents or these militia people are more empowered militarily than the whole country? No, they're just a pocket of disgruntled people. So why has it been difficult for government to take them out? You understand? So I think the government is not sincere. And the solution would be the government to have the political will to have to deal decisively. You know, anybody that decides to take the life of another person is a criminal. You understand? And the person should also be dealt with decisively. You don't treat criminals, insurgents, and people who engage in kidnapping, in banditry with kid gloves. You don't negotiate with bandits. And that's what we have been seeing right from the days of the past administration under late General Muhammadu Buhari, where we heard that they were negotiating. The former governor of Kaduna State, El-Rufai, said they were negotiating with bandits, and, you know, just similar to what the late President Musa Yar'Adua, you know, did. Umaru Yar'Adua, I mean, similar to what he did in the Niger Delta when he had the the exchange, you know, of negotiating with those Niger Delta militants that time, when he gave them amnesty. Yeah, that's what I've been looking for. When he gave them amnesty, you can understand those ones. They are fighting for the protection of the environment. But what are these people doing? Bandits these days, what are they fighting for? They're just criminals, so they are supposed to be flushed out. So government should have the political will. We have a lot of investment in the military, so why are they holding the country back? You understand? Because it's even a disgrace to the country that Nigeria is held down by pockets of militia men, you know, who do not have any training except to just seize a community, you know, guerrilla warfare, move away, you know, come in the middle of the night and move away and all that. They know where these people is. After all, where the Malam Gumi, you know, has been negotiating with them. Why not use the Gumi man to trace their location? You understand? We hear they are in Sabisa Forest. What is difficult in using area far power to flush them out from that place? So I think government is not sincere. Government is not treating the issue well.
2: All right, Lagos, this is Issues in the News on Radio 1, 103.5 FM. And trust that this afternoon we are looking at an issue that, of course, we all should be talking about. In a few days, yes, in less than 48 hours, Nigeria will be 66. And we're having a conversation. We're trying to assess the state of the nation today. Our guest, a public affairs analyst and the chairman of Afenifere here in Lagos, Mr. Larry Anjolaya. Anjolaya, that is our guest this afternoon, and you have listened to him, and he has been making a lot of sense. Well, you can also be part of our conversation this afternoon by calling us on 0704-700-3341, 0704-700-3341. Hello, good afternoon to you.
3: Good afternoon.
2: Yes, a very good afternoon. Your name and where you're calling from, please. All right, go ahead, sir.
3: Since the first military coup, when the military overthrew the government, until today we have been having civilian government. But unfortunately, on our civilian government, they have not given Nigeria the dividend of democracy. Apart from the first state, apart from the first republic. Now, until today, all the government from Obasanjo and George to Yara Plateau. Now, to Buhari and the present one, Nigeria is still quiet, Nigeria is still serving. I just want to ask West here, do we have any business with Sibylla? Can't we just, because people are even, some people are even clamoring that unity should take over. Because we don't see the benefit of this civilian government. You know, some of them only, the lot of vacancies that today we can still be remembering. But this, our present civilian government, I don't know. So, will it be better if we have military government? Thank you.
2: All right, thank you, Mr. Ishola. Thank you for sharing your thoughts with us. You can also call us again, be our guest, 0704-700-3341, 0704-700-3341. Remember, we're looking at Nigeria at 66, and we're also trying to assess the state of the nation today.

0: operates the presidential system of government that is fashioned after the American model. You mentioned the First Republic. What we had in the First Republic was the parliamentary system, the Westminster system that we borrowed from our colonial masters, the British government. I think we need to look at that because the current system of government we practice is too expensive and it arrogates too much power to the office of the president, too much power. It's not going to be a bad idea if we can go back to the system of government we practice in the first year. That is the cabinet stroke, the parliamentary system, where what we just have is just one single election for the whole country. We have election to elect MPs from different federal constituencies. Presently, I think there are 360 federal constituencies in Nigeria. So we just have one day election and everybody goes there. The leader of the party that secures the highest number of seats in the parliament becomes the prime minister. So we don't have to do another election to elect the president where different campaigns will be run, they will be throwing billions around and all that. And immediately they form the government. All the parties that won the election, the leader of the party becomes of that secure majority seats, become the prime minister. Then we now have the opposition leader. You understand? That is the leader of the party that secures the
1: Hello,
0: next.
1: Hello, the guest in the house.
2: Hello, good afternoon, sir.
1: Afternoon, Engineer Ni here.
2: Engineer Ni, welcome. Go ahead, please.
1: My thought is along the line, is in line with the last speaker's thought. This bicameral system of government and the way we are thinking about it is too expensive and it's very wasteful. Look at the amount that INEC said we have any of the candidates to spend. And even if I must tell you, they are spending 10 times that amount. We need those money to develop ourselves, to create wealth, industries, jobs for our children, upcoming children. We don't need to run a government that will take all the money and people, which is even making the gap between the poor and the rich so wide. Enriching a few people, this system is so bad. And we have need to go back to our regional distance. Abrogate that act, unitary act, that Akin Rose put there in 1966. We need to abrogate it. And we can retain the states and the region have, we give them to the head of the region a name. Then we have the system, we need fiscal federation. We have a name for regional heads, and then we have fiscal federation that will make center to be less attractive. Even a second to be less attractive. Let us go back to the camera, like the last speaker is saying. This system is too wasteful. And people are just saying about aggrandizement. That you are uncontrollable. You have more power. We need to do something about it. God bless Nigeria. Thank you.
2: All right, Engineer Ni, thank you so much for your contribution. Yes, sir, you can also call us on 0704-700-3341 or 704-700-3341. I think Engineer Ni agrees with you.
0: Yes, because that's the way to go. Where I come from, there's a saying that if you don't know where you are going, you at least know where you are coming from. This is something the founding fathers of this country did in the First Republic, and they did so well. You don't have to appoint separate cabinet ministers that will work with Mr. President. They are all members of the cabinet, so they get only one salary. Well, here we have 360 MPs for House of Reps. We have 109 senators. Put that together, they are now giving themselves different budgets, fantastic salaries that none of them, they are forbidden from disclosing to Nigeria how much they earn. Nobody knows for sure how much a Nigerian senator earns. Everything is shrouded in secrecy. But if you go back to this system of government, we are talking about the parliamentary system, it's just one election we have. Everybody goes there. Once you get to the house, you pick the head from amongst yourself. The cabinet ministers are picked from amongst yourself. You get only one salary. And we don't have to wait till the end of the you know,

0: the period that you have to, for example, that if, for example, we have election every 4 years, you can change the prime minister in between. It's just a matter of passing a vote of no confidence on him among, because he's regarded as first among equals. You understand? He's not voted in by all Nigerians. He's elected from the House. Just like you can change your Mr. Speaker, you can change the prime minister in between the election cycle. So it becomes less cumbersome, less expensive, less attractive. This cutthroat, you know, struggle to take over power will be lessened. Yes, Mr. President, we have cabinet ministers. They have special advisors, senior special assistants, special assistants, PA, you know, everything. You know, and they go on the road with fleets of cars in a very long convoy. All these things are so wasteful. So I think that is the way to go for us.
1: Oh. Now, I was asking earlier before our first caller called in, and talking about you are assessing the state of education and healthcare in Nigeria today.
0: Oh, I think it's in this very sorry state. In fact, in Nigeria these days, they don't call them health centers anymore. The name out there is they are regarded as death centers, because you go to an average public health institution, nothing is done. You know, you are first of all delayed for so long, such that whatever illness or whatever sickness you brought will become aggravated. Public health institution, nothing is done. You know, you are first of all delayed for so long, such that whatever illness or whatever sickness you brought will become aggravated. Before they even attend to you, you this, go and do tests, go and do tests. So nothing is working. And that is why many people now prefer to go to the private tools. I get to, and when you even get to the hospitals, the fees are too, you know, much for an average Nigerian. Is how much is the minimum wage? 70,000 naira. Can an average Nigerian afford the cost of medical treatment in private hospitals? But when you go to government general hospitals, then you are not attended to. The medical workers there are trained, but most of their trained hands have japa, as they call it. They have, you know, gone up for greener pastures. Many of our doctors now, as soon as they finish, all they do is to find a way of getting out of this country. And the few hands, the few experts hands that we have, they also have clinics to look after. So at the end of the day, nothing happens in the government public health sector. And if the same is replicated in our schools, you understand, you don't have good teachers anymore. And many of the people, brave people, nobody wants to go and teach anymore, because teaching thief. You understand? Yes, we have always heard that the reward of teaching is in heaven. Oh. You understand? But even at that time, the pay could still take them home somehow. But there's nothing to write home about. So we don't have teachers. The facility in the school is not there. So the children just go. And the current government, maybe I need to talk about this. When I was going to school, up to you, I didn't pay a dime. You understand? Oh. And when did I go to? I'm not that old. I got into school late 80s. I went to University of Ife and didn't pay a dime throughout my stay in the school. My interest was that all that I used to educate myself at Ife was just 14 and 220 naira.
1: Wow.
0: 20 naira acceptance fee, 20 naira on fee. And the caution fee, I had the grace after my graduation approached the Senate of the university to get it back. You know, once I do my clearance and certify that I'm in school property, I could get it back, but nobody was interested. I used 40 naira for the whole 4 years I spent in the university. But these days, they are saying there's no student loan. Even before you get your job, you have debts on your neck. And the government is priding itself. That was not what I did way back in time, since 1955, when he did free primary, free education. You understand? Many of these people were in loans to so-called loans to students to go and study. They also study free. They went to school free during their time. So why are they destroying the bridges after they have to get to the other side? So why don't they want the children?

0: poor to also go to school. Look at what from primary school, secondary school, public schools, there are nothing to write home about. The facilities are not there. You understand? Then the issue of examinations is also very, very disturbing. Everywhere you go now is all about
1: I think we should take this call and continue. Hello, good afternoon to you.
2: Afternoon, is engineer here.
1: Okay, engineer, go ahead.
2: To address an education issue matter. Because of this DAPA syndrome, most of our doctors are going, and the ones that are there, if you go to public hospitals, they will lay you into their practice this thing, where you will prepare. If instead of us to build institutions, more medical colleges, so when you know that our green now, let us train more of them. Those areas where we need money the most. We need more of them to flood the whole our education. Then coming to the education itself, my grandniece gained admission. College of Health in Ogun State. Ogun State own friend. 600,000 is the acceptance fee.
1: Wow.
2: We have to do a teacher. The father is a teacher. The mother is an assistant pastor with churches. Where do they get that? And that is not the only daughter they have. And this network they are talking about. If the school increase their fees, there's nowhere to be found. You have to make up it. No, it's not the policy that is well out. So we need to build in this institution. Whereas in the UNESCO said that between 70% should go on the annual budget to go into education. They don't apply, they don't follow it. So what these things are there, that we need to build in the develop institution, no personality, not just self-aggrandizement, not just policy that is not well thought out. Not for political reasons. God bless Nigeria. Thank you.
1: Thank you, Engineer Nee. You have something to add?
0: Yes, Engineer Nee has captured very well. I think we need a lot of investment, in these two critical sectors of the economy, the health and the education. Because a healthy nation is a wealth first. Then secondly, you need education because the nations that are making giant strides, they have advanced in their education. So I think we need to investment. Once upon a time, the entire Africa country used to clear for medical services. They don't go abroad to Nigeria. The UCH in Ibadan there provided medical support for the entire Africa because we have the best medical experts there, their best facilities there. So everybody, even head of states of different African countries, they come to Ibadan there in the 60s for medical treatment. So, but these days, one head of states, they go abroad. If they have slight headache, they go abroad. Nowhere everybody is. Everybody goes abroad for medical tourism. Why are they not staying? If they are convinced that they have invested or they have developed the medical system in the country, why are they going for their own personal treatment along with their children? Why have their children educated in our schools? Why do they take them abroad? So it tells you that they are not sincere. The leadership, our political, they are not doing the right thing. All they are concerned about is passing wealth, taking care of their future and that of their grandchildren, and playing politics with everything.
1: All right, we government should be about good governance, ability, responsible leadership, as to talk about 66 years. But then again, we cannot talk government alone without, of course, looking at the responsibility of us as citizens. Now, what, in your opinion, should we be citizens? What should we contribute to national development and government for a minute out of this?
0: To be honest, Nigerians are fantastic people. Nigerians are very hardworking. I don't know where you live, but wherever you live in the country, you wake up as early as 4 a.m. Nigerians are already out, struggling for daily living. Nigerians are not beggars. Nigerians, they don't look for money easy way. They like to work. Do you understand? And at the same time, people who love work, who are hardworking, who create wealth, with naturally paybacks. So

0: one thing we need to do is government continue to encourage Nigerians, create an environment for us to create wealth, and by so doing, the citizens will ordinarily also fulfill their own part of the bargain, which is their own responsibility, by paying their taxes. I get my point. Tax evasion is one area that I think the citizen... If I go out there, I was watching some reels on social media, you know, was it yesterday or two, and the women are saying that they've been going to the market Monday to Friday and they didn't make any sale. Now, council will come in between that to say they want to tier one ticket for them, store, whatever they call it, pant or whatever ticket, you know, by way of taxation. How would they pay? They don't make any money. So they would naturally evade tax. It's one area. So if government is able to create the environment for Nigerians who are hardworking anyway to make wealth, government will get more money back. Then also, I think that government should also look very critically. I'm sorry you're asking me to talk about
1: intertwined.
0: Yes, people will do what they need to do if they are happy. You understand? If they have been able to create wealth. Now, look at the increase in the price of fuel. That thing affects everybody. You understand? If you are a pure water seller, or if you are a block, you know, a frozen food seller, whatever you do, you need fuel. Even if you are not directly associated to it, you will have to transport yourself from one place to the other. Look at the cost of transportation, bus fare everywhere. Everything has skyrocketed, and those things are now put in the, you know, final prices of, you know, services. And at the end of the day, you know, when price out of the way of the people, what do? They go back and they don't buy. I get point. So we need to create wealth, and people, Nigerians are also very low abiding. All the issues we have been confronted with in this country are enough for them to have gone us. They are enough for civil unrest to happen. But Nigerians are very resilient people. They still find a way, find the excuse for their government. They still keep on having hope for a better tomorrow and all that. So honestly, I don't see where they are at fault. What we need is responsible government. Try and encourage the people. Let them not tax them out of existence. Let them do the right thing. And naturally, Nigerians are lovely people, good people. They will do the right. Why do we have these arms, bandit and kidnapping that we talk about? Is it not because of the challenge in the economy? Is it not because of poverty? As people who go into robbery and all that, they will tell you they have to live. Born part of survivor. Do you understand my point? So I think government will have to fulfill their own side of the bargain before you talk about it. Citizens are fancy. And that is why they continue to ride roughshod on us, because they know we are a patient people. We will continue to endure whatever, you know, difficulty that they throw at our way. But I pray that the people don't get tired one day and go face the government, you know.
1: Mm-hmm. I pray so too. Now, as we coastal, let's talk about, yes, Nigeria, 66 years. For you, what should be the major parties of this country in the years ahead?
0: For me, I want to see a more united country. Our leaders should try and unite us. Because there is serious ethnic tension, especially now the campaigns are around. The kind of we hear, you understand, from different camps, you understand, it should be about men, not about tribal sentiments and all those, you know, religious, you know, faith and all that. Those are primary institution considerations. What should be uppermost? Let's have a united people. It doesn't matter where the leader come from, where the president come from. You understand? What matters is it competent to deliver on the job? Are they not Nigerians? Look at what General Kumo did as far back as 1973, I think, with the creation of the NYSC. It was for national integration. I get it. Policies like that, institutions like that should be encouraged, you know, to flourish so that we are united. Except we become united, I don't see any hope in this country, because

0: the way we are going is like tribes are now taking up arms against each other. It's either you return our man or we go our separate ways. It is the turn of the south. They have to get contact. The north is saying no. We have been changed during Jordan and all that. We don't need all those things. You understand? The constitution does not own envisage zoning. So let us emphasize this issue of zoning. It should be about merit. Who is competent to do? That is number one. Now, I also think that, honestly speaking, I don't economic reason behind the total removal of the fuel subsidy. The heap in the country is too much. The hardship in the country too much. It is creating a lot of tension. Leadership should be humble. If you have made a mistake, nowhere in the world as citizens not surprised. You understand? Nowhere. Even in the American system that would copy that they practice capitalism. Yeah, there is removal subsidy in the petroleum sector. They want to remove subsidy in the power sector. Even the power that is not even there. You understand? We need to also try and show empathy for the people. What did the Constitution say? The Constitution says the primary legacy of the government is the welfare and the security of the people. Yeah. So if you are now saying I'm removing subsidy, everything should now be determined by the market forces. We have deregulated the exchange market. You have removed subsidy on virtually everything. Then where is the welfare that the Constitution you swore to uphold as, you know, empowers you to? Yeah, so I think these are very two critical areas. The area of unity, you know, our leadership should try and unite us, not divide us. Then they should also show empathy for.
1: Well, Mr. Anjolai, I must say a big thank you for coming on the show. It's just a very, very insightful conversation, as most is for myself. Now we can only wish and pray for the best one here as we keep
0: Amen.
1: Moving forward.
0: Amen.
1: All right, that's our show for this afternoon. Issues in the News. We'll be back same time next week. We urge you to join us for a fresh outing. Our guest has been Mr. Anjolaya. Yes, I don't know. Mr. Anjolaya. And he is a public affairs analyst. He's also the chairman of Feniferry here in Lagos State. And I hope you've enjoyed today's conversation. We want to say thank you for coming around again, sir.
0: Thank you so much.
1: All right, for suggestions and feedback, you can contact Don Dapo on 0624437 31. On behalf of the producer, Dolapo Shonuga, and supervising producer, Ben Yinka Abodere, and of course, our executive producer, Abiola Peters, I am Idara Odo, saying have yourself a lovely Tuesday. Remember, Nigeria belongs to all of us. Let's try to make it work. Have yourself a lovely day.
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0: Police in Lagos recovers 43 in various operations.
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0: Now the news in detail, the Joint National Public Negotiating Council, JNPSNC, trade union side has threatened to mobilize Nigerian public servants for a 3-day warning strike on of next month if the federal government fails to address its demand on fair prices, wage awards, and the commencement of negotiations for the national minimum wage. The council said the deadline it had given for the federal government to respond to the issues contained in its letter to the president, Bola Ahmed Tinubu, remains sacrosanct, warning that failure to act before the deadline leave public servants with no option but to embark on industrial action. The National Secretary of the JNPSNC and General Secretary of the Nigerian Civil Service Union, Comrade Oluwoyo Gbenga, known in a statement. Comrade Gbenga said the three issues were to the welfare and purchasing power of public servants and required urgent intervention by the federal government. On fair prices, the council demanded that if governments take measures to bring the palm price petrol down to 500 naira per liter, proposing an intervention fund to address landing costs and assist oil and gas. The council also called on the federal government to make crude oil available to the Dangote refinery, a modular refinery operator, in such measures could help reduce the cost of petrol.
1: Lagos State University, LASU, has dismissed allegations some members of its 2025 law graduating class were left the mobilization process for the Nigerian Law School. The university statement maintains that all law graduates who had confirmed and met the requirements for mobilization have processed. The clarification followed complaints by some 2025 graduates who alleged that at least 16 members of the August 26 graduating set were mobilized for the Nigerian Law School for some of their seniors. According to a report, the aggrieved claimed that the names of some members of the 2025 class were removed from the mobilization list to accommodate the 2026 grads. They further alleged that about 20 eligible grads from their set were affected. However, LASU said its records did not support the allegations, insisting that eligible graduates and that the relevant documentation have been forwarded to the Nigerian school. The university stressed that records at both the faculty and the university registry confirmed that the mobilization process had been completed for all qualified graduates.
0: Nigerians have been advised to embrace technology and acquire skills to remain relevant in an increasingly technology-driven world. An information technology expert and digital literacy advocate, Mr. Israel Iyaza, gave the advice in a chat with correspondent Yemi Sidada. Mr. Iyaza said digital literacy has become essential as technology continues to transform the way we work, communicate, and conduct businesses. He explained that tools such as point-of-sale POS machines had encouraged owners to adopt technology, noting that people with former degrees could also build careers by acquiring related skills. The IT expert, however, has stressed the need for full use of technology, warning Nigerians to be cautious about misinformation, suspicious links, and the sharing of personal information online.
2: What we can do is be more conscious about what we are putting out there. Protect whatever information you're sharing with people. Don't be too excited if you're trying to be generous. You're just giving out your ATM card, giving out your password to your parents because people could hack them. They could be careless about consuming it. And also, in public gatherings, be very careful of what you are plugging in places because information could actually be sapped as well.
0: Mr. Iyaza added that Nigeria could maximize the benefits of technology advancement if access to digital tools was marked with the knowledge and responsibility required to use them effectively.
1: An environmentalist, Mr. Michael Isimiri, has called to approach to the Lagos State government's crackdown on trading at radiance and other unauthorized public spaces. Mr. Isimiri, who made the point while featuring on Dateline Lagos Radio 1's magazine, said roadside trading contributes to littering, improper waste disposal, blocked drainage channels, and increased flood risk, particularly when traders and customers dispose of indiscriminately. He, however, urged the government to provide affordable, accessible markets for traders, adding that enforcement should be complemented

0: collection and sustained public education. The environmentalists also recommended intensified awareness campaigns targeting both traders and buyers to ensure they understand environmental and safety implications of trading and patronizing rogue businesses.
1: Could be more awareness concerning what they want to educate. I believe that just a policy overwhelmed by the waste crisis. They should have the education first before going to the enforcement state.
0: The Lagos State government had earlier announced enforcement aiding in unauthorized public spaces with both traders and liable to sanctions.
2: The police command in Lagos says it has arrested 32 suspects and recovered vehicles in various operations across the state this month. Also recovered firearms, ammunition, 2.5 million naira car exhibit linked to suspected criminal activities. Udufayo reports that the commissioner of police, Mr. Tijani, made this known while briefing journalists on the command's operational achievements for the month of September.
3: The Commissioner of Police, Mr. Fatjani, said the month also recorded the death of a police sergeant, Johnson, during a stop and search operation along Olugbede Street in Egbeda area of Mr. Tijani. 21-year-old Olugbede Olushola was signaled to stop police head off after initially stopping, knocking down and dragging the officer several meters. Mr. Tijani said the officer who sustained multiple fractures head injuries was later pronounced dead at lawsuit.
4: The stop was suddenly spread off as Sergeant Johnson Okiniji approached side. Was knocked down and dragged under the bike for several meters. He was eventually chased and arrested. Policemen are there to serve, and there is any duty that the police can perform. If not for these stoppers, intelligence raids, I will need to do before we can arrest our suspect, make revokings, and detect crime.
3: The suspect, Olumide Olumide, expressed regret over the incident, said it was caused by brake failure. Olumide explained how the incident happened.
5: And when he came in front of the car, he hit his leg and it was dragging him, and I was trying to stop the car, and the car didn't stop. That's why I had to hit the car on the wall. That's when I now fell down with the CCT next to me to stop for them. The vehicle, I've been using it for like a month now. I tried the vehicle to the mechanic a day before that day. I told the mechanic to brake pad in the vehicle, and the mechanic told me, okay, he has changed all the brake pad in the vehicle. I was planning to take the vehicle back to the mechanic that day before the incident happened, and I'm very pained about that.
3: Meanwhile, the company says its operations also led to the arrest of suspected armed robbers and caught recovery of several firearms and ammunition. 12 suspected members of their confraternity were arrested in Imeke Badagry, while the police also fled more than 41 vehicles during an enforcement operation targeting over the number plates and unregistered vehicles. The commissioner says the command in intelligence-led operations to protect lives and property across Lagos State. Nero Odufayo.
0: Thank you, Nero. Lake Archbishop of Abuja, John Cardinal Nayekon, has again asked the Independent National Electoral Commission and this to ensure that Nigerians are allowed to freely choose their leaders, free, fair and credible 2027 election. Cardinal Nayekon stated this in Abuja when he received the members of the Savannah Center for Democracy and Development and the Council of the Wise, led by former Chief Justice of Nigeria, Justice Olukayode Ariwoola. He urged the electoral umpire and political stakeholders to abide by the rules governing elections and ensure that Nigerians ought to freely choose their leaders. Cardinal Nayekon also called on security agencies to maintain professionalism during the 2020s, warning against actions that could create tension or the country into a war zone because of the polls. On the efforts of the National Peace Committee, he said the committee had done its best to promote peaceful elections, including organizing the signing of peace accord by political actors committing themselves to responsible conduct. Speaking during the visit, the led Council of the Wise urged Cardinal Nayekon to intensify calls on politicians to ensure peaceful, free, fair, and equitable elections in 2027.
2: 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A reminder of the top stories in the package. Labor unions threaten to go on three-day warning strike. Information technology expert calls for use of digital skills. And police in Lagos recovers 43 vehicles in various operations. And still to come, issues in politics and sports news. Please stay with us.
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3: Moving on now with the rest of the news. Two issues in politics. The Independent National Electoral INEC has announced that the collection of the newly printed permanent voter card (PVCs) will commence nationwide on October 9, 2020, ahead of the 2027 general election. The INEC Supervisory Commissioner for Kaduna, Mohammed Haruna, said the INEC Chairman, Professor Shamukwito, had also informed the Emir of Zawzaw during a courtesy visit of the collection schedule. According to him, administrations, including late opening of polling units, perceived biases by officials and poor response to technological problems could undermine public confidence and provide room for disinformation. Professor Amukito said the Kaduna meeting was part of a six-zone interactive meeting and readiness assessment tour ahead of the elections, noting performance at previous elections had raised expectations for the 2020s, which will be conducted simultaneously across the 36 states and the Federal Capital Territory. Earlier, the INEC Director of Planning, Helen Ajayi, who explained that the zonal exercise was aimed at assessing states' preparedness, identifying operational challenges for the elections, and ensuring that staff across the zone remained aligned with the Commission's Code of Conduct. He appealed to traditional rulers to encourage eligible citizens to collect PVCs and exercise their constitutional rights to vote. The Inspector General of Police, Olatunji Disu, has assurance that the Nigerian Police Force was prepared to provide effective security for the 2027 general election. Disu made his interview at a grand reception held in his honor by the Central Bank of Nigeria, CBN, Dr. Oluyemi Michael Cardoso, in Abuja. He cited the peaceful conduct of the recent Ekiti and governorship elections as evidence of improved police performance. The IGP said that the police had also recently events at which commanders were given instructions in strengthening their preparedness for election duties. And the task of ensuring a free, a fair 2020 election is not the sole duty of INEC alone, but collective responsibility of all stakeholders in the electoral process, the electorate. This was the talking point of a professor of political communication from University of Lagos. Professor, is not the sole duty of INEC alone, but the collective responsibility of all stakeholders in the electoral process, especially the electorate. This was the talking point of a professor of political communication from University of Lagos, Professor Tayo Pupola, during a chat with Issues in Politics in Lagos. Professor Pupola, who maintained that no process or system could be better than those involved, and explained that do-or-die politics must be deliberately and gradually tampered out of Nigeria.
4: So let us all be committed to the task of conducting a history, free and fair election. Let government allow INEC to do their job. No teleguiding. Let the INEC provide, you know, a level playing ground for all the political parties. The kind of court cases we have here and there now can continue the election, can erode credibility in the election. So government should allow INEC to do the job that has been given.
3: Professor Kukwola expressed worry that most of the arguments or discourse in the political space in Nigeria ahead of the 2027 general elections are not issue-based, but pure politicking and selfish arguments that lack national interest.
4: Election has become a do-or-die affair in Nigeria. It's not supposed to be like that, because politics is a game. In every game, we have a winner, we have a loser. And the loser must congratulate the winner. That is on the premise that the game is fought. On the main note, no wuru-wuru, no magu-magu. But our politics or our elections has never been devoid of wuru-wuru, magu-magu. It has been with all sorts of corrupt practices. They are saying some people who said we should introduce electronic voting. In electronic voting, that will still be corruption, that will still be rigging, that will still be fraud.
3: Professor Kwokwala urged the federal government to allow INEC to conduct the forthcoming polls with any direct or indirect interference. I beg your pardon, without any direct or indirect interference, the way Osun governorship election was conducted to ensure that whoever wins the poll will be the voice of the people through the ballot. And that's the size of today's edition of Issues in Politics, as packaged by Adeyemi Adesanya.
2: On business news, the ECOWAS Commission says its Startup Awards program is targeting scalable businesses, job creation, and increased investment by connecting entrepreneurs with finance, technology, investors, and regional markets. The Acting Director of Private Sector and Industry at the ECOWAS Commission, Mr. Peter Onoye, who made this known, noted that more than 10,000 entrepreneurs attempted to register for the 2026 program, with 1,499 applications successfully processed. 60 startups were selected for the masterclass and regional competition, covering sectors such as agri-tech, food technology, health technology, clean technology, climate and green innovation, tourism, hospitality, and travel technology. Mr. Olonye explained that the major challenge facing startups was not starting businesses, but scaling them, stressing that access to finance becomes critical as businesses expand. He said that 60 participants would be reduced to 20 during the regional finals, with the top three winners receiving 30,000, 20,000, and $15,000 respectively. All 60 participants are also expected to benefit from a six-month acceleration program involving capacity building and mentorship, while the initiative will provide opportunities for investor engagement, business-to-business connections, and access to regional markets. Representing the Minister of State for Industry, Senator John Eno, the Permanent Secretary, Federal Ministry of Industry, Trade and Investment, Dr. Chris Osa Isopongu, said Nigeria was committed to creating an environment that supports entrepreneurship, investment, trade, and innovation. Dr. Isopongu identified access to finance, infrastructure, and regulatory barriers as some of the constraints limiting the growth of businesses, noting that Nigerian Startup Act provides a framework for incentives, regulatory support, funding, and export facilitation. Meanwhile, the federal government has inaugurated the Coalition of Farmers Association for Food Security, Coa Farmers, as agriculture recorded 4.39% growth in the second quarter of 2026, its strongest performance since 2021. Agriculture and Food Security Minister Senator Abubakar Kyari said the coalition should strengthen communication between farmers and government and identify challenges affecting agricultural programs and value chains. The coalition comprises 99 farmer associations and commodity organizations representing producers, aggregators, processors, and marketers nationwide. And the Central Bank of Nigeria, CBN, has urged Nigerians to handle the naira with care and desist from abusing, defacing, or mutilating the currency. The Director, Currency Operations and Branch Management Department, Dr. Adetono Adideji, gave the advice during a public awareness campaign in Kano. He said proper handling of the naira would extend the lifespan of currency notes and reduce the cost of replacing damaged ones. The CBN says the awareness campaign, which began at Ganadima Market, will be extended to other major markets across Kano State. And that's business news as packaged by Eberi Obike.
3: And now to the ever-exciting world of sport. Ex-coach of Nigeria Super Eagles, Erich Sekushel, has declared that the three-time African champions, Nigeria, will take nothing for granted when they confront Guinea-Bissau's Juventus in the 2027 African Cup of Nations, the two qualifying match in Bissau today. The Franco-Malian refused to dwell on the poor state of the pitch of the 24 September stadium, saying his team will make the best of the terrain for the 90 minutes. For 65 minutes on yesterday evening, the Super Eagles had their official training at the match venue under a light shower of rain, with all 24 invited players involved in the session. Nigeria and Guinea-Bissau have played 4 official matches at senior levels, with the Super Eagles winning 3 of the games. Meanwhile, the Confederation of African Football has appointed match referees from Ethiopia to take charge of today's encounter, which kicks off at 5 p.m. Tewodros Mitiku will be the match referee, with his compatriot Tasiku Bairu Fasiku, Tigile Bentachu, and Manuche Madrusakit in the roles of first assistant, second assistant, and fourth officials. In the other group, El Clash, Madagascar will lock horns with Tanzania at 2 p.m. And other fixtures include Lesotho, right now taking on Morocco, South Africa, South Sudan taking on Egypt, Burundi will take on Algeria, Mozambique will welcome Sudan, and Ethiopia take on Senegal, all at 5 p.m. Ghana will be taking on Gambia, 5 p.m. Zambia taking on Togo. Uganda will be taking on Libya, and Cape Verde will be taking on Rwanda at 8 p.m. Somalia versus Cote d'Ivoire, Benin Republic taking on Mauritania, Congo taking on Cameroon, and Liberia will host Mali. And that's sports for this beautiful day.
2: Before we end today's edition of Newsreel, here's a recap of major stories in the bulletin. We told you that the Joint National Public Service Negotiating Council trade union side has threatened to mobilize Nigerian public servants for a 3-day warning strike from the 2nd of next month if the federal government fails to address its demands on fuel prices, wage awards, and the commencement of negotiations for a new national minimum wage. An information technology expert and digital literacy advocate, Mr. Israel Ihaza, has advised Nigerians to embrace technology and acquire digital skills to remain relevant in an increasingly technology-driven world. And lastly, the police command in Lagos State said it has arrested 32 suspects and recovered 43 vehicles in various operations across the state this month.
3: All right, before we wrap up the bulletin for today, Annabelle, what are we expecting the Super Eagles to give us this afternoon?
2: Well, we expect a feisty game. I mean, go for the kill, score early, and lock up shop. Mm. It will be nice to see them play well against the Guinea-Bissau side, because it's going to be a very difficult game, especially because we're playing away from home.
3: Most definitely.
2: But I think we have a good record of winning away from home, so I'm positive about this one.
3: All right, she is positive. I'm also looking forward to a positive outing. And that's where we end today's edition of Newsreel. A quick came to you from the combined service of Radio Nigeria Lagos operations, comprising Radio 1 103.5 FM and Metro FM 97.7. For more stories and news updates, please log on to our website www.radionigerialagos.gov.ng. 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And on behalf of the editor, Eunice Olile, the entire production crew, and the studio manager, Jumoke Obigbeso, my name is Pretty Adegoke, and I read with my colleague
2: Annabelle Okwiri.
3: We thank you for being with us today. Don't forget to join us in time tomorrow for a fresh edition. Good afternoon.

0: 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My name is Kofi, and I confirm it. Confirm me. Oh, yeah, it was okay.
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4: Very few people have won the FIFA World Cup. Even fewer have won it as both a player and a coach. Today's legend is Mario Zagallo. Mario Zagallo was a driving force behind Brazil's football greatness. As a player, he helped Brazil win the 1958 FIFA World Cup and the 1962 FIFA World Cup. He later made history again by coaching Brazil to victory at the 1970 FIFA World Cup, a team widely regarded as one of the greatest ever assembled. Zagallo also served as an assistant coach when Brazil lifted the 1994 FIFA World Cup, making him the first person to win four FIFA World Cup titles in different roles. His tactical intelligence, passion, and leadership left an unforgettable mark on world football. But Zagallo's greatest legacy wasn't just winning trophies. He showed that true greatness comes from serving the game, whether on the pitch or from the touchline.
3: Legends may retire, but greatness never does. Sports Legends is a concept created and scripted by Damilola Unifadi.
5: Hello, I am Dr. Maria Moshudi. I'm a public health physician. It's important for all of us to get tested and know our HIV status. If you test negative, ensure that you keep to prevent risky behaviors, having unprotected sexual intercourse, and sharing sharp objects, contaminated needles. And if you're positive, it's not the end of the world. Ensure that you can go for treatment. Ensure you use your medications as directed. And ensure that you speak to your healthcare practitioner should you have any symptoms or anything that you're unclear about. 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And it begins with you and I.
6: Isn't it crazy how you can have all the success in the world and still feel alone?
7: You're not alone in feeling that way.
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7: 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Would you like me to throw you a party? 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Invites all sent.
8: Good afternoon, Hamladi. Ejiro Oke. I don't resume for the Pigeon Belt, Radio 1103.5 FM. And I'm here with my sweet sister, Charity. Yes, and she produced the belt. And the golden man, the golden hair with the golden censer, Pure Gold is Echi. And others, all of us, they here from now to 6 o'clock. Now we're going to hammer everything to go. Your guy, man, Ejiro Oke, don't show again. Tuesday, the second work day, Sunday, Monday, Tuesday, today, and the third day of the week. But for the working day, and the second day because yesterday, the story not too good. Why? Flooding. In fact, almost the whole Nigeria go flood. 2,000 communities. 2,000 communities that go flood for the Federal Republic of Nigeria. But me, I kind of wonder, flooding no be new thing. It can't be like waiting no get solution. But Amsterdam, if you don't hear of Amsterdam, now 3W, the rain for Amsterdam, weed, wine, and women. Amsterdam, they're below sea level. If they make I say underwater, Amsterdam, they below sea level. But we went there here, the whole country, they flood. Well, to be forewarned is to be forearmed. Ibo man go say, Kachine keme, Zioku. So, Ejiro don't come. We supposed to do network service, but small hold up day. So, the network, no good day. We don't do newsreel. Iko Istro here, join together network, local. And the newsreel don't come, don't go. We don't do it. What's the name? Annabelle Okwiri, a sportswoman, and Peter Adegoke, the two both of them. Now, you can combine honor. They bring you the news reel. So, 3 o'clock.

main thing for her, they said her hypertension. I could leave the Matasha, but we thank God say we don't come. 36 minutes from 2 o'clock. No vex. We're supposed to bring you zero to hero. That is, people went down and achieved big things for their life. Zero to hero. We get one footballer when they sell pure water for Lagos, they run follow motor. Now world class footballer. So whatever your condition be today, that thing when they do and they go. That good thing when they do and they go. Miracle will come. If it take time, 3 years, 5 years, 10 years, even 20 years. But you go reach promised land. One young guy, he sent me something for my phone. He said, girls, when I say I will not marry a poor man. 5 or 6 of them, they sleep for that student mattress. I will not marry a, they don't want room. I will not marry a poor man. That is laziness, you know, good. So, person when they sell pure water for Lagos, they run follow motor. Today, they earn hard currency. It happened to Ryan, it happened to you. Your own feet no be greeting own, but you go come out from where you did, come sit down for one better place. They say, God go do one for your own time. So we don't come, we don't day, we day can't pay. Everybody done ready. Elegant stallion. You know, say, okay, now Shaka we day before, but we don't play Onyeka when. And they always remember Onyeka. Why? They call him elegant stallion. Stallion, ordinarily, in a horse when be man. Male horse, that be stallion. How they come they call Onyeka elegant stallion? I don't understand. Maybe she be woman quite alright, but she stand the kakaraka like a man. They call him elegant stallion. Maybe after later, I don't know how Pure Good is speak pidgin. Ingofi tell us more, because Pure Good been there for MM, there for any good industrial layout, so Ingo know more about Onyeka and company. But lonely at the top. Everybody one day for top, very good. But remember, Ashake, he said lonely at the top, or you all over. Go industrial layout, so ain't go no more about Onyeka can come. Lonely at the top. Everybody one day for top, very good. Ashake, he said lonely at the top, or you all over.

0: 103.5 Radio 1, pitch 80, okay, 10 minutes to 3 o'clock. Remember, say 3 o'clock, they come your way. But I guess some of our guy men, them, they call them Gen Z. All of them depressed. So how are they now? So I don't tell them, see my name, Ejiro. What's your name? Daniel, again.
1: Udumoye.
0: My own Daniel, and Daniel, I call you.
1: Emmanuel.
0: What's the meaning of Emmanuel?
1: God is with us.
0: What's your second name?
1: Mwabwezi.
0: Mwabwezi? When you go?
1: Yes, sir.
0: You are from Ebonyi?
1: Yes, sir.
0: Okay. Mwabwezi?
1: Yes, sir.
0: Is the Nabi? Nabi so?
1: Yes, sir.
0: You call?
1: Ajiteru Samuel.
0: Samuel. Aji?
1: Keru.
0: Samuel. What do you mean of Samuel?
1: I ask.
0: Okay. The king, God give us. All right. Now, Gen Z, phone, they're very good, but I don't receive plenty complaints. Say phone, they interfere with school, work, education, university. How you going to react to that?
2: Say that it's someone that doesn't know what he or she wants to do, would want to play, put more priority to his or her phone. I don't expect him. If you know your priorities, you would know how you balance.
0: All right. SS1, SS2, SS3. Just put one right in my head. Phone. So they use iPhone. Is it possible for phone to interfere with their school work for YEC?
1: If he or she decides that spends his time on phone than focusing on books and other things, then phone can take most priority of it.
0: So you want them in the way with your partner, they wear uniform. The phone not they disturb their school work.
1: Is your choice, like I said before. If I want to focus more on my phone, I can spend a whole full day on it without doing anything. So if I want to, like I said, if I want to focus more on my book, I'll just know that throughout that day, I won't even charge my phone at all. Because any message I post in, I want to like shake.
0: I want to check.
1: The way I will just leave what I'm doing and focus on the phone. So,
0: all right. So phone education. Now, another popular thing people they talk, they say youth, they're lazy, Gen Z. Now, true, say youth, lazy. What do you mean?

0: your reaction to that?
1: Youth are not lazy. And that's on youth are not lazy. Some might be.
0: You lazy. Don't hear people they talk say youth lazy. You say children of nowadays. Gen Z. You don't hear that before?
1: Yeah.
0: Now, true, I've been a lie.
1: It's false.
0: Okay, yes.
1: Okay, depends on the youth you are with. If they are hardworking, then you wouldn't call them lazy. And if they are lazy, you call them lazy. So it depends on the people you stay with, on the young people you stay around with.
0: Okay, it depends on the people. Now, 20 years ago, we know they see young people, they do human sacrifice or they won't get money or something. But if you look at Nigeria today, young boy of 19 years, they get their own case when they don't go court. It's a guilty. So, how you want to explain to me how a group of 3-4 boys be 19 or 20 years old, they can't organize key person instead of what they can do money?
2: Okay, so I would say that I'm going to put the blame entirely to these people I want to see. See, I also say that I can point out to those guys themselves. I want to venture into that.
0: The young boys.
2: Yes, because if you see some of our artists, the way they live, some of them live that way. If you watch some of the music videos, the way they lavish money around and all.
0: 30 billion
2: yes,
0: for their accounts.
2: Yes. I'm not putting the entire blame to them, right? But they have their own part to. But I always say something.
0: But on a record, them influencers. Not because on a record, them.
2: Yeah. Influencers doesn't mean that you have to pick their lifestyle.
0: No, by force.
2: I tell people that the part of, they said maybe your friends influence me to do something. Is your mindset, is what to do. If somebody tells you, oh, yeah, come and follow me to this place. It's your choice. Not drag you. It's you that want to do it. So those, no, that's what I tell people. You cannot influence. No matter what you do, you can't influence you. It's, if I want to really do that, I would.
0: So influence and not influence you.
2: You cannot influence me. No, you can't.
0: Okay.
2: It's my choice.
0: The youths now. Some youths they have brown hair. Some they put earrings. Some they work out for road. They box at the. They box at the job. Explain those things. Make we understand. Some people don't understand. Oh, join. Hair now brown. Put earring. Okay, I said there, so you can't see me. They come for put earring. How you go see me?
1: It's your choice.
0: Now your choice. We're making happens.
2: Okay, so the part of the sagging, it was actually said that the sagging came from this a prisoner in America. He was arrested. They collected it because most times they don't allow iron, so that you cannot use it to injure yourselves in the prison. So, and when he sees his spell, so he chose that.
0: So all this money work up and down. They don't go prison. What's the problem?
2: I don't know why
1: they
2: are doing
1: that.
2: Fashion.
1: Yes,
2: and to our parents, like my dad, he says.
0: So I go prison. I go come back now, fashion.
2: I don't know. They copied it from there. The painful thing about this is that we copy the bad things, don't copy the good things. Even the hearing pain, I don't know. Even the pain to even pierce your ear, it's quite. So I would not know why you do that. And the air now and all, right? That one can be a choice. I could go for the brown.
0: So
2: other
0: they
2: colors.
0: So they do be a beer.
2: Yes, brown beard.
0: Powerful.
2: But the part of doing maybe other colors like the green, I mean, the only two colors I could still appreciate is the black now, yes, to some extent. That's other colors like the pink, green.
0: That's your green, they call that green. Now, this matter, you're talking about fashion. What will take you? Because we want to wrap up with that.
1: Yes, fashion. People see it as fashion. They don't know where it came from. They just see it as fashion. Oh, I want to be a big boy. Mm-hmm. I want to do what people I want to look good. I want to be.
0: So, follow?
1: Yes.
0: Now, young girl went dressed on navel. How do you see that one?
1: Well, you know, so, because.
0: No, how you see to, you just walk out for road now, you see one young girl. He opened belly, they call her navel. Have you known navel?
1: Yeah, navel.
0: So, when you see him, what did go through your mind? And some of them, they be your friends, they do so now, not be so?
1: Yes.
0: So, explain. Some people won't understand.
1: To me, I'll say love got used to it, or just over time when you start seeing something that is unusual.
0: Okay, now some guys go tell you say never, no be private part. This address. How do you react to that?
2: I would say there's no need for that. There's no need for that. I would say one of the things that is making these things happen is the changing environment. And to be very honest, it's very very good that as the environment changes, you have to align, but in the positive way. But most of them, they take it from the negative part.
0: Okay, in the positive way, negative way, change. That is change.
2: Yes.
0: The change itself, that would be so. All right, 1-0-5, I talked to my 2-3. You know the story of three musketeers. We go leave. What is your name again?
2: Daniel.
0: Okay.
2: Emmanuel.
0: Daniel, you supposed to be lions then? Emmanuel. You call?
1: Samuel.
0: Samuel. All right, three, both of them, now we talk to just. And you know what say before the, what do they call them? The news will come just now. So, thank you for your time.

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1: 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With a new sports talk radio station, my name is Ejiro. Our first story will tell us about one of our programs, one we could do here with Dateline Lagos, the news magazine program. And people went on phone to the program, they talk, say, make Lagos State government take action, ban on top to stop to the sell market for public places, both where people would walk pass and where they're supposed to park motor. They come going to make them talk and kuro. What is the work of environmental enforcement agencies like Lagos State Waste Management Authority, LOMA, make calls for to the park dirty, then kick against the discipline. Kai, make they arrest people when they do anyhow, especially when they chop to raise something for. Then Lagos State Tax Force, when we say that one, be like this. One of the people on the telephone, he say his name is Mr. Nii from Yaba, complain, say the work of these people, don't they enter their cell, using English, say mix up. See, legal context that they confused. According to Mr. Lee, he said, LOMA, make them face their work well, environmental sanitation to pack dirty, because dirty don't turn to problem for these Lagos. The next story is, Lagos State government, they don't talk, they say this, our small children, them, their food. Now, 5,000 pregnant women are going to chop food now for the 6 streets, for inside this our Lagos, so that mama went chop, and came and chop well. Then good day,

0: 2026 month child development program, and then the BRIM come out from Office of Civil, Legislative and Civil Engagement for the Health District 1, say for Abeokuta Agege. Now they don't chop well. Now the 2026 Mother, Infant and Child Development Program, now they don't BRIM come out from Office of the Political, Legislative and Civil Engagement for the Health District 1, now be say for Abeokuta Agege. Now they don't start this food chop chop program for pregnant women and their small baby. For the Garagada, when they talk, special advisor to the governor, Mr. Folabi Tajudeen, say this one they bring come out, nah, food though, because food, not life. You can say 5,000 nutritional pack, that na food where they don't gather, put together, then they will share this year. And before now, they don't reach 2,000 people when they don't get them last year, when be 2025. Say government, they stand, kakaraka, say our mama them and small pikin, they must to live good life. One man when sabi history we were for Nigeria now professor in him na Tony Falola plus the Olowo of Owu Kingdom of Abeokuta or Basaka Matemilola. They don't come out come talk or say the way things they go for this country be one kind. When we say traditional title don't turn to money, na cash and carry. The two people talk for interview when they talk say indigenous education, character formation and the making of citizens. Professor Falola come they ask question. Say why chitensi title don't turn to money for this our country. Oba Mate Milola come talk. Say money true. Don't they now they take the choose now? Who go be KBC for this our country? The Olowo still come talk. Say traditional leadership. Say na service to community. Say for Owu Kingdom of Abeokuta, say you must get contribution to the community before they will consider you to be the Olowo of Owu. And our last story, talk about our president, President Bola Tinubu. Don't end in working vacation for Paris, France, and don't they work come back to Nigeria? According by paper when they write, special advisor on information and strategy, Oga Bayo Onoruga, say president is expected to enter this our Lagos today. President Tinubu will come stand kakaraka to remember Chief Moshood Kashma Wolawale Abiola. They will come attend the one kind film when we say that film there about the June 12, 1993 election. When B said the people believe say Abiola na Wila. And for Wolesho International Theater for Igomu Lagos, then that one will happen for October 1. Still can hold meeting with political leaders and associate different groups then as planning don't date down for 2027 election. President Tinubu fly come off Abuja on August 30, say in a good working relation. And with that story, small time you hear say President Tinubu don't enter Nigeria back. That's all the match break end them. This Tuesday afternoon for Radio 1 103.5 FM. We are new sports talk radio station. My name is Ejiro. Okay.
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0: 103.5 FM Radio 1HRO, okay? 8 minutes from 3 o'clock, Tuesday afternoon, for the city of Lagos. Well, we will talk about the flood. The flood will come. But the flood will come. In fact, it don't come. 2,000 communities, 9 could they flooded. You want to chop something through anyhow. Then the authorities, oga with a cut off appeal. Nigeria don't reach the stage where we go fit contain the flood. We go Anambra, na vice chairman of erosion. All the governors went on rule Anambra for the past 20 to 25 years. By now, solution not supposed to be for that erosion when they for Anambra State. But for now, time don't reach for how on a Siam. So now, how on a Siam would they enter now? Well, this is our Radio 1103.5. How on a Siam? Ejiro, okay. Let me go tell you how on a Siam.
1: That's the fact on the beat.

man Ejiro have now see 10 minutes from your block 103 or 5 or Radio 1. The one when I see strange, no be small. One small community for this our country, Nigeria. Southwest Nigeria, another place they everybody they live. Now new sites, people come buy land, they build house, half plot. One plot. This particular family in a half plot they buy. Get goods, chicken money they rear. Fence, but no gates. Gate are like 1 million. But I said they are for never rich. So the man, the plumber they work. The man of the house. He marry wife. But when the wife they come, he gets what people they call follow come. At the age of 18, the woman don't bump picking. At the age of 29, the man marry her. So as he come husband house, he carry 2-year-old picking come. Some people they call her follow come. 2-year-old daughter. Now he follow come for plumber house. Then they leave. Before you know, he born one, born two, born four for all now girls. No be small thing. Children when he born now girls. Plumber. So small time, the first picking when they that follow come. When be 2 years when my man married. One thing called lead to another. The man called to sleep with his stepdaughter. The man called to sleep with his stepdaughter. Bang, bang, bang, bang, bang. Before you know, 1, 2, 3 people from community, they don't the people don't they suspect. As they be. But as they talk this matter now, they always talk proverbs say, now the madam of the house now will always be the last person to know. That's what people talk about. Say the madam will be the last person to know. And through, that's what it happened. The thing will don't go on for like 1 year before the woman can't get to know. Now in Kasana come out. No be small matter. The woman pack her things, say she didn't go, she come out. After some time, the woman come back. After about a week, she come back to her matrimonial. And up to today, they leave. But the only thing that happened, we say, that young lady don't come out for the house. She don't go stay for another place. But now, the man, his wife, and the other children, when he born for the man, all of them stay. So how do I see this matter? Which advice? Which solution? How, according to my Oyibo, reoccurrence, what do we do to see, say, this kind of thing no go happen for our society? As I talk so, this thing they happen for different places, for different parts of Nigeria, and even for the world. How now see 13 minutes from 3. Man, when girl when he take as his own daughter, when not they take care of for the past 15-20 years, now he can't they sleep with. So the wife come here. But I can't enter, I know that kind of thing. So how now see as I talk him, how will he do and when it will happen again? What thing will make man self do this kind of thing? Issue of man and control don't they for this matter. So we go play you small music. 0704-700-3341. Yourself go put mouth. We go need advice. We go need to talk to ourselves. Because people they listen for different part of where they did. 0704-700-3341. A0 how on a Siam for Radio 1. 103.5

0: Yes, I have a Chukwuemeka. No, Kekwan.
1: How are they? How are they?
0: We did. Are they salute to Kekwan? You know, great answer me. Keki me. Chukwuemeka. Chukwuemeka.
1: Chukwuemeka. Yeah.
0: I make a put. Dim. Dim. Buru buru. All right. You know, hear our story. Shine day holiday, but she don't show.
1: Okay.
0: Fake shine day. Fake shine. Yes.
1: All right. So I don't know what is wrong with this our main or this our water in East Africa. I don't know what's wrong with our main. Can you imagine the girl that you have been taking care of, which is part of your daughter? Have you not been to?
0: Not so.
1: So how can you go that far again, seeing how you are sleeping with her again? What gain does he have? This thing is becoming so rampant with this army. After they will say, young women to develop for boys. So for boys who are not so rampant, every small thing
0: Now, the man don't forget, say, in getting own four daughters, as I'm talking to you, four daughters, they down. The man a plumber.
1: See, now, if your daughter was one of his daughters, how would you feel? And I hear when they say they're gone, yeah, they say, now, my dad and I could be last thing to know. Sometimes, my dad, they know age.
0: Okay.
1: But the men, they were treating them, say, if he talks, they go kill him.
0: Hi.
1: So the woman, she go come give way, instead of knowing how to speak up.
0: Right. But for this my case, the woman no. This my case, the woman no.
1: Yeah. The woman no. That makes me disturb you. I don't know what you're doing with
0: me. So now, advice. Me and you, na man, what do we do to stop, to reduce, or to cancel this to make it not happen again?
1: The thing is, let's make it not happen again. Sending man with a cat. I'm sure I would send the cause serious discipline. When we say, if other men in Iran, they don't prevent you into that kind of.
0: How many years in prison you want?
1: No, I just say maybe discipline
0: them. Yeah.
1: And in fact, if possible, they even land up for five years imprisonment.
0: 5 years?
1: Yeah, 5 or 6 years, or even 10 years.
0: All right.
1: So it's already a learning
0: lesson. All right, Chukwuemeka, download now. Thank you, eh?
1: Thank you.
0: Hi, Korodu, now. Hi, Korodu.
1: Korodu, they're fine. We didn't catch that.
0: All right, thank you. All right, Chukwuemeka, call us. 5 year imprisonment. Well, other people could talk. 0704-700-3341. I'll tell you the story. Ajiro on top how I see him. Follow come. Small picking when they your house and she be 2 years. No be your biological daughter. But based on the role when you dey play, now you be in papa. Now you take care of farm, the feed, pay school fees and all. In those days you feed a bath himself. After you can say now your stepdaughter you go to sleep with. And in mama day house, whether you dey sleep with your mama John and your wife. Good afternoon.
2: Good afternoon.
0: How are you day?
2: My name
0: is they call you Princess Charming.
2: Thank you. You see, 5 years too small, to me, 5 years.
0: I surprised very good.
2: They do that kind of thing. They want to be controlled themselves. It is very bad. The key is going to be to clarify, just like your own kid. Thank God, they do 5 years too small, 21 years in prison.
0: 21.
2: When you come out, you will learn this lesson by now. And that time,
0: All right, thank you. Tino Ade from Ibejuleki, our good friend, caller. In fact, na radio parliamentator. I've been a commentator on social issues. Thank you so much, Tino. We're very grateful as you call us. 0704-700-3341, na the phone number to reach me. How on a CM? The story, na a man when they sleep with his stepdaughter. And his wife, they house there. That is the biological mother of the girl. Committee of Flashers. I see your flash and I salute you. I greet you. But I call her with a fine. 0704-700-3341. How on a CM? Radio 1. 20 minutes don't come up from 3 o'clock. Ejiro day here. And we'll gist you how on a CM. Somebody said 21 year imprisonment. Now we will take discouraged men when they no go do this kind of thing. But the thoughts, where the thinking they come from. Picking when don't do your house every day, they sleep, wake up for more than 15 years. 0704-700-3341. Good afternoon.
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3: 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That's it, you.
0: Namio, how are you doing now?
3: This is your Beji, your contract.
0: Ah, yeah, Beji. Ekasa, my boy Jerry.
3: Well done.
0: How, buddy?
3: This type of people,
2: They are hardly criminal. They are nowhere. They are not normal. How will your daughter attract you to go and sleep with her? Whether your daughter or your stepdaughter to go and sleep with her. So 21 years that is not enough. Life imprisonment.
0: Background.
2: Let it die there. That's my recommendation. Life imprisonment.
0: Life imprisonment.
2: Thank you.
0: All right. The stakes, the opinion, the high they go. This issue of, maybe we call them incest for simple language, incest, it is quite popular. Some 25 years ago, we hardly hear such thing. But today, they're popular. So, our people, they talk, say, life imprisonment. Anybody when they cash, life imprisonment. All right? 0704. Now, 5 years, we take start to 21 years. That and that soldier, 21 years, they reign imprisonment. Now, they say life imprisonment. 0704-700-3341. How on a CM with age row 22 minutes. Don't come out from 3 o'clock. And people don't they talk, say they no happy at all. But I don't know as I go to explain, I'm sure. The good thing about it, permit me to use that word. The good thing about the story be say the couple still there together till today. The marriage no break. The couple, that is the husband and wife, still there together. The woman pack go before. For a week or two after she can come and come back. 0704-700-3341. How na siam from Radio 1 103.5 FM. We do news, we do talk, we do this one and I talk, we do so. On top of our program, how on a siam. Alright, Moku give you music. Alright, one man when believe well to take care of women. Now, music I want to play to you. Who be that guy?

Oh, yeah. Make it to the cabbage.

103.5 FM, Radio 1, How on a Spark, 3:39 with day. The program, but that music just now, the genie. If you old school small, you could remember the genie. The popular song that time, na ego. Overkilling, 9 minutes, when you hear so. So, the program, they move on. 0704-700-3341. How on a Siam, I don't think the story of a man. Now, plumber be the man. And when he marry a wife, the woman carry picking come. As I talk about, follow come. Hold and come marry, but later the man can't do what he no good, can't sleep more or less in his own daughter. Since the age of 2, now they get to your house, they get on there for the last 16 to 17 years. Well, nothing secret that cannot be revealed. So they talk and bam, thing come and bust. The woman come and know, say, you see what in the air, and you want to do my best, come off for her. But well, thank God, they were good to settle the matter. So as I return soon. The husband and wife still live together. But the girl, when it happened to, she don't leave another place. She know they stay at the house again. And this man and woman, husband and wife, they born their own, all girls. They get 4 daughters. And they get. Some people, they talk different things. You still talk your own. 0704-700-3341. How now, Siam, meaning it's 4 o'clock. 0704-700-3341.

0: as we talk about how they see, and maybe another day, we will talk how on see the flood. The flood feed on show for only some part of Lagos, or still they do play. Places like Ebonyi. Port Harcourt, serious flooding. 0704-700-334. How on see I'm incest. Now we go to call up. Sleep with your own verse. He said life imprisonment. Now if fits that kind of person. Because they say, what do we do to stop, reduce, or cancel this kind of thing for our society? 0704-003341. Before you just start, when you know, I don't play about two faces. Dibia, first time guy, when ready for music that time, they married to one big madam when they for a those state house of assembly. And two faces, two, and a person when they blessed with many. 0704-700-3341. Phone to call us. How na Siam? Now this incest matter with the talk and people to know, but you like it, don't call. She talk about my good friend Chooks. Chuku Rebecca. Chef, call me and give her name. Dim. If you know what I mean. 0704-700-331. The phone number. 0704-700-3341. Hey. Okay, me, Abby. P square. Alright, P square, get square. You go know their story now. P square. One of their brothers going to you prison. They come bring a fat lapa later. Once in a rude boy, this and that. But square rain, no be small that time. Okay, I see. Alright, make you see. P square, they never go anywhere, sha. 0704-700-41. Boy, your phone number. Yeah. My producer Charity Day here. After that, Charity step will come tell us this our follow come agenda. Follow come. 0704-700-341. I mean the boy your phone number. When you go take a reach. I think the apple of our society for this story. When I say China. That is Chinko made in China. China people there inside this Lagos. Presence on they bring some kind of misunderstanding. Who go sell market for many parts of the world, retail business they live out for citizens of that country. Made in China. Nigeria will be friend for China now. We get one program. Ni hao China. Okay. Alright. So P square, get square. What we see at P square. Alright, we get one caller. Good afternoon. Sorry, sir, I stopped that P-Square. Off your radio. What be your name? Where they come from?
1: My name is...
0: You feel off your radio, lower arm?
1: Okay, I don't lower arm.
0: What be your name?
1: My name is George Bush. Okay, I'm fine as well.
0: George Bush, you forget to put Walker.
1: Walker, not in my own name. I don't walk.
0: George Bush, okay. All right, we'll hear you for this matter.
1: The matter was they hear about two Baba and the matter is like complicated. I thought they hear two Baba and the Polokom.
0: So okay, make I gist you with the apple. One, the man a plumber, he dey sleep with his own daughter, but na stepdaughter. Na stepdaughter. So the wife come vest come up for house, but later the woman come back. So husband and wife they live together, but the girl when being stepdaughter don't pack, go stay for another place. So we they discuss the matter and we they find to see, and this thing don't they somehow common. Or you put they call her incest. They discuss, they find how we go stop this kind of thing for our society. How you see this kind of matter when man they sleep with his own daughter?

0: done as an agreement between the man and the stepdaughter. So now they see where they could find force. If not the agreement between the man and the stepdaughter, there's nothing to be done. The only thing they say they will still continue. The marriage with the wife will not last. So they will separate.
1: Okay, which kind of punishment? What do we do to stop this kind of thing from our society? We don't want them again.
0: As a reasonable man, person like me now, if you go marry a person, carry on with the teaching, another person to teach. You can't live on with your parents. Or you can't go orphanage your mom, or less than zero. Maybe they train up for you and for the support. No, I don't carry as my own responsibility. Tomorrow, I can't remember to look at my blood and teach up one or two, you know, that's that. It don't make sense. Make men know they marry, especially with girls. Make them know they marry a single mother with their children. Make sure they marry a wife. And I know, sometimes they will ask you, say, woman will leave your pikin, go marry. If you know, leave your pikin, go marry, then focus now, train your children. Focus. Train your child or your children.
1: This is your condition. Take. Of course, you see.
0: I'm married, but a person like me, I cannot marry with somebody with girls or with girls. Tomorrow, if you come to me like say, they wanted to.
1: You feel marry woman when born. You feel marry woman when born boy. You feel marry woman when born boy.
0: On what condition? You go let her know clearly. Say so what in the.
1: All right, thank you, Bush. We salute you as you call us for your opinion. Salute your family. Thank you. 0704703341. Bush puts many insights. First, he say he no support follow come. That is, if you go marry, no carry your pikin go. Then he can't talk some kind when me see as harsh. He say, why you go marry woman when get pikin? Me, I see that one as harsh. But maybe in own mind, he won't make those kind of things no happen. Good opinion. Good afternoon.
2: Good afternoon.
1: Welcome, sir.
2: Thank you.
1: What can be your name? Where are you from?
2: Ishola Olafare from Fadi.
1: Ah, you know our old friend, Ishola Olafare.
2: Good afternoon.
1: I stayed for Oyebajo before. Mafowoku Street.
2: Ah, yeah. Will you be my neighbor then?
1: You know that area?
2: Yes, sir.
1: Would they buy kakitos?
2: Very happy. So my big to that big
1: cocoa. Yes. So nice to meet you, sir. So this matter of Folocom and this and that.
2: This matter we just for grant.
1: How now, Siam?
2: I won't get a. So around me, one woman will get in contact. They know they did together, sir. But they send the daughter to the mom. The daughter will be there for another, will be there for another person. So, as this daughter, they go. And so this man, they take care of the daughter too.
1: How many years did the daughter?
2: He even buy phone for the daughter.
1: Okay.
2: Eventually, he can't germinate with the daughter. His mother know. You know, the thing where he come from, he say, his mother know even quarrel. The thing where they fed the mother, they say, my daughter go snatch her own husband.
1: Mm-hmm.
2: I see where they pay the madam.
1: For Fadeyi, dear, Fadeyi.
2: Because the woman knows, that girl no be her own daughter. So if she's then her own daughter, we don't do, maybe try, we did apply some kind of tradition. the better way no be daughter and no be daughter, because even the mother no even see in daughter the daughter of that man.
1: But wait to

0: get one. I get one, Baba. I get one question.
1: When they enjoy from the man, now he just go corner her, going to chop. And it's the way they pay the woman be that.
0: Now, what it be the agenda? What it be the agenda when the woman sending daughter go there? She be she know they stay there.
1: Yeah, they know they stay together.
0: So what it be the woman agenda?
1: The man is come to the woman. But when any time we know she the man go send the daughter go collect something from him. No, they don't live together. No, we just went to whether he rent the house for the woman for another place. And you know what then they do now.
0: All right, now so we don't want so,
1: now but the only thing they say I don't see when people when they say that imprisonment here or this thing. It depends. But this one when the man come marry, he marry and then marry proper. He marry the woman they marry proper. And the daughter can't leave the with them. That was still daughter CP. So if they give her like please that can't go too much now. Because the woman no go say who could they take care of her. So if 21 years or 10 years still okay. So maybe because we all know say even if man they suffer in wife and the wife carry out what you go to police station, police won't lock in that man. That woman could see the bank and if you look out, you go give us money, chop money for us. They will see the bank.
0: All right.
1: So I don't know what I've done about this kind of thing.
0: So inshallah?
1: She said 10 years or 21 years, you know, it's not too much.
0: All right, thank you very much. Yes. Where's your girl? All right, Ishola Olafare, he said 10 years or 21 years. So 10 plus 21 are 31. So average of 15 years. Only you talk 10, 21. Which one I go? I don't take the average, which is 15 years. That kind 17 minutes to, what do you call it, 4 o'clock. 4 o'clock now, news time. Network news comprehensive package. Take short break.

0: Alright, me puja 103.5, how can I see? Good afternoon.
1: Yeah, good afternoon, John Gordon again. You know that time there's something I wanted to ask.
0: Okay.
1: There's somebody with you against what I would say that time. You know what's causing all these things? If we did follow from children, just want to quickly make my point. Is prostitution, especially in this Lagos in particular. You see, when a woman is getting up to 30 years, 35, they will have to give birth so that they will not lose husband, they will not lose child. They will give birth. On that process, after giving birth, they may be lucky to see somebody that loves them. That is when you see that they will go into marriage with the baby come to birth. And that is the only thing we should advise our girls not to lose hope, not to be given around them birth. Because they have lost hope. There is no more marriage, there is no more man.
0: Okay, so make them not lose hope. Hello? Bella said it in the... Alright, thank you. Say, random bet. Well, I don't see husband, I don't see Pekin. Life, you know, easy. But as we grow up from the young age, we try to do it in right. Now, some kind of attitude and behaviors and stubbornness, pride, now they disturb us from getting husband. We do the right thing. God won't get the life, they faithful. All right, 0704-700-3341. How na siam? Incest, man, they make love to his stepdaughter. The wife come and know. How we take, we don't want this thing. Somebody say, life imprisonment too much, 15 years. Some say 21 years. Some say life imprisonment. Uh-huh. How we don't want this thing again? One man say, make all the women stay until they marry. So nothing like follow come good day. They may not lose hope. Well, we don't hear. Thank you so much. People went call. Small time today. Before we go close the hour, I see 0704-700-3341. Now will be the phone number to call and we could rub minds together. 0704-700-3341. We can't get another funny story when it resembles them. Husband and wife know they stay together. But the mama go dey send in daughter when he born for another person. Go meet her own husband. I don't even understand. Then now you dey complain, say your daughter don't take your husband from your hand. Ha. That one I call her from father, you tell us. Get as it be. 0704-700-3341. Baba Ishola, Olafare, thank you. We appreciate you as you call us. Tinua Day 2, we thank you. 0704-700-3341. Now there we go. Now the number when you go take talk to us. So blow my mind. You won't blow my mind.

0: Hello, good afternoon.
1: Hello, good afternoon.
0: We don't stop that Davido now. From Friday, you okay? Sorry, what is your name again?
1: Lisa Yekin from Friday.
0: Yekini?
1: Yes, Lisa Yekin from Friday.
0: Okay, you remind me of one powerful footballer. Will they hear you?
1: So, on this issue of see, for me, Nawala, and the most of the mistakes is coming from us, our leaders.
0: Okay.
1: So, this and the solution to it is to stay in their husband's house, their first husband. They should stay with their relationship that they are having before. So, for moving out of your relationship and going to another husband, it's like going from fire to fire.
0: All right, so now.
1: Most of them, they don't have best of men the way they are moving to.
0: Now, you say the women, they're responsible. You talk
1: of them, they're responsible because they don't want to have the respect for their husband. From there, they move out of their relationship and go and meet someone that is even worse than the former husband.
0: Okay.
1: So, some of them are resenting even their relationship to another man. Even from relationship, you ask most of them, they are not really happy with the person they went to. But they can't go back again to their former husband. So that is my own personal. Whether I don't feel this thing as possible, like the one that called for father in his home before me.
0: Inshallah.
1: Imagine sending your daughter to go and collect something from another man's house. What do you expect the man to do?
0: Okay, now, what do you expect the man to do? You are trying to tell us, say, the thing when these men they do not better thing, the men they justified?
1: You don't think justified, but why would you tell your daughter to go and collect something from another man's house? If you are running any side business with any man, you don't involve yourself.
0: All right. All right, so thank you so much. All right, thank you so much. Now, if I get you now, you say make women stay their husband house. Not be all those men when they're born for now, marry them. Not be all those men now, marry them, but make them stay their husband house. That be your own solution. Say, okay, we don't want a reoccurrence that is for them to happen again. All right. 0704-700-3341. 0704-700-3341. I'm over.

0: Hello, Engineer Austin.
1: Yeah, coming from Ejigbo.
0: Ejigbo.
1: Yeah, Ejigbo, yes.
0: Now, this is our matter. How you see him?
1: It depends on some people understanding. But my opinion, I know, once you have been in a relationship, yeah, Ejigbo, yes.
0: Now, this is our matter. How you see him?
1: It depends on people understanding. But my opinion, once you have been in a relationship with someone, whether friendship or marriage, and maybe the woman is not with you, and he has a child as himself, there is no way you should do anything to the child from the woman because he seems to be your child as well.
0: Abi?
1: Yeah. After all, even if you people are together, if you're in a good way, nobody knows tomorrow, maybe he or she will be of help to you or not. But in all, you're responsible for one. You don't do because it's not like giving birth to him, you do otherwise. It means the man has integrity and is not responsible in nature. That's something.
0: So now, when they ask this question now, we don't want this thing for our society. What do we do to stop him? We don't want reoccurrence.
1: It's a very simple thing. 15 years imprisonment is good for a lesson of such a person. That's about it.
0: 15 years.
1: 15 years, sir.
0: All right, thank you, sir.
1: You're welcome.
0: We appreciate. Yes. All right. 2 minutes to four. Maybe we should take one more lucky caller. 0704-7041. 0704-700-334. So come incest. Man sleep with his own daughter, but the marriage still continue. Good afternoon.
2: Good afternoon.
0: Welcome.
2: To all of you in the studio, my name is Augustine.
0: Augustine?
2: Calling from Gari.
0: Did they drink Gari?
2: No. Why did I drink Gari?
0: If Kuli Kuli Day, they okay. Will they hear you?
2: The point here is that this type of thing, even my father. Even my father married a woman like that, a daughter.
0: Follow come.
2: I want to use my father's own as an example.
0: Okay.
2: And my father married a woman like that, his daughter. So that, my first trainer of the normal standard.
0: Yes.
2: At a point, father died. So when that girl is about to marry, the husband will come marry as big as our own side. Now that time, my wife decided to where she was born. Are you? Can you hear me?
0: Your father's wife referred him to where he was born.
2: Yes, where he bought that child for his own family.
0: Hey, your papa wife went there for her house.
2: Yes, he carried that girl when he born her for her own house before my.
0: He said this place no be the papa house.
2: Yes, so when that papa come train and finish, when he want marry, hey. Now the place like her papa and mama house carried that girl go where they marry him.
0: Wait, the woman's own father, Jerry Cambia, the woman carry own papa house. Nobody the girl house.
2: No, the father of the girl house. Even if not the father of the girl house, I don't come to. The only thing is the husband do anything for my own place. He don't even bring strength for the production. Don't do anything, nothing to show that we train them. So the thing was for women, they tricky. They go bring in where the money new after they don't burn that picking. You go train them. You go turn and finish. When they want marriage, they go carry and go to their papa house or mama house, their former husband place, or place away pregnant. They go to and see why they say, if woman want marriage, make you cook with the daughter, her own parents, and marry.

0: depend to avoid that situation.
1: All right, engineer Dalu. Thank you.
0: Okay.
1: All right, this program not be for fun or talk. We say we know what thing again. That's not reoccurrence. And engineer, tell us now. Say the best thing. Make the pikin day for. Make the people come the marriage. At least no follow up. We don't want to come. But if you buy telephone, they like follow come charger. All right, we don't hear the different opinion. This thing don't turn to big problem for our society. Many of the day they come out, come talk. Now only few cases. Now with the thing rampant more than we know, because many families no go want this kind of thing outside. Last caller. Hello.
2: Hello,
1: Jerry. Go off your radio or lower the thing.
2: Abu Edora.
1: Tell us your name, where the phone call.
2: My name is Taiwo from Ilopenju.
1: Taiwo Taylor. All right. This matter, sir, how you see?
2: If the man has another girl, I don't see any punishment. But it's an animalistic behavior.
1: You say no punishment, and you say animalistic behavior.
2: I'm talking about the man doesn't have conscience.
1: Okay.
2: He doesn't have conscience, and it's animalistic behavior. We call it the bestiality. If it's outside marriage, if the girl is a minor, that is when, there's a punishment for that.
1: Criminal offense.
2: People have said, let women keep their children in either with their parents or to the father's people, if the father doesn't want to take her.
1: All right, Chief Taylor, may they keep the children away. Thank you. And with that good point from Chief Taylor, so with the end, I'm Radio 1, 103.5 FM. I salute people who don't work with me, even the Golden Man, Pure Gold, AZ, Chicha, and others. H0K, now my name, we'll go see another time. Bye-bye.

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1: 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So we get signals, but if we don't get, we go to the go, please. That's us.

I'm getting some rappers I respect it. Now I'm smiling to the bank, freestyling with the gang, still flying with the band. And if it listen close, the shit on demand. I don't listen to this hater talk, I'm trying to build a brand. Life, it's me.

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2: 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Ejiro, okay, today here. Programming, they continue. I suppose they network service by now, but sorry. I don't know if you make them. We're going to play you music and we're going to discuss with you. You don't hear different music. One of the music when you hear that Shadi Adu, 66 years old. Maybe today she start music, she don't say. Nigerian born Briton. Cool, sweet music when she sing. And she don't really make her mark through the generations. So but here for Nigeria, the political season we day, and one thing when they give people concern now, na energy, na petrol, PMS, premium motor spirit, and the price don't they high. They say the Strait of Hormuz or the price of crude oil for the international market, but the giant of Africa get only one refinery when they work, maybe two. So that one self na issue. So energy don't cost, and of course energy they drive the price of virtually everything, because you must move from A to B. That goods or service, even for you to stay alive, sir, because sometimes they will carry you from one hospital to another. So the cost of energy, the one problem. You remember the case of these mining people, those people, they say an illegal miner for Niger State. Civil defense go arrest them, and by morning time, 37 don't die. That matter, they down. They gather many heat. So for the politics, at the talk of energy before, fuel price, some politicians, when they run for president, don't they talk, say, we will bring back subsidy. So I say, we will do this, we will do that. Then for the Obi movement, okay, Obi Kwankwaso, oh, they call it okay movement. One president day, vice president day, president they talk go left, the other one they talk go right. So the state of affairs of Nigeria politics just now, get as it be. Make you know, say President Bola Ahmed Tinubu due back Nigeria today. Go soon come. They run for president. Peter Obi, former governor of Anambra State, they run. Omoyele Sowore, governor of your state, Sheyi Makinde, they run. Atiku Abubakar, among others, they run. So they run and talk the matter this week. They send an issue-based campaign we want. Mm-hmm. Issue-based campaign. No be a campaign of abuse yourself. So of course they look rude. Then of course October 1, Nigeria independence celebration. We don't say Nigeria get independence from 1960. October 1. Before the 1956, Anthony Enahoro from Edo State don't first move the motion for independence. 1956. Now 1960. Won't get independent. 1963, Nigeria come turn to republic. That time, na parliamentary system, the British system of government. Get prime minister, Sir Abubakar Tafawa Balewa, be prime minister. Today, now we're going to do prime minister again. And the presidential system of government, some people call them American system. Now we're run with a bicameral legislature, House of Rep and Senate. Some countries, they use uni. That are one legislation. People, they complain, say the bicameral legislature is too expensive. You go maintain senators, you go maintain House of Rep with their bogus salary. What are civil servants, workers, pensioners, even law enforcement agents? They get poor, poor salary. Minimum wage, 70,000. In fact, these few days, people, they talk about they say, what will be the price of, okay, Okpaolu, governor of Edo State, go. A fly go, Ivo country go, they say, they go check the price of petrol. They say, you check price of petrol, you don't ask for minimum wage. So Nigeria, they go say 70,000 Nigeria minimum wage versus petrol, 1-4. So some countries like Iran, petrol there at 35 or 40 naira. Well, wonder shall never end. The radio one with 103.5 FM. We play you music, they go. We're here. Stay with us.

that when I get inside the house. 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My God, they must gonna rob me. With these people, with the money, they're gonna rob me. I'm gonna take off my wallet to make sure they just get the money and nothing else. Oh, shit, wait. Now the police. Oh, I feel so much better. 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

0: 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How are you all? 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Keep listening. Thank you very much. You're welcome.
1: They say I'm out, but you came home around 3.

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Take a time from me. 13 minutes don't come up from 5 o'clock. Zero, okay, let me be this. And 6 o'clock, we'll bring you our comprehensive news in English. Pure Gold SHE, don't ready to bring you that one. But in the meantime, we'll talk to ourselves. They know as they go. Since I resume, I don't tell you, say, today in our world, cardiac day. Today, the world, they look at the heart. Now, the red, deep red, boneless organ body when they pump blood. The heart, no, they ever stop. They walk continuously. Heart stop to walk. Now, die be that. Heart talk. So the heart no bone. The heart they divided into four parts: left auricle, right auricle, left ventricle, and right ventricle. All these now compartments get valves, get arteries, veins. Some they take blood to the heart, some they take blood away from the heart. And the blood simply put the transport system of the body. The blood protection that the white blood cells. Blood they carry oxygen, they carry food. Then blood also they carry waste products. When the blood they pass through the kidneys, go to remove product, the glomerular filtrate. You know, urine, feces, or some people they call them fecal material and all. The blood essentially in a transport system. So back to the heart. One thing the heart needs now exercise. Me, I feel like to call the heart mechanical because it always they move. So the heart need exercise to keep them strong. The muscles will make the heart. Heart don't get bone. No get bone, a muscle. So exercise, they're very good. If you don't do 65, 70, if you walk, swimming, number of exercise, swimming, they're very good for the heart. All the, when they underwater, all the body, all the muscles, everything, they move. So cigarettes, that's good for the heart. Doctors don't talk about excessive alcohol. Could tell you, say, one glass of red wine. Yes, red wine is good for the heart, but not one glass. Overskill, they kill monkey. So I don't talk about exercise, the heart. Then obesity, overweight. Get what they call body mass index, your height versus your weight. So the heart don't want fat. If they clog around the heart, you know they help and walk well. Then the body too, fat be like overload. If you're too big, tall, you need tall. One man asked me one question, I'll have the answer. He said, you don't see giants when old? And the question when he asked me, you don't see giants when old? At the level of fat, obesity, at the level of big size, very tall, you be like the heart more. The heart could do more. So closely related to heart are the issue of hypertension. Now different type have your blood pressure don't be high. Blood pressure systolic and diastolic. Blood pressure of human beings, they measure them in millimeters of mHg. I think 120 I remember where. So the normal blood your day. Once you don't they increase, don't they go hypertension? Hypertension, some

0: HG.
1: I think 120-80.
0: I remember where. So the normal blood pressure day, once you don't they increase, don't they go hypertension. So hypertension, some na family problem, genetic,

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So hypertension, some na family problem, genetic.

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I'm from Norway. 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

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There will be dance drama, some fun competition, and incisive conversations. Theme: End Child Marriage, Invest in Girls' Rights. Date is Tuesday, 13th October 2026 at 10 a.m. prompt. Venue is Oshodi Solo Legislative Hall. You can still be a part of the day. For participation, sponsorship, and other information, please call Olaomi on 0802 5-

Tuesday, 13th October 2026 at 10 a.m. prompt. Venue is Oshodi Solo Legislative Hall. You can still be a part of the day. For participation, sponsorship and other information, please call Olaomi on 0802-5-

0: Tuesday, 13th October 2026 at 10 a.m. prompt. Venue is Oshodi Solo Legislative Hall. You can still be a part of the day. For participation, sponsorship and other information, please call Olaomi on 0802-5-
1: Meet the big stage.

0: think there is a stigma when it comes to cervical cancer. Awareness of exactly what cervical cancer is can be a challenge when women are told they have an abnormal HPV test. They're a little reticent because they don't really understand the significance of or the danger of cervical cancer.
1: I think we have to kind of re-pivot and understand what do women really know and how we educate them. They actually don't know why they're getting tested, and I think they link the tests to testing against other sexually transmitted infections. For me, it was eye-opening because I always thought every woman understood that, and it's clear that they don't. But what I think is really important for the listeners is to recognize this is more than just screening. It's screening plus diagnosis and treatment. And it's the diagnosis treatment arm that I think that we haven't given it enough attention to that I think that has fallen short for a lot of women in this country.
0: Women are fearful of physicians. And with rural access to physicians, especially specialty care like gynecologists, is difficult.
2: Don't be afraid. Early detection of cancer is key for full recovery. So get tested now at the recognized healthcare facility nearest to you.

0: Hello, who is on the line?
1: Hello, ma. My name is John from Black Mirror Bank PLC.
0: Okay, John, how can I be of help to you?
1: Ma, I'm calling you as regards to your account with us.
0: I'm listening. Go ahead.
1: Mommy, your name is Mrs. Pedro. Your date of birth is 28th of February, 1952.
0: Yes, you're right.
1: You came to the bank today to renew your ATM card. After you left, we discovered an error. That's the reason I'm calling you to rectify it.
0: Oh, my God. That means I'll have to come back to rectify it.
1: No. That's why I'm calling you to avoid stressing you, ma.
0: Oh, thank you very much, dear.
1: Now, Mommy, you need to do something. Text your BVN and the number written on your ATM card. With this information, we should be able to rectify it for you right now.
0: Thank you very much. I'll do that right away. That was fast now. Okay, must be a message from the bank.
2: Hello, debit alert. What did I buy? Hello, 200,000 naira. I'm finished though. Mogbe, it was 419 that called me. Hello.
3: If something seems too good to be true,

0: I'm finished, oh. Mogbe, oh. It was 419 that called me, oh. Hey! Ewo!
1: If something seems too good to be true.

0: the FFRC, in collaboration with the National Broadcasting Commission, NBC, is to draw the attention of the public to the activities of illegal financial IFOs, which threaten public trust and the stability of the Nigerian financial system. 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

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Theme: end child marriage, invest in girls' rights. 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Venue is Oshodi Solo Legislative Hall. You can still be a part of the day. For participation, sponsorship, and other information, please allow me on 0802-588-748 or Yemisi on 0813-524-3587. 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Who's that girl?

0: a substance that can change a person's mental or physical state. 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Heavy drinking of alcohol often is drug abuse. 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Stay away from drug abuse. 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

0: A company to or already Latin Babawa is eminence. Baba Latra, Samuel Ulukao de Taiwu, Latin Rijo, the only church of CNS, and Miloki, Agbalaitura, 18 Ajulusi Street, Leba Pasamura High School, Okota, Koleko, and Mababo.
1: Ni Urukoti Jesu.
2: Amen.
1: Ulua and Dupelore, it will be Kisha Parawa Kisha Moshua. Any call the room, come by Boba, she papa for Latin. Would you to him at as you want you? She put me your sin, Consara. See, by Tabutoa. At all, I say, Latin, you are Katie or Loro. Just to kiss some more Loro, take a bee, she there. And you come, my Samuel, our Cosimas, really. Oh, you are too much as you want you are lost, and that if you bar our sorrow.
2: We tell you, our listeners of the word Jesus, your word lives, and welcome you to this week. What God has sent us to share with you this week is titled
1: Elana ati ofin
2: ordination of the law.
1: Kosi orile ede to le wa tabi ise ti o le wa tabi ijo tabi moshala won gbodo ni eto ati ilana ati ofin ti won le.
2: There is no government establishment or government body or private company or a church or a mosque will not have an ordination like a

0: plan, like what they follow, the law, the regulation that they are following. When God made heaven and earth, and made humans, He gave us laws to follow.
1: Adam and Eva.
0: And Eve. He told Adam and Eve where to get to, what to do, what not to do.
1: This
0: tree do not touch its fruit.
1: But
0: I will take care of you. Told God he heard. But when the devil came with his antics, the devil went to meet Eve to tell her what God told you, that God is deceiving you. Because when God created Adam and Eve, do not have the understanding to know things. But they are in the garden where they have plenty of things they need. That is what
1: is
0: still affects of us alive today. Satan went to meet the woman. Spoke to the woman. That you are in this place for all this long, you are not observing all what is happening, you don't know anything. See all the beautiful things around you and the fruits, the garden. And you said God told you not to touch nor eat. And Satan is asking, do you even know how you are, what you look like? And devil was at it until he convinced the woman, deceived the woman.
1: He
0: convinced the woman that if you eat that fruit that God has forbidden to not to eat, that your eyes will be open and you will see what you look like and where you are. Satan so beat the woman that he got the fruit for Eve to eat, and Eve also husband, and after eating, they saw that they were truly naked and saw how beautiful the environment was. The man was happy.
1: Adam, Satan
0: went to Adam, his husband, to tell him about what the devil has shared with her, and also encourage him to also eat the fruit. Moses summoned all Israel and said, "Hear Israel, the decrees and laws I declare in your hearing today. Learn them and be sure to follow them. The Lord our God made a covenant with us at Horeb. It was not with us that the Lord made this covenant, but with us, with all of us alive here today."
1: Moses.

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1: Moses called the Israelites to share with them the laws, the rules, and the regulations as God has given unto them. You leaders today, and you guided your people according to the law, according to the regulations. What Adam and Eve did then is what is still affecting, what we are still suffering and paying for till today. Because after eating the fruit, God chased them out of the garden.
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0: Olúwa ní kí n sọ òtítọ́ yìí.
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There will be dance drama, some fun competition, and incisive conversations. 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Date is Tuesday, 13th October 2026 at 10 a.m. prompt. Venue is Oshodi Solo Legislative Hall. You can still be a part of the day. For participation, sponsorship and other information, please call Olaomi on 0802-588-7408 or Yemisi on 0813-524-3587. 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

0: Welcome to the Word of His Grace today, WAG today. This is the radio outreach of Surpassing Grace Assembly. Acts 20 verse 32 says, I commend you to God and to the Word of His Grace, which is able to build you up and give you an inheritance among those who are sanctified. Now, here is your host, Reverend M.O. Odubanjo.
1: Job 33, and I'm going to be talking about, well, going to conclude what I want to say at this time about dreams. So Job 33, from verse 14, that's our text that we've used. It says, for God may speak in one way or in another. That sounds to me like Hebrews chapter 1. God, who in times past, diverse manners, has spoken to us through the prophets, as in this last day spoken to us through his Son, which is the Word. Okay, so it says also here that God may speak in one way or in another, yet man does not perceive it. So he speaks different ways, and very often we humans just don't get it. Okay, it says in a dream, in a vision of the night, when deep sleep falls upon men while slumbering on their beds, then he opens the ears of men and seals the instruction. He pulls their hair, seals the instruction in a dream, in a vision of the night, in order to turn man, verse 17, from his deed and conceal pride from man. So you can't say it's you. You can't say you did anything. You understand what I'm saying? So he conceals the pride from you. It's not you. It was outside of you, completely beside you. God was in charge. So you don't form your dream. You know, you don't write a script and say, this is the script of the dream I want to dream tonight, God. You know, this is the script. So I will say this, then the person will say this, and then this will happen, the door will open. No. You don't write a script. So he takes away pride completely. But through that dream, through the vision of the night, he keeps back his soul from the pit, verse 20 or verse 18, and his life from perishing by the sword. So it's like God intervenes when we can't hear him. That's what we're saying here. That what are dreams? Dreams are God's interventions, where he brings his instructions to us. Oftentimes, because we are not getting what he's saying to us. That's what this is saying in Job 33. But we also dealt with the fact that dreams come, or dreams are also a product of other things. So Ecclesiastes chapter 5, verse 3. And so it says, Ecclesiastes 5:3 says, for a dream comes through much activity, and a fool's voice is known by his many words. The emphasis, a dream comes through much activity. A dream comes through much activity. Okay, so it means that dreams come because we have so much going on in our minds and all of that. So it means that there are two types of dreams. One are dreams that are from God, that is a message from God. The other is a dream that just came out of the busyness of your mind. Okay, you were just thinking and busy about this and that thing played out in your dreams, as it were. Okay, so we've talked about dreams. We've talked about what they are. I'm actually talking about how to interpret dreams, or if you wish, how not to interpret dreams. Okay, so I'll start with another fun fact. And that is that you would find that there was no record of anybody with a gift of interpretation of dreams in the New Testament. So there's nobody. Nobody. But if I asked you who are the dream interpreters in the Bible, you'll mention Joseph. Who else would you mention? Daniel. So if we wanted to study that, but before we get there, let's stay with the first one, with that fun fact. Why would it be if we say that dreams are still there? Dreams are a tool that God will sometimes use to convey messages to us. Why would there be no interpreters of dreams in the Bible? In Ephesians chapter 4, you will find what we call ministry gifts. The apostle, the prophet, the teacher, the evangelist, the pastor. 1 Corinthians chapter 12, you'll find it similarly, but a slightly expanded list. It talks about miracles. It talks about helps. Okay, so it talks about a few more ministry offices. But it doesn't mention, again, it does not mention interpretation of dreams as an office, somebody who is called an interpreter of dreams. It doesn't exist. In 1 Corinthians chapter 12, it lists for us certain things that we call the gifts of the Spirit, and it does not include the gift of the interpretation of dreams. Why? Because God is saying to us that the dispensations are different. In the Old Covenant, of course, if you know that in Acts chapter 2, we read it last week, we saw that even God said that when the Holy Ghost comes, young men will dream dreams. Old men will dream dreams. Young men will see visions. So God is telling us that indeed, even the Holy Ghost will use that as a tool of getting across. That will be further used by the presence or the anointing of the Holy Ghost upon us. Are you with me? So basically, he's saying that it's not abolished in the New Testament. Dreams will be a valid means of God reaching us even in the New Testament, but it clearly excludes the interpreter of dreams. Why? Because that same Holy Ghost that you have is that interpreter of everything that God wants you to know. Just to buttress further, go to Hebrews chapter 8. Now, this is all very important because these are the places where we get into trouble. Okay? Is that we have a dream. I'm not saying you can't even discuss your dream and seek somebody's view or whatever about the dream. I'm just saying to you that let's be careful because it falls in the same category where we are seeking direction from somebody else. Are you getting what I'm saying? Where we go to a prophet and we say, tell me what I shall do with my life. Or tell me which business I will prosper in. So which business should I go into? Or where you go and you say, you bring the picture of three men and say, which one of them should I marry? Why do you have three men? Said, how come you have three people at the same time? You go there and then you say, which one should I marry? And then the man will say, this is the one that God is showing me. You know, he's not going to live with him. So if you make your decision, you anchor your decision on the words of a prophet, and it doesn't turn out good on your own. Now, are there no prophets? There are prophets. The prophetic office is very real, even in the New Testament. I just mentioned 1 Corinthians 12, Ephesians chapter 4. It's mentioned in all of them. And read the book of Acts, prophets are mentioned. Okay, so they're there. But their role is slightly different from what you see in the Old Covenant. In the Old Covenant, they all depended on the prophet to tell them what to do. It's the prophet that is hearing from God, okay, and telling everybody else. But in the New Testament, we all hear from God. And when the prophet speaks, it's more for a confirmation than anything else. Somebody say, well, are you saying that a prophet cannot tell me something that I didn't know? He can. But you are not obligated to act on it until God shows you that thing. Are you getting what I'm saying? So a prophet can tell you, look, this and this and this and this is what I see. But you are not obligated to act on it. Keep it, you understand, or put it in your pocket and just watch. And until God reveals to you and you have a personal revelation and conviction that that's what you are supposed to do, you are not obligated to act upon it because God did not say we lead you by prophets in the new covenant. He has said that the Holy Ghost will be for each and every one of us. And quite symbolically, in Acts chapter 2, when they were baptized with the Holy Ghost, the Bible says the symbolism was that there were tongues as of fire and it came and fell upon each and every one of them. So they didn't get a big ball of fire that rested on everybody in the room. It was like each one had a tongue of fire on each person's head, telling you that everybody got the Holy Ghost equally. Have you opened Hebrews chapter 8? We'll read verse 10. Now, this is referring to Jeremiah 31. So he was quoting from Jeremiah 31, more or less, where God was prophesying ahead. So in its fulfillment, now under the New Testament, Paul is writing to teach, to explain things, and is quoting what Jeremiah prophesied about, that this is what will happen under the new covenant. So Hebrews 8 verse 10, he said, for this is the covenant that I will make with the house of Israel after those days, says the Lord. I will put my laws in their mind and write them on their hearts, and I will be their God, and they shall be my people. None of them shall teach his neighbor and none his brother, saying, know the Lord, for all, he said, for all shall know me, from the least of them to the greatest of them. So there's the Holy Ghost to give everybody that revelation knowledge. That is why you don't have an interpreter. Can God reveal things to somebody else? Sure, he can. But he did not situate anybody to say this is the interpreter of all your dreams. So whenever you have a dream, you go to that person and say, please, sir, interpret the dream for me. Good. So let's lay this down firmly, that interpretations belong to God. So when I said, who are the interpreters of dreams in the Bible? You mentioned Joseph and Daniel. Let's see what Daniel or what Joseph had to say. Okay, so you need to study those two people if you are thinking of interpretation of dreams. In fact, you just need to study, pay attention as you read your Bible, and see the dreams. You know, when dreams are mentioned, some are pretty straightforward. In fact, if you remember where we ended last week, we said, how would you know, therefore, if a dream is from God? And I said, number one, there's just a knowing inside of you that this dream was a message from God. This was something significant. This was not busyness of the mind. This was not just you thinking and overthinking or anything. You just know inside of you that there's a message in there. And we said the second thing is that you will know the message straight off. You'll wake up and you'll remember your dream and you know this is what God was telling me. Sometimes you don't even remember most of that dream, but you knew God just spoke to me and he's telling me to do this. He's telling me not to do this. Okay, so when you study those people, Joseph and Daniel, Genesis chapter 40, in quick background, is that in Genesis chapter 40, Joseph had his issues. He had his own personal dreams. We knew what it meant eventually. Even his family members knew what it meant when he told them the dream. And that's what got him into trouble. So he wasn't just a dreamer himself. He interpreted dreams. Okay? And the Bible did make it clear that he interpreted dreams, because we could see in his storyline that he had a gift for doing that. And again, remember, we don't find any such thing in the New Testament. Okay? But he was in prison. So he was in Potiphar's house. We know he got into trouble. He was set up and then thrown into prison. And then in prison, there were two prisoners that were brought in there. Both of them came from the king's palace. For whatever reason, they were thrown into prison. And then Joseph woke up one day. He looked at these guys and they didn't look happy. You know, and he looked at them and they were not looking even the normal way they normally looked. And he said, what's going on? What's wrong with you? And they both said to him, each of us had a dream tonight. And again, we're troubled. We don't know what it means, you know. So look at verse 8. That's what I wanted to see first. So verse 7 is where he had asked them, why do you look so sad today? And then verse 8, they said to him, we each had a dream and there's no interpreter of it. So Joseph said to them, do not what? Interpretations belong to God. So this guy who had this great reputation said, guys, God is the only one. Tell the dreams to me, but God is the only one who can actually interpret them. So even me, supposedly with the gift of interpretation, it's not me. I'm actually relying on God. God is the only one who can give an interpretation. Go to the next chapter, Genesis 41. So these guys got their dreams interpreted for them by Joseph, and it happened exactly as he interpreted the dreams to them. Okay? The dreams were about their future, and he gave them the interpretation, and thankfully it wasn't even a long thing, because there were dreams that he said the interpretation meant something will happen to each one of them in 3 days' time. And so shortly, 3 days' time, it happened exactly as he said it was going to happen. So Genesis 41, now Pharaoh, the king himself, now also had a dream. And some say, I think this was about 2 years later. One guy was dead out of those two prisoners. The other one was back in Pharaoh's palace and working there. And then he told Pharaoh, he said, because nobody could interpret the dream. And he said, oh my God, I've done evil. I forgot that guy that interpreted the dreams accurately. And then he told Pharaoh, he said, look, there's one guy. He told me exactly what was going to happen. He told the other guy exactly what was happening. It happened. His interpretation was 100% accurate. Okay? And then the king sent for him. So the king also then told him his dream. And when the king told him his dream, look at verse 16. Joseph, the Bible says, answered Pharaoh, saying, it is not in me. God will give Pharaoh an answer. So the king also then told him his dream. And when the king told him his dream, look at verse 16. Joseph, the Bible says, answered Pharaoh, saying, "It is not in me." God gave Pharaoh an answer of peace. He was saying, "This is not me. This is not about me. This is not an ability I possess and keep in my pocket." He said, "Look, it is not in me. God will give Pharaoh an answer of peace." Basically, God will give Pharaoh the interpretation. The New Living Translation, "It is beyond my power to do this, but God can tell you what it is and set you at ease." Did Daniel believe the same? Go to Daniel chapter 2. So Daniel will look at what he also had to say. Daniel 2, let's read from verse 16. Now, the king this time around had a dream. He said to everybody, he said, "Call all the wise men, let's read the dream." He said, "But every time I tell them something, they just, you know, and they give me one interpretation. They've been giving me." He said, "So this time around, tell me the dream and tell me the interpretation." He said, "Nobody has ever asked this kind of thing of body before." He said, "I don't care. This time around, to know whether you have been bobbing me or not, you know. If you can tell him, then I know that the interpretation you give must be correct." After everybody was shaking and they couldn't, he said, "You know what? Kill all of them. They have just been collecting salary for nothing, you know, and telling lies all these years." So Daniel 2:16. So Daniel went and said and asked the king to give him time, that he might tell the king the interpretation. Then Daniel went to his house and made the decision known to Ananias, Mishael, and Azariah, his companions, that they might seek mercies from the God of heaven, consecrate, so that Daniel and his companions might not perish with the rest of the wise men of Babylon. Then the secret was revealed to Daniel in a night vision. So Daniel blessed the God of heaven. Jump to verse 28. Daniel came back to the king, or verse 27. So Daniel answered in the presence of the king, "The secret which the king has demanded, the wise men, judges, the magicians, and the soothsayers cannot declare to the king. For there is a God in heaven who reveals secrets, and he has made known to King Nebuchadnezzar what will be in the last days. Your dream and the visions of your head, this, upon your bed were this." You know, and then he gave him, you know, the interpretation. He said, "As for you, O king, thoughts came to your mind while on your bed, what will come to pass after this. And he who reveals secrets has made known to you what will be. But as for me, this secret has been revealed to me, because I have more wisdom than anyone living." So it was again saying, you remember the word Joseph? "It is not in me." Are you getting what I'm saying? It's in a different way. He said, "Look, this has not been revealed to me because I am wiser. I have more wisdom than anyone living. It's but for our sakes who make known petition to the king, that you may know the thoughts of your heart." So he was saying, "In me also." That's what he also said. He said, "But God, for spare our lives, has revealed the interpretation." Are you getting it? Actually, Daniel chapter 1, the Bible says, the Bible qualifies Daniel, I think verse 17, but he had a gift of interpretation of it. But Daniel again says, no, it's not in me. Okay, so he's saying that when it comes to that intention, I have to rely on God. It has to be a revelation from God. Is anything getting clear to you? If you believe God gave you an interpretation, interpretation must come from God. And look at it this way. If God is trying to get a message, and Job described a dream as an intervention of God when it seems like you're not getting the message, why do you think God will give you a dream that is such a riddle that cannot be cracked? He's been trying to get across, he said to you, then he decides that, look, this person has been giving him the inward witness and what have you about. He's not picking it. Then he seals it with a dream. And in that dream now, you have to run from pillar to post to be able to figure out what it is and pay somebody to interpret the dream. No, sir. That's not wrong. Let me show you what I'm saying. Go back to Genesis chapter 40. Chapter 40. Let me show you what I'm saying. And the readiness of being rigid with your interpretation, or the attempt to be rigid with interpretations. Okay? So, you again, back now, Genesis 40 is what?

what's it called? The prisoner's dreams. Okay? In prisoner's dreams, what happened? One of them said, okay, so after Joseph looked at them and said, look, we, and they said, why, he said, why are you sad? He said, we had these terrible dreams. Verse 9 says, then the chief butler told the dream to Joseph. So after Joseph encouraged him, do not interpretations belong to God, then told the dream to Joseph, verse 9, and said to him, behold, in my dream, a vine was before me, and in the vine were three branches. So you can, that's a plant, okay? But it's the wine, it's wet grapes, that's the vine. Okay, so it says it was before me. It had three branches, so you could see the vine with three branches stretching out. It says it was as though it budded, its blossoms shot forth, so it and its clusters brought forth ripe grapes. Verse 11. Then Pharaoh's cup suddenly was in my hand, and I took the grapes and pressed them into Pharaoh's cup, placed the cup in Pharaoh's hand. So that's the dream. I saw it had three branches. I saw the grapes on it. Suddenly, Pharaoh's cup was in my hand. I took the grapes and made juice or whatever into those cups in Pharaoh's hand. Okay? And Joseph said to him, this is the interpretation of it. The three branches are what? 3 days. So the three branches are 3 days. He says, so now, what you have just seen is that within 3 days, Pharaoh will lift up and restore you to your place where you were before. Pharaoh will be back in your office. Okay, and you put Pharaoh's cup back in his hand according to the former manner, because you were his butler. Okay, that's what used to serve him his wine. He says, so you'll be restored to your office within 3 days. What I want you to note is what? The three branches were what? I want you to take good note of that. Okay, now jump. Verse 16. He said, when the chief baker saw that the interpretation was, then he said to Joseph, I also was in my dream, and there were three white baskets. So he was a baker. Three white baskets, it was in the palace. He said, there were three white baskets on my head. In the uppermost basket were all kinds of baked goods, bread, donuts, meat pie. There were all kinds in that basket, you know, the one on top. And the birds came and they just ate out of that my head. Joseph said, verse 18, interpretation of it. The three baskets are what? Which is? 3 days. Three baskets. What kind of book will I write? Only God knows what else is 3 days. You know what else means days? Because if branch means days, basket means days. So what else means? Are you seeing the problem with the textbook of Enoch Dreams? That only God can reveal that and say three in 3 days. Three branches also mean 3 days. And he said to him, within three, Pharaoh will lift up your own head and hang you on a tree. And birds will not eat the bread. They are going to eat your flesh. Again, the second dream we talked about that Joseph interpreted, isn't it? So that was Pharaoh's dream, the next chapter. And Pharaoh saw, let's summarize that. He saw what? Three very thick cows. Seven. He saw seven thick cows. And, you know, like we said the last time, isn't it? We landed on that seven cows. And then we saw, and then came what, big cows, you know, very big and what have you. And he said the seven thin cows swallowed the seven big cows. And there was no sign that they swallowed anything. They just swallowed it back, you know. And then the second one was not corn, but just heads of grain. So, but we'll use corn. So you had seven heads come up. They look very big. And then after them, seven very, you know, those corn that does look like, when you peel it, you find tiny, tiny grains and a lot of cob in between. He said the seven bad ones after that one, just like the thin cows, came after cows and they ate the bad cows. Okay, this other very bad, you know, corn came up and it just did the very big, nice looking corn and there was no sign existed. When you look at that, let's now see, because how do you interpret that? So Pharaoh called, verse 14 says, and they said, look, go and bring Joseph, because the butler has now told him, I forgot one man in prison. He's the one that can interpret this thing, you know, because he did it for me and the baker, and it happened exactly. And he said, verse 16, it's not in me. God will give Pharaoh an answer of peace. Then, verse 25, Joseph said to Pharaoh, the dreams of Pharaoh are one. That's the first.

0: Is that the dreams of Pharaoh are the cow, the same thing. Corn, they said they are the same thing. Okay? He said, God has shown Pharaoh what he is up to do. The seven good cows are what? 7 years. Seven good corn is also 7 years. He didn't say seven. Are you following what I'm saying? Yeah. The other one he said, how do you determine which one is year, which one is day? You get my point. How do you determine the cow and the heads are the same thing? It says the seven good cows are 7 years, the seven good heads are 7 years, and the three corn. Verse 27, and the seventh thing, an ugly cow, which came up after, are also 7 years. And the seven heads blighted by the east wind are also 7 years of famine. Then he went on to explain. But what it means is that you are going to have 7 years of good harvest. And after it will come 7 years of harvest. Almost nothing is working, there's drought and all of that. He said, and the 7 years will be so bad that it will look as if you didn't even have the seven good years at all. How do you interpret that? So that's why I said maybe what I'm teaching you is how not to interpret dreams. So what do you do? Know what the message is in a dream from God. And if you don't immediately know, but you know that that is a dream from God, set time apart to talk to God about it and ask him to tell you what he's trying to get across to you. Set time apart. Like I said, you ask somebody or not. I'm not saying you, but I'm saying be careful. And if it does not resonate personally as a personal revelation, even if it's talking to you, you told somebody that the person is telling you, but what you need to do personally, if you are convinced it's a message from God, is set time apart to seek God about it. Because it means he's going to talk to you and he will tell you what he's trying to say. The second thing you will say is that it's not every little bit or detail of the dream that need to be interpreted. There is a core message. That's usually what God trying to get across to you, is the core message.
1: 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We invite you to worship with us at the Supreme Grace Assembly located at number 37 Ogudu Road, Ojota Ogudu, Lagos. God bless you richly. Amen.

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0: Amen. 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
0: 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I don't know. 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
1: Amen.
0: Imali Ara, say,
1: Amen.
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0: 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What did you do? Oh, but I can't hold Tama. You want to hear what you're doing so Titan? Be me bassy with you alone today. But the color of Luna means alone today.
1: Amen.
0: Then we put all your mother today.
1: Amen.
0: Eh? Oh, no, those I know Joseph in who can you? I told you I know Daniel can you? Those I know Joseph in who can get me. Oh, no, you're not lying.
1: Amen.
0: Amen.
1: Amen.
0: Amen. Amen. Amen. Amen. Amen. Amen. Amen. Amen. Amen. Amen. Amen. Amen. Amen. Amen. Amen. Amen. Amen. Amen. Amen. Amen. Amen. Amen. Amen. Amen.
1: Amen. Amen.
0: Amen. Amen. Amen. Amen. Amen. Amen. Amen. Amen. Amen. Amen. Amen. Amen. Amen. Amen. Oh, and it's your fault, okay, what you are like, and it's your fault, okay, what you are like,
1: amen.
0: And it's more than a little, oh, I don't know,
1: amen.
0: Two more, we pay in New York, only excel, extending day, Esther, put it, say, Rupa, Rupa, bye, and don't you, Baba, to look what you buy, law. You look what only Yanama, so put it over, huh? Did you buy the city, Sassy, Ayaba? 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
1: amen.

0: wants stakeholders and Nigeria's green infrastructure and climate finance to initiate policy reforms, bankable pipelines, and expanded risk-sharing instruments to de-risk green infrastructure investments in the country. This Qualis president will attract both local and foreign investments to digitize infrastructure in Nigeria. He made the call in a message to the Digitizing Infrastructure in Nigeria Summit 2.0 held in Abuja. The summit with the theme, De-risking Green Infrastructure Investment Era, Enabling Policy Project Readiness and Risk-Sharing Solutions, was put together by the Office of the Vice President and supported by Council on Climate Change and the United Nations Industrial Development Organization, UNIDO. The Central Bank of Nigeria says its banking recapitalization initiative has deepened in the banking sector towards financing the drive for $1 trillion by 2030. The Deputy Governor of Corporate Services of CBN, Mohammed Abdullahi, stated this in Abuja at a seminar for finance and business correspondents in Abuja. He explained that 33 banks would require recapitalization targets and altogether generated 4.5 billion naira as at March 2026. Explained that a strong capital base has positioned the banks to finance long-term infrastructure, industrial expansion and international trade, as well as strong to absorb shocks. The CBN deputy governor, however, called on banks to take seriously corporate governance and effective risk management to sustain the objectives of strong finance base.
1: Radio Nigeria, uplifting the people and uniting the nation.
2: Something significant is taking shape in Abo. The Nigerian Independent System Operator, NISO, is to notify the public of the groundbreaking ceremony of their ultra-mobile national control center, an important step towards a more secure, viable, and resilient electricity grid under the patronage of His Excellency, the President of the Federal Republic of Nigeria, Bola Ahmed Tinubu, GCFR. Special guest of honor, His Excellency, President of the Federal Republic of Nigeria, Senator Kashim Shettima, CON. The ceremony will be hosted by the Honorable Minister of Chief Joseph Olasukomi Tegbe, with the Executive Governor of Osun State, Senator Ademola Adeleke. Also in attendance will be the Permanent Secretary of the Ministry of Power, Alhaji Mahmood Amam, the Chairman of the NISO Board, Dr. Adeshegun Akinubade, LON, the Managing Director and Chief Executive of NISO, Engineer Abdul Bello Muhammad, FNE, alongside distinguished industry leaders and key stakeholders in Nigeria's power sector. Date, Wednesday, 30th November 2026. Time, 10 a.m. Venue, National Control Center, New Ikuru Road, Power Line Area, Chogbo, Osun State. Be part of this defining moment. Nigeria takes another step towards a stronger and more resilient electricity grid. NISO, on the move.
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0: Thanks for staying tuned. The federal government has unveiled a national strategy for durable solutions to internal displacement to provide a coordinated framework for the reintegration, resettlement, and recovery of internally displaced persons of Nigeria. The Federal Commissioner, National Commission for Refugees, Migrants, Internally Displaced Persons, Tijani Aliu, disclosed this in Abuja at a dialogue on localization and Nigeria's humanitarian reset. He said the strategy will provide a clear governance for coordinating the efforts of the federal, state, and local governments for accountability and communities to communities affected by displacements. Represented by the Director of Human Resources, Mohammed Bello, the Federal Commissioner said the initiative was part of Nigeria's broader effort to design its humanitarian architecture through a nationally owned and led system that was capable of responding effectively to displacement and poverty. The Director, Social Development, Federal Ministry of Budget and Economic Planning, Mr. Joseph Vikremezi, stressed that durable solutions for IDPs must go beyond displacement to restoring the dignity of affected populations.
3: This requires further coordination among federal and state governments, civil society, host communities, and affected populations. From the planning and permitting perspective, durable solutions should be integrated into national and international development frameworks.
0: The event was attended by local and foreign stakeholders on humanitarian response also featured presentations and discussions on national durable solutions.

0: architecture to curb displacements. The management and staff of the Federal Ministry of Information and National Orientation also featured presentations and discussions on national durable solutions, architecture to curb displacements. The management and staff of the Federal Ministry of Information and National Orientation and its agencies have been charged to strengthen their performance, achieve ministerial deliverables, and contribute meaningfully to the achievement of government priority areas. The Permanent Secretary in the Ministry, Dr. Binyarim Okari, gave the charge while speaking at the third quarter delivery task team performance review meeting in Abuja. She explained that the review meeting was a crucial mechanism for strengthening accountability and driving results in the ministry and agencies, understanding its goals, taking ownership of its responsibilities, monitoring progress, and delivering results. Dr. Okari noted that the essence of tracking an organization's performance was to measure how well it was achieving its set goals.
1: The essence of tracking an organization's performance is to measure how well the organization is achieving its set goals. It's also to enable the management to identify what is working and what is not working, and what needs to be done to bring about a positive change.
0: The Director General, Federal Radio Corporation of Nigeria, Dr. Mohamed Bulama, who hosted the meeting, told the gathering that Radio Nigeria has taken deliberate steps to key into all priority areas, especially Priority 8, improve governance for effective service delivery of the President's vision through the establishment of a functional delivery desk and expansion of local content in indigenous languages to promote national unity and inclusion.
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0: 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An oil and gas expert, Dr. Ademola Adigun, says a call by some Nigerians for the removal of fuel subsidy will not necessarily bring down the cost of living and poverty index. He made the observation on Politics Nationwide, a Radio Nigeria program which focused on pump price increase and the debate over the removal of fuel subsidy. Dr. Adigun said, apart from the bureaucratic rigor of upturning the fuel subsidy removal, interventions to ease the economic pains of the people must be targeted at the grassroots before it proceeds to cover for states and the federal entities.
3: Any system of social transfer in nation has to be a three-tier approach. From the LG, how do you reduce subsidy? At this point in time, it's virtually impossible. The PIA is Petroleum Industry Act. The law that gives subsidy over its power is the PIA. It has to be approved by the National Assembly.
0: Another guest on the program, and financial expert Dr. Samson Simon, said removal of fuel subsidy should be viewed from the perspective of gain and loss, stressing that the policy had its benefits and the return to it, if need be, should be properly implemented.
4: There are benefits and there are costs to either removing subsidy or restoring them. So if somebody says he's going to bring back subsidy, what are you going to do with the cost? What about the benefits? I don't think subsidy should be restored the way it was, where the majority of the beneficiaries are the richest Nigerians.
0: Mr. Simon said statistics indicate that Nigeria's macroeconomics was doing well, but that it had not translated to the micro level, which involved daily cost of living and businesses. The Nigeria Security and Civil Defense Corps, NSCDC, has deployed 3,000 personnel across the Federal Capital Territory to strengthen security ahead of Nigeria's 66th independence anniversary. The FCT Commandant of the Corps, Dr. Olushola Odumosu, said the deployment is aimed at protecting lives and property as well as critical national assets and infrastructure before, during, and after the celebrations. He said personnel from specialized units, including the Armed Squad,

0: Attack Squad, Agri Rangers, CBRNE, and Counterterrorism Unit have been deployed to strategic locations and identified security flashpoints. The commandant said security personnel have also been deployed to shopping malls, markets, motor parks, recreational centers, amusement parks, and other public places, while undercover officers are conducting surveillance to prevent criminal activities. Dr. Domosho directed area commanders and divisional officers to maintain heightened security within their jurisdictions and work closely with other security agencies. He urged NSCDC personnel to remain disciplined, professional, and respectful of citizens, while warning against harassment, intimidation, and accidental discharge. The commandant also called on FCT residents to remain vigilant and report suspicious persons or activities to security agencies. He warned criminals and vandals to stay away from critical national assets and infrastructure, assuring residents that the NSCDC is prepared to ensure a peaceful and secure independence anniversary celebration.
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0: The All Progressives Congress, APC, National Secretariat has presented 52 million naira cash donations to the families affected by the recent unfortunate events at the Niger State Command of the Nigeria Security and Civil Defense Corps. 1 million naira is to be presented to the families of 37 persons that died in detention, while 500,000 naira each is to be issued to artisanal miners who survived the fatal detention. The APC National Chairman, Ntawa Yidwada, announced this when he led members of the National Working Committee of the party on a sympathy visit to the Niger State government over the incident. Mr. Yidwada, who observed that dereliction of duty by the security personnel had contributed to the miners' deaths, said the monetary support was to complement the efforts of the state government towards comforting the affected persons. The Kebbi State African Democratic Congress ADC caucus in the National Assembly has called on the Nigerian Police Force and Amnesty International to investigate the alleged illegal detention of some members of the party in the state. The caucus, who made the call at a news conference in Abuja, said the circumstances surrounding the alleged arrests raised concerns about the process and the exercise of the police powers. Speaking on behalf of the caucus, Senator Garba Meduki explained that the lawmakers recognized the responsibility of the police and other law enforcement agencies to investigate suspected offenses. He, however, stressed that political affiliation or differences should not be used as a basis for depriving citizens of their liberty.
2: We recognize the legitimate responsibility of the police and the law enforcement agency to investigate suspected offenses. ADC does not place anyone or its member above the law. However, political affiliation must not become a substitute for evidence, and political differences must never become a basis for deprivation of human liberty. This squarely falls 100% as political intimidation.
0: He urged the relevant authorities to examine the complaints and determine whether any police officer had acted contrary to the law, police regulations, or professional standards. Senator Meduki also called for an immediate end to any arrest, detention, or prosecution that was allegedly intended to intimidate citizens because of their political affiliation or peaceful political activities. The chairman, Association of Local Governments of Nigeria, Albion Cross River State Chapter, Mr. Yibala Inyang, has described Governor Basi Otu's oil and gas skills training for 2,000 youths as a major step towards unlocking the state's blue economy potential. In a statement, Mr. Inyang, who is also chairman of Yaku Local Government Area of the state, stated that the initiative will equip Cross River youths with the skills required to participate meaningfully in the oil, gas, and maritime sectors. He described the program as a proactive measure towards the anticipated expansion of oil and gas activities in the state, stressing that Cross River's coastline entry it is, and maritime resources provide significant opportunities for a blue economy. As Ayang said, the training of 2,000 youths will prepare cross-river indigents to take advantage of the emerging opportunities in the oil and gas industry, while pledging support of the 18 local government chairmen for Governor Otu's People First agenda. David Umahi Federal University of Health Sciences, Oburu, has embarked on e-hospital free medical services for indigent patients in line with President Bola Tinubu's renewed hope agenda. Vice Chancellor of the University, Professor J.C. Uneke, stated this during the commencement of the program at the campus. Amechi Odu was there.
3: The Vice Chancellor of the University, Professor J.C. Uneke, explained that the program was being implemented in collaboration with David Umahi Federal University Teaching Hospital, Uburu, and in line with federal government's vision to ensure that greater number of Nigerians, irrespective of economic status, have access to quality healthcare. He further pointed out that the free medical treatment was part of the institution's corporate social responsibilities, while an endowment fund of over 10 million naira had been set aside to ensure that all cases received your attention.
4: As a university and as a teaching hospital funded by the federal government, it is our responsibility to make sure that this laudable initiative of the government gets to the people that need it more than the others.
3: The Chief Medical Director, David Umahi, Federal University Teaching Hospital, Professor Chimomanya Alo, explained that the program would equally provide training opportunities to students as well as showcase the medical sophistry of the health institutions.
5: It is going to improve quality of care, improve training, and it's also going to showcase what we have in these two institutions.
3: A beneficiary described the free medical treatment as a huge relief, noting that he would have visited a hospital for diagnosis but could not afford the required fund.
6: I had a sharp pain under my waist, ulcer, and frequent urination. I thank God for the opportunity.
3: It was gathered that the free medical treatment would last for 2 months, during which patients diagnosed of special cases such as cancer would also be offered medical advice on best treatments. Amechi Odo, Radio Nigeria.
0: Next is sports update.
7: Many thanks. The wings of the Super Eagles were clipped by the Wild Dogs of Guinea-Bissau after a shocking 3-0 defeat in Bissau at the 24 September Stadium. In an unprecedented result, the hosts dominated proceedings from the blast of the whistle. Guinea-Bissau took the lead in the 12th minute through striker Franculino Luda. The Super Eagles pushed for an equalizer but were hit again in the second half when Mama Balde doubled the lead for the home side in the 66th minute. With the Eagles pressing forward, Alvaro Jallo sealed a comprehensive victory after dribbling past the Nigerian defense line to score in the 9th minute. The victory means Guinea-Bissau consolidate their position on top of the log with 6 points and a plus 5 goals difference, while the Super Eagles remain in second place with 3 points and a minus 2 goals difference. Next for Eric Shaw's Eagles is a home game against already qualified Tanzania in November 2026. In other result, Nigeria's other group opponent, Tanzania, drew 1-1 with Madagascar. Senegal pipped Ethiopia 1-0 away. Ghana lost at home 2-4 to the Gambia. It was Zambia 2, Togo 0. Burundi drew 2-2 with Algeria. And Comoros pipped Namibia 1-0. Acting head coach of the Super Falcons, Austin Eguavoen, called up 27 players to camp ahead of the African qualifiers for the Los Angeles 2028 Olympic Games. The list comprises 3 goalkeepers, 8 defenders, 7 midfielders, and 9 forwards. Captain Rashida Tajibade and first-choice goalkeeper Chiamaka Nnadozie lead the squad, with Ashley Plumter returning to the fold after a long layoff. Also included are 6 youngsters from the just-concluded FIFA Under-20 Women's World Cup held in Poland. Christiana Uzoma, Farida Abdulwahab, Tuminunu, addition of Favour, Nkwacha, Janet Akekuru, Mowe, and Under-17 sensation Oluwakemi Adigbuyi. The players are to report to camp in Ijebode, Ogun State, on Thursday, 2nd October 2026 for their first leg clash against Comoros, scheduled for October 9th, 2026. That's sports at 10. With Ama Ignis. Good night.
0: The spotlight is on 2026 Igbo Day and the Strategic Charter for National Development. It is written by Ebere Zoka, Senior Special Assistant to the Governor of Abia State on Public Affairs.
8: The Ndi Igbo will today converge on Umuahia, the capital of Abia State, for the 2026 Igbo Day, an important gathering dedicated to the reflection of Igbo history, identity, resilience, and accomplishments. More importantly, the event provides an opportunity for Indigo to reaffirm their unity of purpose, articulate their collective aspirations, and chart a strategic course for the future. At a time when communities and nations face increasingly complex challenges, the gathering underscores the importance of cohesion, foresight, and purposeful action. Organized by the Ohanaeze Ndigbo under the leadership of Senator Azuta Mbata, the event will also provide an opportunity to remember fallen heroes, including the millions of people of Igbo descent who lost their lives during the Nigerian Civil War, as well as others who died in various circumstances in the course of struggles involving Igbo identity and survival. The theme, Njikoka, meaning unity is supreme, reflects the enduring Igbo maxim, Igwebike, which means strength lies in unity. Beyond remembrance, the theme is a call for Indigo to build stronger bonds among themselves and deepen constructive relationships with other Nigerians in the interest of national development. The gathering shall therefore be seen as more than a celebration of identity. It is an opportunity to examine how the people can harness their talents, entrepreneurial spirit, intellectual capacity, and global connections for greater collective impact. Particular attention will be given to the younger generation who are inheriting an increasingly complex world. Their education, creativity, enterprise, and hard work must be transformed into opportunities for personal advancement and engines of the development across Aligbo. The event will be attended by the seven governors of Aligbo, Abia, Anambra, Ebonyi, Enugu, Imo, Rivers, and Delta States, and chaired by former Minister of Defense, General Ike Nwachukwu, retired. The program will feature a wreath-laying ceremony in honor of Igbo fallen heroes, followed by a one-hour interdenominational service conducted by Monsignor Professor Obiora Ike. A march passed by representatives of the Aligbo states will also showcase the rich cultural heritage and traditions of Indigbo. A major highlight will be a lecture titled Njikoka, the Igbo Charter and Development of Aligbo, to be delivered by Professor Kingsley Mohalu, author and former deputy governor of the Central Bank of Nigeria, CBN. A panel discussion chaired by Chief Onyema Ugochukwu, pioneer chairman of the Niger Delta Development Commission, NDDC, will feature Dr. Friday Ohuche, Princess Gloria Akobundu, Professor Ken Ife, Dr. Joe Aba, Chief Ike C. Ibe, Ihunwo Obi Wali, and Dr. Nkem James. There will also be a diaspora intervention coordinated by Dr. Aloy Chife and Ijoma Okoli, focusing on the contributions and responsibilities of Indigbo in the diaspora towards the development of Aligbo. And there will also be a diaspora intervention coordinated by Dr. Aloy Chife and Ijoma Okoli, focusing on the contributions and responsibilities of Indigbo diaspora towards the development of Aligbo and the interior. The event, which will conclude with an address by the governor of Abia State, Dr. Alex Oti, OFR, serve as a platform for moving from reaction to strategic thinking, from individual achievements to collective impact, and from fragmented efforts to a shared development agenda. At heart, Njikoka is a call to action. It reminds Indigbo that their greatest strength lies not only in individual brilliance, enterprise, and resilience, but in their ability to unite these strengths behind a common purpose. The future of Aligbo must be deliberately, collectively designed, and resolutely pursued. 2026 Igbo Day provides an opportunity to begin that with renewed commitment to unity, strategic planning, intergenerational responsibility, and constructive engagement with Nigeria and the wider world. In unity lies strength. Long live Indigbo. Long live the Federal Republic of Nigeria.
0: The spotlight on 2026 Igbo Day and the Jig Charter for National Development was written by a

Miami Daniel. And now to end the new series, a couple of the major stories. President Bola Tinubu has arrived to Lagos after a working vacation in France. Federal government solutions to protecting internally displaced persons. Korea Security and Civil Defense Corps has deployed 3,000 personnel across FCT of Nigeria's 66th Independence Anniversary. The AC has donated over 50 million naira to families of dead miners in Niger State. And that's the news as edited by Brian Schreiber and team. I am Jeremiah Jimmy, thanking you for listening and wishing you a blessed.

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Lagos, are you ready? The whistle is about to blow. The races are about to begin. The young champions are ready to take their place. 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Junior secondary students from across Lagos State, this is your moment to compete, connect, and conquer. Football, athletics, swimming, relay races, exciting games, amazing prizes, and unforgettable memories. 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The journey begins with the qualifying Wednesday, 7th October 2026. Then comes the big one, Grand Finale.

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0: 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FRCN Lagos, 103.5 FM Children's Sports Fiesta 2026, where young talents meet the big stage.